0: Community outbreaks linked to overseas travel as childhood vaccination levels continue to shrink. While unprotected infants are most at risk, the 15 to 35 age group makes us about half of all recent cases. And after seeing increased demand for Launceston to Hobart services as a result of free public transport in the state, Kinetic is calling for Tasmanians to cancel bookings they no longer need. The company rolling out new booking reminders across intercity services. A recent two-week trial seeing a tenth of passengers cancel, releasing the seat to other travellers. Kinetic says it's easy to cancel a booking online or over the phone, and it will continue to explore further options if unused bookings remain an issue.
1: Get the jump on your next project with the mighty helpful team at Mitre 10 and check Mitre 10 socials for the latest offers and updates. 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
0: Checking sport, and Australia is picking up the pieces from its demoralising 9-wicket loss to Bangladesh in the first test in Darwin. Cam Green's century was the only bright spot in an underwhelming Aussie performance. Captain Pat Cummings admits the batting group failed to fire.
2: I think it's pretty clear it's not quite functioning as well as we'd like as a group, so I'm sure the batters will get together and talk about, you know, maybe review some footage, review methods, their approaches to how they were this week, and, you know, we need to make some changes to our style. We've got a week or so.
0: And the Devils are through to the qualifying finals of the VFL with yesterday's 39-point win over GWS, securing them fourth place on the ladder.
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8: It's a beautiful start to our Monday together. Partly cloudy, some light winds. We're heading for a top of 15 degrees today. Top of 15 again there tomorrow. Partly cloudy, high chance of showers though. And then into your Wednesday, overcast, high chance of showers and a top of 14 degrees. It's currently sitting on 10 in Devonport. It's 11 in Burnie and 11 in Smithton.

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0: It's the North West Coast favourite hit, CFM. Good morning, it's Raven taking you through your Monday, the 17th of August, and welcome to it. It's not a bad start to the day, I got to say. I hope you had a wonderful weekend. I did. I kind of forgot what I did, but I did things. I'm sure of it. I'm certain. It always goes too quick. And then we're back into the swing of Monday. 1-300-655-922 is the number if you'd like to get into contact at all this morning. Hey, we've got loads on the show for you. We've got a brand new win on the coast to let you know all about and a couple of other fun things. But let's get into the swing of the music. We've got Katy Perry on the way. Yeah, plus some Samba. It's up next on C. Good morning.
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0: It's Raven with you on the North West Coast favourite hits, CFM. And joining me in the studio, I have the wonderful Jo from Cancer Council. Hey, Jo.
1: Hi, how are you?
0: Good, how are you?
1: Good, thank you.
0: That is good. So you want to chat about Daffodil Day, is that correct?
1: Yes.
0: Yeah.
1: Thursday is Daffodil Day, which is so exciting.
0: Wow, and it's been a few years, actually, that Daffodil Day has been a thing, isn't it?
1: It is. We're actually celebrating the 40th anniversary of Daffodil Day in Australia.
0: So 40 years.
1: Yes. Daffodil symbolises hope, which is why it's our flower, that symbolises the Cancer Council.
0: I love that. Yeah.
1: So we're celebrating 40 years with a very special Doogle Bear as well.
0: Oh, now tell me about the Doogle Bear, because he's kind of like a little beanie bear.
1: Yes, he's so cute. So we bring out for Relay for Life, for Daffodil Day, lots of different campaigns that we have. We have a Doogle Bear. And, of course, so this year we have a very special Doogle Bear celebrating 40 years. He has a little 40 on his foot and his little top hat. He's all dressed up to go out for.
0: He's so cute.
1: Yes, he is. So,
0: he's very dapper little chap.
1: Yes, collector's item. And we also have our gardener that we've had, our gardener Doogle as well. So
0: yeah, amazing. So we've got a few different merch options this year. So there's a pen, there's your pins, there's normally a different pin every year as well.
1: Yes, and we've got some different little celebration ones. So there's some choices of the pins, which is fantastic.
0: Amazing. And you've got socks as well.
1: And socks. And we've got new socks this year, which is exciting. We like to collect our socks. So great for Crazy Sock Day at school.
0: Oh, yes, absolutely. Mm. Absolutely. And where are the best places to grab the merch?
1: So we actually have there's 51 stalls around Tasmania with 16 stalls on the northwest coast. So there is a stall from Smithton right through to Port Sorell.
0: Oh, wow.
1: So in the prime places like the Four Ways, outside news agencies in Penguin, Wynyard and Somerset, outside Woolworths in Smithton and Burnie. So lots of different places. The Kmart Plaza Arcade in Burnie, Hill Street in Latrobe. But one of the special ones, we actually have a new site for our Port Sorell store.
0: Oh, do you? Yeah.
1: Yes. So this year it's going to be at Mitre 10.
0: Oh, okay.
1: Yeah. So the guys on Mitre 10 have come in and helped out, which is fantastic. And they are actually, the Lions Club is running the store, because all our stores are run by volunteers, which we can't do what we do without them.
0: Absolutely.
1: And, yeah, they're also doing a barbecue as well.
0: Oh, spectacular.
1: So that one's going to be one of the prime ones to go and visit, I think.
0: That is so great.
1: Yes.
0: So go grab some merch on Daffodil Day. And it's from as low as $3. And it goes to, of course, the amazing work that you guys do there at the Cancer Council. And in fact, I'm just having a look at your fundraising goal for 2026. You're already about halfway there, or over halfway there.
1: Yes. Yeah. we set big targets, but it just shows how amazing the Northwest community especially is, and how we get behind anything, a cause that's close to everyone's heart. So we appreciate everything that the Northwest Coast do to support the Cancer Council, which then we can support those going through a cancer journey.
0: 100%. And I think it's safe to say that pretty much everyone knows someone who has been through that journey or is going through that journey. So it is such a small thing that we can do on our end to support our loved ones in a fun way, with merchandise and with flowers, as it should be.
1: Yes, and the daffodils, the bunches, just a little quick stat for you, 4,865 bunches of flowers have come to Tasmania.
0: Whoa.
1: For this year.
0: Wow.
1: Yes. So,
0: spectacular.
1: Yeah, so we're at targets to sell all those. Hill Street will also have flowers, daffodils for sale as well. So.
0: Oh, amazing. Mm. I remember when I used to be younger, I lived down south in Signet, and we had a sort of like an old farm homestead there, and we had daffodils that would come up every single year. And I remember as a 10-year-old just thinking they were just the happiest flower.
1: Yes.
0: And they are. They truly are.
1: Yeah, and they just symbolise so much, like spring's coming. Mm. You know, the warmer weather, we've got all that hope, and that's why to have a bunch of daffodils in your house, $10, the money comes to the Cancer Council.
0: And it's they smell great.
1: Yeah.
0: They smell really good.
1: it just makes us think things are getting better. So.
0: Absolutely. Mm. Oh, well, thank you so much, Jo, for popping in and letting us know what's happening on Daffodil Day. And make sure to grab your pens and your daffodils and your Dougal Bear beanies on, on Thursday, the 20th of August.
1: Thank you so much.
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0: the Northwest Coast favourite hits, CFM Raven with you. Good morning and happy Monday. Now, make sure you stick around after 11 o'clock because we got more of your favourite hits. We were trying different things. We were both old and new. With you So we're going to be shouting out a name after 11 o'clock for Steal My Standby. 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Stick around. News is next.
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11: Good morning, I'm Jane Drew with the latest. A man has died while being held at the Hobart Reception Centre. Ebony Ablett has more.
12: Staff reported the incident to police at around 11 a.m. yesterday after the 23-year-old...
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11: Checking sport, and Andrew McWalter has branded West Coast's drop-off in pressure against GWS as deplorable. The Eagles piled on 4 goals early, only to unravel in their 111-57 loss to the Giants.
13: I thought our defensive intent just wasn't at the same level it's been. So combine that with 2 goals 14 after quarter time, the accuracy was a problem. No one tries to miss. We all get that, but it definitely dampens your spirit. And we went straight into kicking defence, which was deplorable for us today.
11: And the Aussie cricketers are eating humble pie after their humiliating loss to Bangladesh in the opening test in Darwin. The tourists winning by 9 wickets to lead the two-match series 1-0. Skipper Pat Cummings admits they were simply outplayed over the 4 days.
14: Yeah, they deserved the win. They were a much better side than us this week. Thought they outplayed us in all facets, really. They were really patient. Yeah, just didn't really let us back in. Held on to their catches. Yeah, really good win.
11: The second and final test get underway in Mackay on Saturday.
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0: Cloudy for your Monday. Some light winds. We're heading for a top of 15 degrees today. Top of 15 again there for your Tuesday. Partly cloudy. Showers throughout the day. And into your Wednesday, overcast. Those showers continuing. Expecting up to 30 mils, in fact. And a top of 14 degrees. It's currently sitting on 13 in Devonport. It's 12 in Burnie. 13 in Smithton.
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0: That's right, it's time to play Steal My Standby. 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
3: It's Rebecca Hobbs.
2: Hello, Rebecca. How are you?
3: How are you?
2: I'm good, good. Thank you so much for getting back to me so quickly.
3: Oh, I jumped on it.
2: You were right on it. Were you listening?
3: No, I wasn't. Sorry, I'm at work, but somebody quickly contacted me.
2: Oh, good on them. You might have to take them along with you if you end up going to Las Vegas.
3: I might.
2: Amazing. Now, you said you were keen to catch Lainey Wilson. Is that right?
3: Yes.
2: Oh, wow.
3: She's amazing.
2: Absolutely. And who would you be taking with you, do you think? Or have you not made
3: that decision yet? I'm not sure. No, I haven't decided that decision. Probably one of my girls, but yeah.
2: Yeah.
3: Tough choice.
2: You might have to put it up to a coin toss or something.
3: Yeah, maybe.
2: It'll be a hard one to decide. But well done. You have secured your place on that standby list to head along to the iHeartRadio Music Festival in Las Vegas. So good luck to you there, Beck.
3: Thank you so much.
2: Thanks so much. Catch
3: ya.
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0: It's Northwest Coast's favourite hit, CFM. Hey, it's Raven with you. And don't forget that everyone who uses the Auto Bay at William Street Car Wash will go into the draw to win a weekly Palmy on Palmers. It's $50 to spend at the Elamatta Bistro. 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Yes, please. It's very easy to enter as well. So all you need to do is use the Auto Bay at William Street Car Wash, number one. 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And that's it. 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Then you'll be in the draw and we will announce the winner on Prize Giving Friday. It's William Street Car Wash with the latest laser touch free automatic 360 degree washers. 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And in fact, I really need to wash my car today. 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On the way, it's Panic at the Disco. Plus Harry Styles. You're on C.
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0: 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We'll come back with LMFAO. And another throwback there with Rick Springfield. It's next on C.
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15: Good afternoon, I'm Olivia Hicks with the latest. Four more cases of bird flu have been detected overnight, bringing the total number of cases to 10. The deceased birds were discovered on King Island and reported to the Emergency Animal Disease Hotline yesterday. Two crested gulls and two silver gulls were found across three locations around Currie. Footage from aerial surveys on the coast continue to be reviewed. Authorities say there's been no detections in the poultry industry, with chickens and eggs safe to eat. A new Norfolk man has fronted court on several charges related to a wounding incident in the south of the state last Friday after handing himself over to authorities on the weekend. The 22-year-old up on six charges, including causing grievous bodily harm, common assault and recklessly discharging a firearm. The 20-year-old gunshot victim remains in the Royal Hobart Hospital. Meantime, an investigation is underway into the death of a man at the Hobart Reception Centre yesterday. The 23-year-old from New Norfolk was reportedly found unresponsive in his cell at around 11 a.m. after having been arrested on Saturday afternoon in relation to the same incident. Less than a week after declaring One Nation as one of the gayest parties in Australia, Barnaby Joyce says people's sexuality should be kept to themselves, while telling Seven he'd never attend the Sydney Mardi Gras.
16: You can absolutely bet I will not go to the Mardi Gras, but that's my business. We just want you to live your own life, but it's your life. It's not so much something that other people have to stop the traffic for. They live in their lives as well.
15: After seeing increased demand for Launceston to Hobart services as a result of free public transport in the state, Kinetic is calling for Tasmanians to cancel bookings they no longer need. The company rolling out new booking reminders across intercity services. A recent two-week trial seeing a tenth of passengers cancel, releasing the seat to other travellers. Kinetic says it's easy to cancel a booking online or over the phone and will continue to explore further options if unused bookings remain an issue. And Sam Pang jokes he'll be taking his gold logie with him into work contract negotiations from now after being named most popular personality on Aussie TV overnight. The comedian tells Seven he had no idea Magda Szubanski would be the one to award him the honour in her first on-screen appearance since battling cancer.
17: To have her there, it was a very, very special moment with, like, you know, Australian comedy royalty.
13: Latest in sports news from cfmtas.com.au.
15: Turning to your sport now, and Novak Djokovic has opened up about his deportation from Australia back in 2022, revealing he remains bitter over how he was treated at the time. The tennis star told a documentary that being booed by Melbourne fans was deeply hurtful, but he's not holding a grudge.
18: It was an very valuable experience for me. I don't hold any kind of grudge for anything that happened in the past. In contrary, I always look forward to coming back to Australia.
15: That's on Nine there. And celebrations continue for Bangladesh after the historic win over Australia in Darwin, their first ever win on Aussie soil. Skipper Pat Cummins still lost as to what went wrong.
19: You know, it's hard to put your finger on. Just felt like we just didn't get off to a great start, and kind of once you're behind on a pretty good wicket against a pretty good side, it was kind of really hard to wrestle the momentum back.
15: I'm Olivia Hicks. That's the latest from the newsroom.
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2: Partly cloudy for your Monday, some light winds. We're heading for a top of 15 degrees today. Top of 15 again there for your Tuesday. Partly cloudy, high chance of showers there. And into your Wednesday, overcast, high chance of showers, expecting up to 30 mils and a top of 14 degrees. Stay connected with your community at cfmtas.com.au.
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2: It's Northwest Coast favourite hit, CFM. Hey, Raven, taking you through your Monday. Welcome to your afternoon. And that must mean it's time to play Winner Winner Chicken Dinner. So there is a chicken hidden in a song. This is what that chicken sounds like. And it could be at the beginning of this hour, maybe a little bit later on. When you do hear it, give me a call, 1-300-655-922. And I need you to give me your best impression of a chicken. The first person to do so will win a Marion Bay cooked chicken and a 1.25 litre Coke, thanks to Sprayton IGA. The homegrown Tasmania opens 7 days a week from 6 a.m. through till 9 p.m. So keep an ear out. Winner, winner, chicken dinner.

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0: afternoon. It's Raven. 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
1: You've got Roz.
0: I've got Roz?
1: Yes.
0: Roz, are you going to do a chicken impression for me? That's a pretty good chicken there, Roz. I'll give it to you. 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
1: Thank you.
0: Lovely. 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

0: Anastasia. I'm out of love. It's the Northwest Coast favourite hits. CFM Raven taking you through. Now, don't forget, I know it's Monday. I'm very aware of this. However, I'm always thinking about Friday. You ask me on a Tuesday, I'm thinking about Friday. You ask me on a Wednesday afternoon, I'm still thinking about Friday. And so should you, because our Friday night feed is something that we do every single Friday where you could score yourself $100 to spend on some din-dins out at Molly Malone's. They've got Irish Charm, live tunes and good times. When was the last time you went to Molly Malone's? I hear you ask yourself, and so you should. It's your local spot for food, friends and fun. 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On the way, it's Imagine Dragons. Oh, the misery. It's getting harder and harder to Imagine Dragons, plus MC Saw and the Real McCoy. What's up next on C?
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0: West Coast favourite hit CFM. Hey, it's Raven with you. Now, over the weekend, I caught my husband doing something absolutely shocking. So how it all went down, right, is he asked me, hey, is it okay if I use your computer? And I said, yes, of course you can. No worries, darling. So he went and started using my computer, and unbeknownst to me, he was actually playing World of Warcraft. Now, I have no issue sharing my games with anybody, okay? That's absolutely fine. What was the issue for me is the fact that I downloaded it for myself and had not got the chance to play it yet. Like, am I crazy? Am I crazy for being upset about it? It wasn't that big of a deal, but oh my goodness. These are the kind of things, the marriage problems, that they don't warn you about before you get married. It's okay, we figured it out and all is forgiven. On the way, some NXS for you. Plus 50 Cent. 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
2: 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I was like, I know what the seatbelt sign means, man. Once we've taken off, then you can grab it. 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If it can stay out there for takeoff, it can stay out there the whole time. 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

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And you might know how to play with fire.

West Coast favourite hit, CFM. It's Raven with you. It's time to check in with the latest news headlines. We'll come back with some bangers after 1 o'clock. So we're giving someone the chance to get on the standby list to head along to the iHeartRadio Music Festival in Las Vegas. 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

0: be saying your name, and you'll have 30 minutes to call me back. 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
1: Good afternoon. I'm Olivia Hicks with the latest. Tasmania's confirmed number of bird flu cases has risen to 10 after four more birds from King Island tested positive overnight. Species it's been detected in include crested terns, silver gulls and a brown skua. The Department of Natural Resources and Environment says there have been no detections in Tasmanian poultry and chicken meat and eggs remain safe to eat. A man who handed himself into police on Saturday has been charged in relation to a wounding incident at Claremont in Hobart's northern suburbs on Friday. The 22-year-old is facing several charges, including causing grievous bodily harm, common assault, and recklessly discharging a firearm. The male victim remains in the Royal Hobart Hospital in a serious condition. Another man who was also arrested in relation to the same incident died in custody at the Hobart Reception Prison yesterday. The 23-year-old was found unresponsive at 11 a.m. and couldn't be revived. A professional standards investigation into the death is now underway. One Nation is calling for changes to the rules surrounding access to our super. Pauline Hanson says those doing it tough should be able to access their retirement savings, while Barnaby Joyce has told Seven a lot of people already are.
2: Well, you already have people who can access their super. You're in hardships, you can. And I think one of the hardships people have is if they can't feed themselves because of the cost of living. And another hardship is if they don't have a house and they're put out in the street and they're living in a car.
1: Another big bank has reported a sharp drop in home loan applications in the wake of housing tax overhauls. NAB says its mortgage lending has dropped 15% in the June quarter, despite a cash profit of 2%. Every major lender has now reported a slump in borrowing since the federal budget. And National Science Week will see more than 100 events rolled out across the state. In the northwest, the Hive at Ulverston hosts a galaxy of events, including exploring ecosystems, stargazing and science pub quizzes, while Science Made Bearable will return for another lesson in chemistry and microbiology in Hobart, Launceston and Burnie.
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1: Turning to your sport now, and in cricket first, Australia may swing the axe following its historic 9-wicket test loss to Bangladesh in Darwin. The top order struggled as the Tigers pounced to claim their first victory on Aussie soil. Skipper Pat Cummins says the batting struggles aren't a one-off.
3: It's one test, but it's also a little bit of a trend as well, so it's trying to work out, you know, do you need to intervene now or do you let it play out and you think it's the way forward.
1: And in the AFL last night, the Swans have locked in a top two spot on the ladder after beating Essendon by 6 goals, while Carlton and the Western Bulldogs have secured a finals berth after an 82-all draw. I'm Olivia Hicks. That's the latest from the newsroom.
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9: Partly cloudy for your Monday, some light winds. We're heading for a top of 15 degrees today. Top of 15 again there for your Tuesday. Partly cloudy, high chance of showers there. And into your Wednesday, overcast, high chance of showers, expecting up to 30 mils and a top of 14 degrees. Stay connected with your community at cfmtas.com.au.
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2: 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Who have I got?
3: Mark Harris here.
2: Hello, Mark Harris. How are you?
3: Yeah, good, thanks.
2: That's good. Thank you so much for getting back to me in time. Well done.
3: No worries.
2: That was pretty good, actually. You've said in your entry that you're keen to see Snoop Dogg and Benson Boone. Is that right?
3: That'd be real good.
2: That'd be real good. See those backflips nice up and close, hey?
3: That'd be fantastic.
2: Would you take your wife with you?
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2: 100%. Yes, you would. Amazing. Well, well done. You have secured your place on the standby list, so good luck to you.
3: No worries. Thank you.
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0: West Coast favourite hit, CFM. Hey, Raven with you, taking you through your Monday. 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So this is a plant-based protein that actually tastes amazing, and they've been around for about 10 years. 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We'll give it out on Prize Giving Friday. Thanks to Macro Mike. Macro-friendly with all of the good stuff and none of the bad. We're going to get back into your favourite hits next. Got Tal Bachman in there. Plus Olivia Dean. And a bit of Justin Bieber. You're on seat.
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0: It's Raven. I've just gotten a call to let me know that apparently there has been an accident down in Coiba near where the railway crossing is. So if you're planning to go that way, maybe just avoid the area for a little bit. The emergency services are on the scene. I don't have much more information at the moment, but if I have anything more, I will let you know. But please just avoid that area. And if you are in that area, just be patient. Please drive to the conditions and stay safe. We're going to get back into your hottest hits now with Justin Bieber.

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Northwest Coast favourite hit CFM, Raven, wrapping things up for our Monday together. Thanks for hanging. It's been a lot of fun today. A good way to kick off the working week. But Jess is in next to take you through your afternoon. Here's a taster of what she has for you. Yeah, a bit of Linkin Park in there, Milky More Grab. Plus some Pink. And loads more to come, so stick around. You're on

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13: Good afternoon, I'm Olivia Hicks with the latest. The Sydney Swans have confirmed several players were involved in an alleged incident at a Melbourne hotel last night following the side's win over Essendon. A number of police officers were seen at the hotel in East Melbourne earlier today. Details about the incident haven't been released, with the Swans saying the AFL and relevant authorities have been notified. More cases of the deadly H5 bird flu have been detected in Tasmania. Two silver gulls and two crested terns found at Kurrion Key Island have tested positive and takes the state's total number of cases to 10. Wes Ford from the Department of Natural Resources and Environment has told the ABC more birds are also being tested.
3: We have at the moment three other samples that are deemed to be lower priority in the laboratory. But what happens, this is a daily activity. You know, we'll get somewhere between 2 and 3 and 5 birds into the lab each day.
13: A new Norfolk man has fronted court on several charges related to a wounding incident in the south of the state last Friday after handing himself over to authorities on the weekend. The 22-year-old up on 6 charges, including causing grievous bodily harm, common assault and recklessly discharging a firearm. The 20-year-old gunshot victim remains in the Royal Hobart Hospital. Meantime, an investigation is underway into the death of a man at the Hobart Reception Centre yesterday. The 23-year-old from New Norfolk was reportedly found unresponsive in his cell at around 11 a.m. after having been arrested in relation to the same incident. The federal government has hit out at One Nation for floating the idea of cash-strapped Aussies accessing their super early. Treasurer Jim Chalmers says the revamp of the super system is an attack on wages.
14: Well, there are already very well-considered and long-established mechanisms for people in genuine hardship to access their super early, but for good reason, those arrangements are limited and those arrangements are very focused.
13: And American actress Hayden Panettiere has died at the age of 36. She's best known for her roles in both TV and film, including Heroes Nashville and the movies Ice Princess and Scream 4. Her reps confirming the news, but no further details have been released.
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13: Turning to your sport now, and the D's will head to the tribunal to challenge a 3-match ban slapped on forward Jacob Van Ruin for a swinging hit that left Port Adelaide's Alir Alir with concussion at the weekend. The club to argue the MRO's assessment of the incident was careless. And Josh Fraser is more confident than ever. He has the tools to chase the Blues head coach job full-time after yesterday's draw with the Bulldogs sealed Carlton's spot in the wildcard finals round.
16: It's been quite unique. These interim roles don't typically last as long, so I feel like it's given me a great platform and to develop a better understanding of the job itself. And you know, again, I presented with complete confidence that I'm ready to assume the job should I be successful.
13: I'm Olivia Hicks. That's the latest from the newsroom.
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19: We've got a shower or two forecast this afternoon, on track for 14 degrees, and a few showers and a bit of rain likely to continue over the next few days. So down to 6 degrees overnight tonight. Tuesday, possible showers and 15. We've got rain Wednesday, 15 the top there. More showers on Thursday and again 15 degrees. Do drive safe over the next few days. We'll keep you in the loop if anything changes at cfmtaz.com.au.
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0: Northwest Coast favourite hits on CFM. Good afternoon, Jess, taking you through your arvo as we kick off a brand new week. 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That was the new one from Ella Langley. It's called Be Her. Throwing in some Linkin Park in there as well, because why not? 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

0: Northwest Coast favourite hits on CFM. Good afternoon. Jess taking you through your Arvo. Hopefully you're having a good one and you had a wonderful weekend. Thanks to everybody who joined us across the weekend. We were out and about in force. The Utah's open day yesterday always gets a massive crowd. And Ben also live on Saturday for National Science Week at the Hive in Ulverston. So hopefully you managed to join us out and about across the coast. If not, follow along on Facebook. You can check out all the fun. And with that Utah's open day as well, if you weren't able to make it, do jump online and find out more information and they can help you out. They are very keen to give you as much info as they can when it comes to new enrolments. And we certainly learnt a lot about the different pathways to university as well. It's not as clear cut and straight down the line as it used to be. You either got in or you didn't. These days there's so many amazing different pathways to a university degree with a lot of on the job paid placement these days as well. So it's really interesting and good to know. So reach out to the UTAS team if you'd like more information and you weren't able to make it along yesterday. Alex Warren up next. We've got Post Malone in the mix as well. Closer to 2:30. You're on CFM.
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0: The Northwest Coast favourite hits on CFM. Good afternoon, Jess, with you at nearly 3 o'clock. Make sure you slow down if making your way through school zones. We've got a bit of rain on the way as well over the next couple of days by the looks of things. So do keep that in mind if you are out and about on the roads of the coast. Otherwise, reach out to us. Let us know if there is anything going on that we should be aware of. And we'll keep the tunes ticking along for you after three. We've got Matchbox 20 on the way. Noah Kahan in there. Olivia Rodrigo as well with her brand new track. But news, sport and weather up next on CFM.
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14: Good afternoon, I'm Olivia Hicks with the latest. A number of star Sydney Swans players have found themselves in the middle of a police investigation after an alleged sexual assault in Melbourne. Victoria Police confirming they were called to an incident at the hotel where players were staying in the early hours of this morning. Swans CEO Matthew Pavlich says they're working with players and officials to get to the bottom of what happened.
15: We're still piecing together exactly what's transpired here and have our own set of internal inquiries ongoing. But safe to say that we're extremely shocked and disappointed that this has taken place and that the players have found themselves in this situation.
14: Four more cases of bird flu have been detected overnight, bringing the total number of cases in Tasmania to 10. The deceased birds were discovered on King Island and reported to the Emergency Animal Disease Hotline yesterday. Two crested gulls and two silver gulls were found across three locations around Currie. Footage from aerial surveys on the coast continue to be reviewed. Authorities say there's been no detections in the poultry industry, with chickens and eggs safe to eat. The PM has slammed Pauline Hanson's calls for people to access their super early. The One Nation leader floated the idea of releasing super to struggling Aussies to combat the cost of living. However, Anthony Albanese has told Parliament the opposition and One Nation want to decimate universal super.
16: Not only do they want to drag Australians back to the past, they want to damage their future as well. And they've made that very clear.
14: Police remain at the scene of a two-vehicle crash in the state's northwest. The intersection of Devonport Road and Mersey Main Road at Coiba is partly blocked for eastbound traffic. Motorists are asked to avoid the area until the scene is cleared. One person has been transported to hospital for medical treatment. And 12 new correctional officers have begun their careers in the state's prisons following a ceremony in Hobart. The state government says the latest cohort of recruits bring a diverse range of skills, experience and backgrounds to Tasmania's corrections workforce. The new officers come from a range of backgrounds, including security, retail, hospitality, farming, trades, sport and the Australian Defence Force.
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14: Turning to a sport now, and Carlton is expected to lock in Josh Fraser as full-time coach after today's board meeting. The Blues' stellar run since the caretaker took over from Michael Voss just 3 months ago has launched them into the finals. Yesterday's draw with the Bulldogs sealing their spot in the wildcard round. The board reportedly voted in Fraser's favour unanimously, with the final paperwork to be signed off in the coming days. And Melbourne's off to the tribunal, challenging the MRO's three-match ban on Jacob Van Ruin that would see the gun forward sidelined into the D's finals run. The suspension was handed down for a swing tackle that collected and concussed Port's Alir Alir. The incident graded careless, high and severe. I'm Olivia Hicks. That's the latest from the newsroom.
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19: We've got a shower or two forecast this afternoon, on track for 14 degrees, and a few showers and a bit of rain likely to continue over the next few days. So down to 6 degrees overnight tonight. Tuesday, possible showers and 15. We've got rain Wednesday, 15 the top there. More showers on Thursday and again 15 degrees. Do drive safe over the next few days. We'll keep you in the loop if anything changes at cfmtas.com.au.

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0: Northwest Coast favourite hits on CFM 107.7. Jess taking you through your afternoon. Back into it for another week. Our morning crew, we've got Nath flying solo at the moment. They'll be back together by Wednesday, I believe. So keep Nathan company over the next day or so. And remember, you can go in the draw for our CFM second chance draw. If you do play along with any of his games throughout the week, you might not win on Prize Giving Friday, but you could win that big one, and that is the $1,000 voucher to spend with Truscott's Tyre Solution. When it comes to tyres, trust Truscott. So make sure you are part of our morning crew. They have a whole lot of fun, lots of laughs every morning. All right, we've got tunes on the way for you next from Justin Bieber. Taylor Swift is in there, and we've got DNCE as well to pick up the pace a bit closer to 3:30 here on CFM. It's 107.7.
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0: hosted by Mikey. 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

0: Northwest Coast favourite hits on CFM. Good afternoon, it's Jess, and welcome to your Monday arvo. Brand new week means a brand new win on the Coast Prize. We've teamed up with Macro Mike. Now, these products have been popping up in my Facebook and Instagram feeds. My algorithm must be sending me in that direction just constantly. 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So we are talking protein powders, and they've got all sorts of incredible flavours like Nutri-Grain and Fruit Loops. 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Even though it sounds like an absolute treat, it's actually pretty good for you. So if you are keen to try these bad boys out, then make sure you enter online now. CFM Taz.com.au. You can do that as many times as you wish. We've got tunes on the way next from Katy Perry, her new track. Guy Sebastian is in there as well as we track towards 4 o'clock on your Monday afternoon. You're on CFM.
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0: Northwest Coast favourite hits, CFM with Jess. Hello there. It's nearly 4 o'clock. Hope you've had a wonderful Monday afternoon. You've managed to enjoy a bit of that sunshine. I did make it to the beach earlier in the day. It was absolutely beautiful with some real actual warmth in that sun. Even got some washing dry outside, which I know is such a lame thing to get excited about, but it really does make me feel that spring is on the way, and we can't complain with that, can we? So hopefully you've had a lovely day, cooling off a little overnight, and then we do have some showers just lurking about over the next few days. Hopefully it doesn't come to much. News, sport and weather on the way next, and after 4 o'clock, Dua Lipa in the mix. We've got Benson Boone and Blessed Union of Souls will take us back to the 90s as well. All that and more coming up next after news, sport and weather here on CFM.
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12: Good afternoon, I'm Olivia Hicks with the latest. The Sydney Swans say they're still trying to piece together exactly what has transpired as Victoria Police investigates an alleged sexual assault at the team's Melbourne hotel. The club's confirmed several players were involved in an alleged incident overnight. CEO Matthew Pavlich remaining very tight-lipped about the allegations.
13: We can confirm that several players were involved in an alleged incident last night in Melbourne. We've identified this to the AFL. We are working with them and also the relevant authorities on this matter.
12: The Greens are urging the state government to release more details on how it plans to respond to bird flu. 10 cases of the deadly H5 strain have now been confirmed in Tasmania's wild bird population, including crested terns, silver gulls and a brown skua. Greens leader Rosalie Woodruff says the government's response should include stronger dog management policies.
14: Education for Tasmanians about how to look after and care for their domestic animals as well. That was not something that the government had considered when we raised it last week.
12: Overseas, tributes are flowing following the death of Hayden Panettiere. The 36-year-old was best known for her roles in Heroes and Nashville. It's understood she passed away on Sunday, with her rep confirming the actor's death in a statement, saying she was an incredible light and a force of nature who brought joy to all those who knew her. The cause of death still unclear. Back home, and the Health Minister says children moved off the NDIS will still be looked after. The NDIS is currently being reviewed after blowing out by millions of dollars. Health Minister Mark Butler has told Parliament there will be changes for some, but there's nothing for families to fear.
15: We will not let Australians fall within between two stools without proper supports, but we will have them in place by the 1st of January.
12: About 17,000 Tasmanians access the NDIS. And the speed limit along the Midland Highway at Kempton is being dropped from 110 to 90 kilometres an hour. An assessment by Building Tasmania found there had been 11 reported crashes outside the Mood Food service station in the past 5 years. The revised limit will come into effect once the new signs are installed this week. Hot!
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12: Turning to your sport now, and Carlton is expected to lock in Josh Fraser as full-time coach after today's board meeting. The Blues' stellar run since the caretaker took over from Michael Voss just 3 months ago has launched them into the finals. Yesterday's draw with the Bulldogs sealing their spot in the wildcard round. The board reportedly voted in Fraser's favour unanimously, with the final paperwork to be signed off in the coming days. And Tom Sparrow has rejected a lucrative long-term offer with Port Adelaide to remain with Melbourne. The 26-year-old unrestricted free agent has signed a new 5-year deal with the D's. I'm Olivia Hicks. That's the latest now from the newsroom.
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18: Partly cloudy conditions forecast this afternoon and this evening. It looks like the showers might hold off until tomorrow. So down to 7 degrees overnight tonight. Possible shower on the way for Tuesday with 15 in the top there. More showers lurking about Wednesday, Thursday, 14 we're looking at there. Drive safe if you are on the roads of the coast, and we'll keep you in the loop with everything happening locally at cfmtas.com.au.
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18: 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Here's Dua Lipa.

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0: West Coast favourite hits on CFM. It's Jess taking you through your arvo. 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We've got 10% off at Nett's Fidget Toys. 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And of course, that's 6 cents off per litre of fuel at Ampol East Devonport and William Street Devonport. Great little saving. That was Benson Boone. Up next, we've got Ava Max, the new one from Bruno Mars. And we'll take it back a number of years with Don Henley in the mix as well. You're on CFM. Hope you've had a great Monday.
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0: Northwest Coast favourite hits on CFM. It's 107.7. Jess taking you through your Monday afternoon. 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But the gala and award evening is one of Australia's premier wearable art events. The works are presented in a theatrical performance, complete with an original soundtrack. So a second show has now been announced, and this one will take place up at the Cove, which will be so, so beautiful. A 5-week exhibition will follow at the Devonport Regional Gallery. How special is this? It's going to be beautiful. If you'd like to get involved, this one is coming up on Saturday, October 3, and you can grab your tickets now. So jump online for more info. That was G Flip. On the way next, we've got Metro Station, a bit of U2, and Ace of Base to round out the hour here on CFM. 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

North West Coast favourite hits, CFM with Jess. I am signing off for today. Hope you've had a wonderful Monday. Will and Woody are in after 5 o'clock, and the latest from our newsroom is up next. I'll be back with you tomorrow, Arvo.

0: Hopefully a little bit more sunshine, though we are expecting some showers to develop by the sounds of things. We don't want too much rain, though. This sun has been so nice today. Hopefully you've managed to get amongst it. All right, over and out from me. Chat to you tomorrow. 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
15: Good evening. I'm Olivia Hicks with the latest.
14: 5 Sydney Swans players are reportedly at the centre of sexual assault allegations as Victoria Police investigates a serious incident at a Melbourne hotel after last night's Swans Bombers match at the MCG. Police have confirmed they were called to an incident at the hotel where players were staying in the early hours of this morning. Swans CEO Matthew Pavlich says they're working with players and officials to get to the bottom of what happened.
15: We're still piecing together exactly what's transpired here and have our own set of internal inquiries ongoing. But safe to say that we're extremely shocked and disappointed that this has taken place and that the players have found themselves in this situation.
14: Labor says it's very concerned about the future of arts in the state following record low staffing at Screen Tasmania. Staffing has fallen below 1.5 full-time equivalent positions after two staff accepted voluntary redundancies and another finished their contract. Labor leader Josh Willey says the Liberal government is eroding all sectors of the arts industry.
16: You're seeing it with Screen Tasmania and the job cuts. You're seeing it in TAFE with courses being cut from Tasmania. The arts industry provides good jobs in Tasmania. It's part of our identity. It helps drive our economy, and this government is no friend of the arts.
14: The state government says it's committed $10 million in extra funding over the next 4 years to Screen Tasmania and other creative industries. Further testing on 3 dead seabirds is currently underway after 4 more cases of bird flu were confirmed overnight. Tasmania now has 10 cases of the deadly H5 bird flu. Species include crested terns, silver gulls and a brown skua. The Department of Natural Resources and Environment says there have been no detections in Tasmanian poultry and chicken meat and eggs remain safe to eat. Authorities in New South Wales are still searching for a teenager missing in the state's Southern Highlands. 18-year-old Lily Hooper disappeared after leaving home last Wednesday to hike in Natai National Park. But Brendan Burney from New South Wales Police says they remain hopeful.
17: Lily is an experienced bushwalker. We're relying on her experience to get her through this ordeal. And we are still hoping that she'll be found alive.
14: And 12 new correctional officers have begun their careers in the state's prisons following a ceremony in Hobart. The state government says the latest cohort of recruits bring a diverse range of skills and experience to Tasmania's corrections workforce and come from a range of backgrounds, including security, retail, hospitality, farming, trades, sport, and the Australian Defence Force. Hot!
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14: Turning to your sport now, and Carlton's officially appointed interim coach Josh Fraser to the full-time job after his remarkable steering of the team from one of its worst season starts in history to a spot in the finals. The Blues' revival secured in yesterday's draw with the Bulldogs to see them secure a spot in the wildcard round. 44-year-old Fraser reportedly backed unanimously by the Carlton board at today's meeting with a 3-year deal being drawn up. And Sun star Bailey Humphrey is hopeful locking in his future will help clear his head coming into next season. The 21-year-old has inked a contract extension that'll keep him there until the end of the 2030 season. He says it's a relief.
18: To be honest, it's helped me heaps with just clearing my head, and I think for the last 5 weeks of footy is sort of, I've put it all aside and then I've come to my decision, yeah, just before the end of the season so that I can go into the off-season with a clear head and just focus on footy and focus on the footy club.
14: I'm Olivia Hicks. That's the latest from the newsroom.
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0: Partly cloudy conditions forecast this afternoon and this evening. It looks like the showers might hold off until tomorrow. So down to 7 degrees overnight tonight. Possible shower on the way for Tuesday with 15 the top there. More showers lurking about Wednesday, Thursday, 14 we're looking at there. Drive safe if you are on the roads of the coast, and we'll keep you in the loop with everything happening locally at cfmtas.com.au.

0: Yes, good afternoon. Hope you're having a wonderful drive home. It is Will and Woody for Pokemon Tonys. Woodrow, sometimes I think you forget that you work on a radio show and you've got a room, two rooms full of people that are just looking to exploit you and make you feel awful.
1: I thought you guys trusted me and liked me.
0: Wow.
1: That pause was deafening.
0: No, we definitely like you.
1: What about the trust thing?
0: No trust. There's no trust. But this isn't even about trust. This is just about you saying things that you should know are going to come back and bite you. This happened last week, and this is where we're at today.
2: Last week on Will and Woody, Woody made a critical error in a room full of people that make prank calls and silly videos for a living. He admitted a fear, a weakness, an Achilles heel.
3: So, you know, I get overstimulated easily. I don't like the feeling of anything on my forehead.
2: It took seconds for this well-oiled content machine to spring into action. How can we exploit this weakness? How can we all have fun at Woody's expense?
4: Why don't we do a week of what's on Woody's forehead?
3: I love that.
4: You have to have something on your forehead first for every day of the show.
3: It makes me really uncomfortable. Like, it's like a real thing for me.
0: That's really fun.
3: Like, when my daughter touches my forehead, it's really hard for me to just accept.
0: No, we're definitely doing that. That's great. Yeah.
3: No, that's not fun. I've just made it very clear that that's not fun for me.
5: Don't touch my forehead! Don't touch my forehead! Don't touch my forehead!
2: All this week, we play What's on Woody's Forehead?
0: All right.
3: Like, obviously I hate that, but that was extraordinary. Well put together, everyone. That sounds funny, but I don't want to do that.
0: It's happening. So, you're going to be lying down because we figured it's quite hard to put something on your forehead unless we're going to have to stick it on.
3: Sure.
0: But you're going to be lying down so that your forehead's facing the roof or up, so you'll be horizontal.
3: Yeah.
0: And then we're going to place something on your forehead.
3: And how long for? Because I can't handle it, Will.
0: Until someone guesses what it is going to be the plan.
3: But is that going to be obvious?
0: What it is?
3: Yeah. It's like
0: you'll be blindfolded and we're also going to block your nose so you can't smell it because you've got quite a keen sense of smell.
3: I do have a keen sense of smell.
0: Like a rat.
3: Well, this sounds horrific.
0: It'll be fun though. It'll be fun.
3: Well, will it? For you guys, maybe.
0: I think
3: maybe.
0: It'll be great.
3: For you guys, maybe.
0: So,
5: don't touch my forehead.
3: It's a genuine, I don't want to throw around the word phobia, but like I hate it. You could have touched any other part of my body. I don't mean it to go that way. All right, that's happening later.
0: Yeah.
3: Okay.
0: That is happening later.
3: Well, up next.
0: Can't wait. I'm pumped for that. Still coming up with a prize for guessing what's on there. It might just be for fun.
3: Up next, I might have some Jonas Brothers concert tickets for people.
0: Wow.
3: Yeah,
0: wow.
3: You'll just have to do something for me, though.
0: Love that. Nothing's free on this show, guys.
3: Mm-mm. Apart from my forehead.
0: Oh, yeah. It's Will and Woody.
6: Willie and Woody.
7: It's Will. Woody driving you home.
8: Yeah. Anywhere, anytime. The Northwest Coast's favourite hits are always playing on CFM.

0: Will and Woody. I hope you're having a wonderful Monday. Something is going to be on Woody's forehead very shortly. He's got to guess what it is. He hates things on his forehead. It's going to be on there.
1: Don't touch my forehead.
0: It's going to be on there.
1: Don't touch my forehead.
0: So one of you guys guesses what it is.
2: Why is this
0: radio event of the year? I mean, nothing sounds more commercial radio than that. I just can't wait.
2: Right now, though, we've got a bit of a vendetta with Joe Jonas Wilbur.
0: Yeah, that's right.
2: He made us a promise when he was on this radio show 2 years ago, and still to this day, he has not fulfilled that promise. Here's Joe.
3: Because Will and Woody will be actually opening up for the Jonas Brothers when we perform in Australia, two songs of my choosing and wardrobe of my choosing. And I'll just say, you don't want to miss that show. If you're going to miss our show, you don't want to miss that show.
2: Did not happen, Joe. Did not happen. Still has not happened, Joe. But then in the news, Wilbur, I saw that the Jonas Brothers are going to be performing in Australia for the halftime show of the NFL.
0: Yeah, and no, I've taken that off the register. Like, I assume that that's not the gig that we're going to be performing at.
2: Okay, I think for him to fully fulfill the promise, it would be you and me getting involved in that halftime show.
0: That's right.
2: You're right. I think that's outrageous.
0: Probably too much.
2: Probably too much. And there'd be tight time restrictions. And at the end of the day, they're not in complete control of how that all goes, right?
0: Yes.
2: But I think there's a compromise here where it's like, you lied to us, Joe. You lied to us and we're hurt. Mm. So you owe us an in-studio chat with you. I think you've got to come to the studio and you've got to perform Waffle House for us or something.
0: Waffle House?
2: Is that one of their bangers? The
0: Cake by the Ocean?
2: No, Waffle House. I like
0: that.
2: There you go. No, don't get stressed. It's going to get figured out. For me, you love the Waffle House.
0: Love it.
2: Love the Waffle House.
0: I think it's just amazing they've got one so about cake and one song about waffles.
2: They love food.
0: What is this?
2: They love food.
0: Pancake parlor?
2: I think.
0: Or the Jonas Brothers?
2: I think it's us eating waffles with the Jonas
0: good
2: Brothers.
0: Gear, good
2: it's
0: gear.
2: Great gear.
0: Fresh on a Monday.
2: It's
0: my
2: great
0: God,
2: gear.
0: Look at this guy.
2: It's great gear.
0: Yeah.
2: But the thing is, we need to get the Jonas Brothers' attention, though.
0: Yes. Yes.
2: They're busy guys.
0: Yes.
2: They're busy guys. They've obviously got along with their lives. We need to remind them that they owe us a promise.
0: Yeah.
2: I've been told that they don't follow us on social media anymore. Which hurts. That does hurt. We did.
0: I think we peppered him.
2: Yeah,
0: I think it was when one of your kids pucks your phone by trying to put the code in too often. That was like us in his DMs.
2: But he made us a promise.
0: He just sent one too many.
2: Yeah, but he made us a promise, Will.
0: Yeah.
2: He made us a promise.
0: Yeah.
2: Anyway, so.
0: He was going through a divorce. I think there was a lot going on.
2: I get that.
0: I think he was in a quarter life crisis personally.
2: I get that.
0: It's true. He and the turn doctor, they were right in it at the time.
2: But he's had time to heal now,
0: yes.
2: I would say.
0: Mm-hmm.
2: So we asked you guys last week, how should we get their attention?
0: Yep.
2: And this is what Ava said.
4: Go to a concert, go to the front row with a massive sign and say, you made a promise, you didn't keep it.
2: Brilliant. Brilliant from Ava. So here's what I want. Do you know anyone in New York or are you going to New York this week? And are you willing to hold a sign at the Jonas Brothers concert for us?
0: Yeah, I might have missed this, but I'm not sure if you mentioned they're playing at Madison Square Garden this weekend.
2: Yes.
0: Yes. So
2: yes, that's correct.
0: Yeah,
5: Thursday, actually.
0: Oh, there you go.
2: Thursday and Friday. So they're doing the double. The dirty double, right? So I'm happy for you to go to either one of those nights. We will organise your tickets.
0: Will we?
2: As well. Yeah, mate.
0: Okay.
2: Well, I will. I will organise your tickets.
0: Okay.
2: We got Jackie. You're willing to go to New York for us?
6: I'm willing to go and I'm ready to go.
2: So Jackie, I don't know if you heard me clearly before, though. We will cover your tickets to the concert. You will have to fly yourself to New York.
6: That sounds fabulous.
2: Are you serious?
6: I'm serious.
2: Jackie, hold the line. Hold the line. Let's go to a song.
0: Well, as in Jackie's willing to fly herself.
2: Sounds like we're going to be able to pick. Do you know anyone in New York or are you willing to go to New York?
0: I thought Sexy Daz had a few lines in the fire, irons in the fire with people in New York.
7: Yeah, no, I'm just waiting here back. It's nighttime there, so they're not going to message us now.
2: That's right.
0: All right.
2: We're a bit slow on that one.
0: Would have lined that up earlier, personally.
2: We probably should have organized
0: that. I don't want to point fingers.
2: We don't work on the weekend, Will. We don't work on the weekend.
0: That's true. That is true. Yeah.
2: We'll follow that up.
0: Yeah.
2: We've got an iron in the fire with Jackie. But over to you guys. Are you willing to go to New York or do you know someone in New York?
0: Yeah.
2: We need a sign holder. I mean, ideally, we don't have to buy the tickets either.
0: If you've
2: got tickets to the Jonas Brothers already,
0: oh,
2: that's huge for us.
0: So if you're going to the Jonas Brothers this weekend in Madison Square Garden, also give us a call, Will and Woody.
8: 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Now with 20% more stories about Woody having IBS, put the hummus dip down, Woody.
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2: 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Playing the Northwest Coast's favourite hits.

0: Yes, it is Will and Woody. I hope you're having a wonderful Monday's drive home. Woodrow, we want to know if you are in New York or going to New York by the end of this week, because we've got a plan to get Joe Jonas on the show.
1: You or do you know someone who's in New York? We'd allow that as well. Joe Jonas made us a promise 2 years ago.
0: Yeah.
1: I'm going to play the audio again. This is Joe. He literally said this to our faces.
2: Because Will and Woody will be actually opening up for the Jonas Brothers when we perform in Australia, two songs of my choosing and wardrobe of my choosing. And I'll just say you don't want to miss that show. If you're going to miss our show, you don't want to miss that show.
1: Yeah, that show never happened.
0: Yeah, he made a promise, didn't he? That really is,
1: And we've got the audio. He knew we were recording. We've got the audio.
0: He really doesn't care.
1: Now, the Jonas Brothers are performing in Australia at this NFL match. It's September 9, I believe, or maybe September 11, I think, which means they're going to be 2 kilometres away from this studio.
0: Yeah.
1: Now, I think if we can get Joe Jonas's attention and effectively guilt him for lying to us or making a hollow promise, then we can convince him to bring his brothers into the studio and they can perform a live song for us or something. Just feel like we've got him over a barrel, Will.
0: It does feel a bit like that.
1: Okay.
0: Well,
1: what?
0: I think got them over a barrel means that we've got leverage.
1: Well, I think we do. Guilt. The world's guilt just being like, hang on a second, the Jonas Brothers aren't nice guys.
0: Well, I think we're
1: building. Liars.
0: I think we're building the barrel right now.
1: Okay.
0: We're building the guilt. Because right now, he just stopped following us.
1: Yeah, I know.
0: You know what I mean? Like he was like, oh, don't have to deal with that anymore. See you later, guys. Yeah. Whereas what we want is we want to be in his face.
1: Yes.
0: We want to be on his face.
1: We want to be in his face.
0: It's pretty cute.
1: We want to be.
0: But yeah, no, we want people in the crowd at the Jonas Brothers concert.
1: Yes.
0: With signs. Yes. Being like, hey, remember Will and Woody?
1: So we've done our research. They're going to be at Madison Square Garden Thursday night, Friday night this week.
0: Yes.
1: We need someone to hold a sign saying, yeah, I think, remember Will and Woody or you owe Will and Woody.
0: You owe Will and Woody.
1: Something, right? Get it in his head. Now, amazingly, we put this on social media. Now, Sexy, we got some responses from people who are going to be in New York willing to hold signs.
3: Yeah, we sure do.
1: Talk to me. How many
3: we've got?
1: We've
3: got Sarah, who looks nice. She lives in New York, I guess.
1: Right. Looks nice.
3: Oh, I don't know. You asked for information on them. I don't really know what I'm saying.
1: No, I think that was great information. That was great information. Okay, so how many people have we got offering to hold a sign?
3: Well, like legitimate ones, probably two. And there's just a whole lot of like people that are probably drunk texting us with just random words.
1: Oh, guys, stop drunk texting us. This is a serious business.
0: People have been drunk texting. With random words.
3: Yeah, like someone said, we are you, which I think means where are you, but I don't know why they want to know where we are.
0: Okay. You told me recently we've got lots of people in the US that are following.
3: Yeah, no, we do.
0: Where the hell are they? Where the hell are they, mate?
1: And we're offering free tickets to the Jonas Brothers as well. That's the other thing.
0: Are we locking them down, the free tickets?
1: I haven't seen how much they cost, but I'm willing to throw that out there. Let's go to Jackie here, though, because this is where things get really interesting for me. Jackie, you said just before the song that you are willing to fly to New York for us.
4: I'm packed. I'm ready to leave. Let's go. Give me those tickets.
1: Jackie, do you know how much a flight to New York's going to set you back?
4: I don't really care. I want to see the Jonas Brothers and put that sign up for you guys.
1: Jackie, I absolutely love you and worship you, Jackie. So just if I can get to the business of this a little bit more, do you want us to cover the Jonas Brothers tickets? We're willing to do that.
4: Well, you did say so. So you can't be a take back like the Jonas Brothers.
1: Jackie. Okay. Covered. We'll even chuck a dinner in New York on us as well.
0: Will
1: okay.
0: We?
4: Wonderful. Sounds great.
1: But you will be. So, Jackie, when are you willing to fly?
4: Thursday.
1: Like that's tight. I don't know what the time difference does there, but
4: early Thursday.
0: You pretty much get there late Thursday or Friday, I reckon, because you gain a day.
1: We'll book you for the Friday night concert then.
4: Done.
1: Do you need us to make you a sign or are you happy to make...
4: No, sign's covered. Yeah, I might just need some stilts so I can be seen through the crowd. But apart from that, sign's covered.
1: Jackie,
0: love you,
1: Jackie.
0: You sound too good to be true, Jackie. That's awesome. Thank you so... Jackie, hold the line. We've got John here. John, you've got a mate in New York, John.
5: Just landed today. They're in New York to the 21st.
1: Okay.
5: And his son's 22 and has just been overseas, and they've just flown overseas for the trip of a lifetime and taken his 22-year-old son. I reckon he'd do it. I can text him and see if he'll do it.
1: Okay, this. Right. You know what? I'm also starting to think multiple signs is also a great
0: win.
1: Well,
0: let's just get one first.
1: Multiple
0: tickets. That means multiple tickets.
1: I think it's worth it.
0: I think it's $1,000 a ticket at the moment.
1: John, do you, what? $1,000 a ticket. We'll just pretty be choosing sure. one. Just, we will just be choosing one.
0: I'm pretty sure.
1: $1,000 a ticket.
0: Well, it's sold out.
1: John, hold the line. Hold the line, John. Because that guy's going with his son. That's two tickets. That's a nightmare. Let's go to Gary here. Gary, you also know someone in New York.
6: Yes, my son and my nephew have just arrived there, and I reckon they'd be up to it. They've just flown 25 hours, and they went straight to a football game. They love going to live events and things. And
0: could be the guys.
6: I think they could be the guys.
1: Do they like the Jonas Brothers, Gary?
6: They love everything live.
1: Awesome. Everything live. Okay,
0: Gary, can you ask them, Gary, for us? Send them a message.
6: Okay, they're in New York at the moment, so I'm not sure they are because they've just flown 25.
0: No. We'll come back in touch with you, mate. Just send them a WhatsApp. Have you got WhatsApp?
6: Okay. Yeah, I got WhatsApp.
0: Okay, send them a WhatsApp.
1: Nice.
0: And we'll be back in touch with you, okay?
6: Okay, all good.
0: Great work, Gary. Thanks for that. Now. Good on you right now. Love that.
1: Hang on. I'm just reading here. I think we can find tickets for $150. Who wrote that?
7: It's section 214, row 14.
0: Oh, that's a while back. He's not going to say that. He's not going to say that.
1: But so is
0: we want one on the floor.
1: Is there a mosh at these?
0: Yeah, what are tickets
1: Jonas
0: on the floor?
8: 147.
9: Yeah, I've got seven rows from the front for about $950.
0: I think that's the one we have to buy.
1: Whoa.
0: That's the one we have to buy.
1: So there's no mosh. There's rows from the front.
9: Seated, yeah, it's seated.
1: It's all seated.
9: There's like a T stage that juts out. So if you want right in front, seven rows from the front of the front.
0: T stage.
1: Okay, so sounds like we're going to be forking out $800 a ticket.
0: It's going to have to be. They're going to have to be front and center.
1: What's the budget here? We'll take this offline.
0: I think there's a lot that needs to be taken offline. It feels like you've come in half-baked. I'm going to be honest.
1: Me? Half-baked? Never.
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11: 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CFM.

0: Will and Woody. Hey, we're going to be talking internet trends done badly, Woods. And that is because the biggest, I'd say most anticipated biopic ever, and that's saying something because these things are getting rinsed toward within an inch of their life these days. But Paul Mescal, Joseph Quinn, Barry Keoghan and Harris Dickinson are doing the Beatles biopic.
1: Four separate movies?
0: Four separate movies, I believe. Each one gets a film.
1: Make that sweet cash, everyone.
0: Well, you may as well. Why do it once when you can do it four times? Imagine. I don't think they even would have had a meeting about that. I reckon they're just so clued in about how to make cash these days that everyone's like, well, we're obviously making four. Anyway, look, they have all come together there. They were photographed. It's either yesterday, probably in the UK, doing the iconic walk across Abbey Road.
1: Oh, did they nail it? Did they get it?
0: Well, I would have thought that they would have walked the right way, that's for sure. The right way. Because there's a certain way that you've got to walk if you're going to be walking across Abbey Road.
1: You'd hope the director nailed the direction.
0: You'd think so.
1: One thing the director had right, it's like, all right, guys, it's right to left. We're doing right to left.
0: Get them in the right order, step two. We all know which way we're walking.
1: And you'd think everyone would know that.
0: Well, you'd think that when you'd go there, there'd be like a queue of people all going across the road in the same direction so they can get the photo. Yeah. You're in London. You're like, I'm going to do a tourist trap and waste my sweet time getting a stupid photo. I may as well do it right.
1: Yeah.
0: Anyway, Annalise, totally, this is arguably irrelevant to the topic, but you were over in Europe recently, Annalise.
2: I was, yes.
0: Yeah, right.
3: Did you see Abbey Road?
2: So I did see.
0: Did you go there? You went to Abbey Road. You did the whole thing.
2: I went to where the Beatles took their photo.
0: Nice.
2: For their album cover.
0: Good for you.
3: Did you redo it?
2: No, I did it one time.
0: Okay.
2: It was a one time thing.
0: Okay, cool. All right. Well, look, here's us with the audio. Last time we spoke to you about this.
4: Yeah. I went to the Abbey Road, the Beatles thing. We got the photo. It's actually a really high-stress situation. You have to wait until the traffic light goes. Anyway, so we were in a big rush and feeling really stressed. So we got the photo and we walked away and realised we'd walked the wrong way.
0: You walked the wrong way on Abbey Road.
2: It's so difficult. You don't understand.
1: I don't know if it is. There's lots of photos of it. And also the queue is on one side of the road.
2: Yeah.
1: You thought you'd found a loophole. Like, oh, no one's queuing on this side of the road.
2: Yeah, I didn't realise. And also, like, I just knew that, like, I was with a group of people and we just said, let's go to Abbey Road. I knew you had to cross the road. I didn't look at the album cover. I just kind of went there, took the photo and then bounced straight to the bar.
0: Arguably my least favourite kind of person. So you didn't even know, have you listened to Abbey Road ever?
2: No.
0: Yeah.
2: But I'm sure I know tracks like Hey Jude, is that?
0: Nah,
2: yeah. That was a trick question.
1: Yeah, nice.
2: That was a trick question.
0: God.
1: Nice. Got him.
2: Yeah.
1: Did you get any likes for your photo?
2: Oh, I got so many.
0: Get Back is from Abbey Road. Come Together.
2: No.
0: Come
2: Together. Oh, yes. Right now.
1: There you go.
0: Nice.
1: There you go.
0: Good for you.
1: There you go.
0: Good for you, AB. Yeah. God, I find you
2: but
0: funny.
2: But, you know, it was an accident. Yeah. Accidents happen.
0: Yeah. Cool. So, a little bit of a peek behind the curtain. That audio just then, we spoke to you when you were on a beach in, where were you?
2: Lagos, Portugal.
0: Off mic, you said, God, I sound sexy in that.
2: I did. Did you guys hear the way my voice sounded? It had a little bit of congestion there. I was a bit sick.
0: Ooh.
2: That was a bit of a sexy voice for me.
1: Nothing says sexy like congestion.
2: Nothing does.
0: Nothing says sexy like going to Abbey Road, walking the wrong way. Not listening to the album. I want to make you feel better, AB, because I feel like these are everywhere. Because internet trends, obviously, you want to be able to do it, but doing it badly can result in some wonderful, wonderful moments. So if you've got one of these, of the traveling internet trends, I think one of my favourites that is done badly, these are largely boomer things, is when they go for the Leaning Tower of Pisa, I'm holding it up one, and the hand is just not in the right spot.
1: Yeah, it's great.
0: That is really good. That's a lot of fun.
1: Yeah,
2: really it's fun good one. As the photographer too when someone's doing that photo and you just tell them they've nailed it.
0: You're in the right spot. You're in the right spot.
1: Oh, people do that with the sun as well. You know when the sun's in the background, you're supposed to like put it between your fingers.
0: Yeah, yeah.
1: You're right. It's great directing someone being like, "Yep, you've got it. You've nailed it."
2: And then you just run away.
1: Move on.
2: And you just know they're going home to post that on their grid, and they just go, "Damn it."
1: They'll probably check it straight away.
0: You're running the wrong way, actually. One of my favorites, which wasn't a traveling one, do you remember a while ago there was that trend of, it was actually really, it was super clever. It was women saying where their handbag was. And the way, this might have been way before your time, but they say, rather than saying where you liked your handbag, you just said, I like it. And then you would say, on the bench, on the car seat. And it was a real like...
1: Do you remember this? No, I don't.
0: Do you guys remember this at all?
3: No, I'm just saying, ew.
0: It was like the whole idea was to get men going like, oh, whoa, you're posting about where you like it. It was suggestive, but it was really just like, it wasn't that at all. It was a big laugh at men going like, oh, look, men think we're talking about sex. We're not talking about sex at all. It's just, this is where I like my handbag. Anyway.
1: You did it? You did this?
0: No, my auntie got it completely wrong and she thought it was about sex and she just wrote, I like it in bed.
1: Whoa.
0: And everyone was like,
1: oh, no. Oh, dear.
0: It's on there for a while.
1: Anyway, look. Cheryl. She's done it again.
0: We'll tell you calls. We're talking internet trends that have been botched, that have been done badly.
1: So my dad got across the trend Dub Smash. Do you guys remember Dub Smash?
0: What was Dub Smash?
1: So Dub Smash was effectively you were lip syncing famous parts of songs scenes.
0: Was it an app? I feel like it was an app.
1: Yeah, you had to buy the Dub Smash app.
0: You had to buy it. And wow, back in the day when people paid for apps.
1: Genius. And then you'd talk over it. So you'd nail it, right? You'd practice it over and over again and then perfectly lip sync it and then post it on your socials.
0: Yeah,
1: right?
0: That's
1: what we did.
0: I do remember that.
1: So my dad was across Dub Smash and he was like, want to do one. Love it. Really want to do one. But he didn't know how to download the app and he didn't know how to practice syncing your voice to it. So my dad used to borrow mum's phone. He'd put mum's phone in his shirt pocket facing up and then play a YouTube clip of the movie scene that he wanted to do. And then he'd have to just hit play on the movie scene on the phone and then he'd just mouth the movie scene and then post that on Facebook. He did one which was for the A Few Good Men. You can handle the truth.
0: I think I saw one of these. Your dad should be taken off Facebook. He's been taken for a ride a number of times as well.
1: Definitely.
0: Scammed.
1: Yeah. And he sends me a lot of questionable.
0: He sends me a lot of questionable stuff.
1: Yeah.
0: That's right. He nearly took down the whole office, didn't he, at one stage?
1: Yes, he did. Yeah, because he sent something which was riddled with viruses.
0: Yeah.
1: Nothing too naughty. But
5: your dad, Woody, he actually messages the Facebook account all the time because he thinks you're actually going to respond to the messages.
0: Oh, that's really cute.
1: That is adorable.
0: We're talking trends done badly, bot trends, because junior producer Annalise walked the wrong way on Abbey Road. Just being reminded of that today after the guys who were playing all of the Beatles in the Beatles biopic walked the right way. Not surprisingly.
2: Well, they knew what they were doing, so.
1: Well, they would have had a director there, to be fair.
0: Yeah. They would have had someone there telling them what to do.
2: I'll tell you right. Paul Mescal would have walked the wrong way. We all know it. Love you, Paul, but...
0: Oh, I don't think Paul heard that.
1: That's a weird stab at Paul Mescal. Is that a question of his intelligence?
2: It's the only one I can remember is in it. Barry's walking the wrong way.
1: Now, the producers have told us that apparently Will and I have tried to do a trend. Well, Annalise, we've tried to do a trend that we got wrong?
2: Yes. So you guys often do this trend, or we used to do it a fair bit, called we listen and we don't judge.
1: Yeah, we love that bit.
0: I thought we nailed that bit.
2: Yeah, I loved that. And so can you just explain to me how you think it works?
0: Don't you just say something about someone that, like, you know, you shouldn't, and then you go, oh, well, I'll listen to you, but I won't judge you for saying it?
2: No.
1: I thought it was more like say something.
0: I'll take this.
1: You say something really embarrassing about yourself, and then the person you're saying it to can't judge you, right?
2: Yes, that's exactly it. Woody, you nailed it every week.
0: Is that
2: right? I think
0: there
2: was multiple times.
0: I just came for you.
2: Go on here and just attack you.
1: That's not the bit.
0: Is that right?
1: That's not the bit.
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19: Hi there, I'm Rana Hussein. The opening round of the AFLW has wrapped up with the Giants downing the Eagles by 12 points last night. Earlier in the day, the Power beat the Dockers by 21 and the Lions thumped the Bombers by 8 goals. Switching codes, the Tigers have jumped to 4th on the NRLW table after last night's 8-point victory over the Warriors, while elsewhere the Cowboys had a 12-point win over the Sharks. And Aussie star Lani Pallister has become the first swimmer to beat Katie Ledecky over 800 metres at an international meet, claiming victory in the Pan Pacs final.
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0: the Woody on your Monday. Hope you're having a wonderful drive home. Woodrow, a very special bit right up next involving everyone in their cars listening right now.
1: Last week on Will and Woody, Woody made a critical error in a room full of people that make prank calls and silly videos for a living. He admitted a fear, a weakness, an Achilles heel.
2: So, you know, I get overstimulated easily. I don't like the feeling of anything on my forehead.
1: It took seconds for this well-oiled content machine to spring into action. How can we exploit this weakness?
3: How can we all have fun at Woody's expense?
4: Why don't we do a week of what's on Woody's forehead? And
2: love it.
4: You have to have something on your forehead first every day of the show.
2: It makes me really uncomfortable. Like, it's like a real thing for me.
5: That's really fun. That's really fun.
2: Like, when my daughter touches my forehead, it's really hard for me to just accept.
5: No, we're definitely doing that. That's great. Yeah.
2: No, that's not fun. I've just made it very clear that that's not fun for me.
6: Don't touch my forehead. Don't touch my forehead. Don't touch my forehead.
1: All this week,

0: We play What's on Woody's Forehead?
1: I hate this for so many reasons, but that production is outstanding.
2: Great stuff, Mark. Really Mark, stuff. Mark the package, Daniel. He's done it again.
1: Really good stuff. Can we just set some ground rules,
2: yeah,
1: please?
2: Yeah.
1: Because I actually do have a very sensitive forehead.
2: Yeah.
1: And I get very uncomfortable. And, you know, I'm sure we don't want a full breakdown in here. So a couple of rules for mine.
2: Yeah.
1: Nothing alive.
2: I can't guarantee that.
1: So you're saying that there could be living creatures that are... Okay. Nothing hot.
2: Can't
1: I really...
2: That.
1: No, please. Because I
2: can't guarantee
1: I
2: that.
1: Will break out in hives. I will. I don't.
2: I can't guarantee that.
1: Can you just cool it down?
2: Cool it down.
1: Like,
2: you know you want. Just what is this?
1: Pre-icing, yeah, of the thing.
2: An icing. No.
1: Like, put it on ice.
2: Think about it.
1: Okay. The other thing I want to bring up is so I'm not allowed to smell it.
2: Yeah, so there's a couple of things. So you will be blindfolded and you will have your nose blocked so you can't smell. You won't be allowed to touch it with your fingers either. Initially, so it'll just be what's the feel of the skin on your forehead. So the steps will be for mine and for everyone listening at home that's going to be playing over the course of the next hour. Very exciting. First up, you'll be able to describe it.
1: Yes. Okay.
2: If no one gets it after the description, then we can remove the nose plug.
1: Okay.
2: So you'll be able to smell it.
1: Okay.
2: And then finally, if no one gets it after your description of the smell, then you'll be able to touch it.
1: Okay, but then it stays on until someone calls the radio show.
2: That's right.
1: And guesses it correctly.
2: That's right.
1: Okay, do you want for the nose, do you want tampons or sniff sticks?
2: Obviously tampons.
1: So I've thought I have beta tested these. I think I need to be like dunked in coffee or something. I can smell through the tampon.
2: Can you smell through a tampon? Yeah. I mean, I suppose it probably hasn't really been tested before, has it?
1: No, I can still smell with the tammies up there.
2: Okay. I don't think there's anyone who called them tammies before either.
1: That's not a common nickname for a
2: let's
1: tampon.
2: Let's go.
1: What about a pon-pon? all right. Well, maybe I could dunk them in coffee.
2: I think we'll just go with the sniff sticks.
1: Oh, okay.
2: Make it easy.
1: Right.
2: You can dunk your tampons in coffee if you want, but I think that might be an HR thing.
1: It might be nice.
3: They'll expand.
2: All of a sudden.
1: How much?
3: Like a lot.
2: A lot. That's what they do.
3: Like tampons.
1: Well, I'm kind of interested. Well, we'll play around with that.
2: We'll work on that in the background.
1: Yeah.
2: I wasn't part of the brainstorm, but I saw the whiteboard afterwards.
1: The whiteboard?
2: Yeah, from what the producers were throwing around.
1: Don't lie to me. You've thrown in some stuff. You know what I hate.
2: I did get a message this morning to collect one of my dog's poo and put it in a bag. I did get that message.
1: Poo?
2: I did get that message.
1: Poo?
2: Got that, yeah.
1: But you guys don't...
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11: Good evening, I'm Olivia Hicks with the latest. The Greens say the death of a man in custody at the Hobart reception prison yesterday is a terrible situation. An investigation is underway after a 23-year-old New Norfolk man was found unresponsive in his cell less than 24 hours after he was arrested in relation to an alleged home invasion in Claremont. Greens leader Rosalie Woodruff says the state government has been under-resourcing the prison system for a long time.
12: I'm not alleging that was what occurred behind the death here, but the way the government has under-resourced and is mismanaging children and youth justice and the prison system in general, it's not surprising that there would be impacts on what happens in the reception prisons.
11: A prominent supporter of the Sydney Swans says she's been shocked by allegations of an incident involving several players in Melbourne. The club has confirmed they were involved in what it said was an alleged incident in the early hours of this morning. Federal MP Allegra Spender is the co-chair of the Parliamentary Friends of the Sydney Swans, and she's told the ABC she's concerned by the news.
13: You know, Sydney Swans and all players are role models across our community, and so people look to them for their behaviour, and so it is doubly concerning to see these allegations.
11: American actress Hayden Panettiere has died at the age of 36. She's best known for her roles in both TV and film, including Heroes, Nashville, and the movies Ice Princess and Scream 4. Her reps confirming the news, but no further details have been released. The Health Minister says children moved off the NDIS will still be looked after. The NDIS is currently being reviewed after blowing out by millions of dollars. Health Minister Mark Butler has told Parliament there will be changes for some, but there's nothing for families to fear.
14: We will not let Australians fall within between two stools without proper supports, but we will have them in place by the 1st of January.
11: About 17,000 Tasmanians access the NDIS. And the Tasmania Fire Service says it's responding to a fire at a unit on Bermuka Road in West Moona in the state's south. Crews from Hobart and Glenorchy Brigades arrived to find a small fire inside the front door of the property.
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11: Turning to your sport now, and Collingwood's Sam Swalding has been named the Round 23 Rising Star. The 19-year-old West Aussie was nominated for his performance in the draw against Hawthorn at the weekend. Swalding had 29 disposals with an efficiency of 83%. And some baggy greens will be on the line as selectors consider the Aussie team to take on Bangladesh in the second test in Mackay. Australia lost the first test in Darwin by 9 wickets, considered one of the biggest upsets in cricket history. The second test starts on Saturday. I'm Olivia Hicks. That's the latest now from the newsroom. Who do you ring when-

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1: 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Unlike this newbie in his fancy Triton.
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1: Actually, could you take me to the hospital? Yeah, quickly.

0: spell your Australia's easiest quiz. Tell us money, let's play.
1: Yeah, I hope you're having a wonderful drive home. 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
2: my
1: lying.
2: Tampons are expanding.
1: He's lying. He's lying down next to me. He's got coffee-doused tampons up his nose to block the sense of smell, so he won't be able to smell what's on his forehead, guys. Yep. He can't touch it. He can only describe it. We're going to blindfold him as well very shortly. It only comes off once somebody guesses what is actually on there. I mean, what would you rather be doing on a Monday, Prue? Are you looking forward to this, Prue?
3: I am, definitely.
1: It's going to be a hot bit. I bet you're probably looking forward to your quiz as well. You've got 30 seconds to get through 10 questions. Yeah. Are you ready to go?
3: I am ready.
1: All right, pass if you don't know the answer. Give me a Delta Goodrum song.
3: Pass.
1: Who won the Gold Logie last night?
3: Oh gosh. Pass.
1: How long is a marathon?
3: 100 Ks.
1: It's not 100. That's as bad. This is bad.
2: Sam Pang.
3: Correct.
1: Pangy took home the gold logie last night.
3: I was watching it too.
1: What a legend. Sorry, Prue. Give me a Delta Goodrum song, Born to Try, Lost Without You, Innocent Eyes. She's got some bangers. Prue, if you were going to put anything on Woody's forehead up next, what would it be?
3: On his forehead?
1: Yeah.
3: Chocolate.
2: I like that, Prue.
1: That's nice.
2: That's almost a bit sexy.
1: Come on, Prue.
2: I'd enjoy that. Right, is it something nice like that, Will?
1: Prue's got to go.
2: Okay.
1: What's on Woody's foreheads right up next? 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
6: 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This

0: me. What's on Woody's forehead?
1: Alrighty, guys, you're listening to Will and Woody. It's a Monday. Got something very exciting lined up. Only this is just these sorts of things just fall into your lap sometimes, Woods. You said this last week.
2: Last week on Will and Woody, Woody made a critical error. In a room full of people that make prank calls and silly videos for a living, he admitted a fear, a weakness, an Achilles heel.
3: So, you know, I get overstimulated easily. I don't like the feeling of anything on my forehead.
2: It took seconds for this well-oiled content machine to spring into action. How can we exploit this weakness? How can we all have fun at Woody's expense?
4: Why don't we do a week of What's on Woody's Forehead?
3: I love that.
4: You have to have something on your forehead first for every day of the show.
3: It makes me really uncomfortable. Like, it's like a real thing for me.
5: That's really fun. That's really fun.
3: Like, when my daughter touches my forehead, it's really hard for me to just accept.
5: No, we're definitely doing that. That's great. Yeah.
3: No, that's not fun. I've just made it very clear that that's not fun for me.
6: Don't touch my forehead! Don't touch my forehead! Don't touch my forehead!
2: All this week, we play What's on Woody's Forehead?
3: We're in it.
7: It's just outrageous.
5: So the first thing's getting out. That was just my finger.
7: Yeah, don't touch when you put gloves on.
5: What do you mean?
7: It like, gets weird around people touching my forehead.
5: Wow.
7: I told you this. Sometimes I wear bandanas in situations where I think people are going to touch my forehead.
5: Okay, so what we're going to do, so producer Lil is about to put something on your forehead. Now, just to get everyone in the loop, you have blindfold on.
7: Yeah.
5: Your sense of smell is blocked.
7: Yep, double sniff stick.
5: Double sniff stick.
7: Yep, smells beautiful eucalyptus in here.
5: And the rules are going to be that what is going on your forehead now does not come off until someone guesses on the phone what it is. Initially, you'll be able to describe Woods.
7: Okay.
5: If they don't get it after the description, then I'll give you a sense of smell.
7: Let's go, Australia.
5: And then eventually sense of touch. All right,
7: Let's go,
5: we go.
7: Australia.
5: It's coming on now. The first thing.
7: Here we go.
5: That's...
7: Yucky! Yucky! Yucky! I think it's a fish. I think it's a fish's tail.
5: Okay.
7: Sorry, am I allowed to guess?
5: You can throw some stuff out if you'd like to.
7: It just feels like you're putting a disgusting fish's tail on me. Is it a fish's tail? It's a fish.
5: I'll tell you if you get it.
7: Is it a fish? Is it a fish?
5: It's a not
7: pilchard.
5: A fish.
7: Is it a pilchard?
5: It's not a pilchard. Is now stop pilchard? Guessing. Everyone else has to guess.
7: Okay.
5: You're not allowed to guess.
7: It's cold.
5: Someone else has to call in and they have to guess for you to be free.
7: It's cold and it's sushi. Is it sushi?
5: It's not. Stop guessing.
7: Sorry. It's
5: you have to wait for somebody else to guess.
7: I get why it's a good game. It's fun. It's fun to guess. Okay, Australia.
5: Okay.
7: Australia. It's cold. It feels like there's many of them.
5: Let's go to Trent. Trent, what do you think's on Woody's forehead?
8: Oh, look, you guys are a bit ridiculous. So probably a bloody plunger.
7: A plunger?
5: It's not a plunger.
7: Not a plunger. Hey, Trent.
5: Come on, you, Trent.
7: If you're involved, though, Trent, and heed my words, Australia. Okay, it's cold, and they appear to be loading a number of them on. So I'm now starting to think that it could be something.
5: No, you're
7: like,
5: not guessing, though. But you're not guessing. You're only
7: I'm
5: allowed to describe. No, you're not allowed to have proposed guesses just either. No, you're not allowed to have proposed guesses. You just describe. Let's go to a song because I think Australia is invested.
7: Cold and fleshy.
5: There are people calling already.
7: Cold and fleshy.
5: Cold and fleshy. What's cold and fleshy?
7: Have you had mussels recently for dinner, Will?
5: If you think you can guess what is on Woody's forehead, well, call us.
7: It's the first round
5: of What's on Woody's Forehead.
7: I'm getting to my critical mass. Get it off.
5: Sorry.
7: I don't like this.
5: We should have had a safe word.
7: No,
5: we'll come up with the safe word in the song. We'll have a chat about that.
7: I'm getting a bit uncomfortable.
5: That's the point. Guess what's on his forehead and it comes off. It's up next, Will and Woody.
9: Will and Woody!
10: Will and Woody asking the important questions like, how much wood can a woodchuck chuck if a woodchuck could chuck wood? The answer was a lot.
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12: And the North Edge Northwest have taken out two of their three Tassie Topped Tourist Town Awards for 2026.
11: to around the island state.
12: Tasmania's Education Union says more needs to be done to attract former teachers back into the profession.
11: And beyond.
9: Alan Joyce believes Jetstar's decision to charge for overhead carry-on baggage will help keep airfares low.
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0: It is Will and Woody. Hope you're having a wonderful Monday. I'm going to assume you're not going to hear this anywhere else across the dial at the moment.
1: Excuse me. I lost this lipstick.
2: What's on Woody's forehead?
1: Thank you. I lost a statistic. I could have cheated then, but I was being honest. So I've got ow! It's in my brain.
3: Stop moving.
1: I've got sniff sticks up my nose. I can't smell
0: it. Move to a peg. The sniff sticks are a luxury. We'll move to a peg if we need to. Now, there's something on Woody's forehead. He hates things being on his forehead. You guys have to guess what's on his forehead. He's blindfolded. He can't smell.
1: Now, Australia. Only... cold, fleshy, and there's many of them. I sensed using my amazing sixth sense that they were building some kind of pyramid on my forehead. A pyramid of objects. So I'm, you know, think about things that come in multiples that are cold and fleshy. That's all I've got.
0: Fleshy
1: and they wobble.
0: Fleshy's a lot
1: they
0: for a Monday afternoon.
1: How else do I describe it?
0: It's a lot.
1: It's fleshy and I wobbled before.
0: Let's go to Talia. Talia. Moved. Talia.
1: But they're dead.
4: Hi.
0: Talia. Yeah. Welcome. What do you think's on Woody's forehead?
4: Is it slime?
0: It's not slime.
1: It feels slimy though.
0: Stop moving your hands, Woody.
1: What?
0: Just stop moving your hands.
1: I need to gesticulate when
0: no,
1: I
0: No, but you're tapping yourself. You're moving yourself.
1: Well, I'm uncomfortable because something's on my forehead, Will, and this is a phobia.
0: I will bind you and gag you if
1: Please.
0: I need to.
1: I want to do a whole relationship. Bind me. Bind me. Do it. I dare you. Otherwise, I'll touch my forehead. Okay.
0: Talia, it's not slime. Thanks for the guess, though. Remember, only these people can guess what's on your forehead, Woods. Pauline, what do you think's on Woody's forehead?
5: Hi. I think, like, it might be some fish.
0: Fish.
1: Yeah.
5: Salmon.
1: I think you're in a good area here. I forgot what your name is, but I think you're in a good area here.
0: Pauline.
1: Pauline.
5: Pauline.
1: Yeah. Yeah. It could be a mussel. Is Pauline right? Is it fish?
5: Yes, that's right. That's right.
6: No, it's not right.
1: Is it? It's not right. It's not a fish.
3: It's not a fish.
1: Okay. I'm actually excited about that because that would have stuck. It's not a fish. God, I'm trying to help you out, Australia. It's very smooth, beautifully smooth, I would say. Can't believe how smooth it is. Could be banana.
6: You're not guessing.
1: Sorry.
0: Was there only one thing on your forehead in terms of texture?
1: No, multiple.
0: Were they different textures or were they the same textures? Let's go to Simona.
1: Different textures, God.
7: Hello.
1: Hi, Simona.
0: Hi, Simona.
1: Yeah, Simona, I'm not loving this.
0: What do you think's on Woody's forehead?
7: It has to be a cold deli meat.
1: Deli meat. Yes, yes. Absolutely yes. Could be deli meat because you wiped it on my forehead at the start. Which could have been a pappardella or something.
0: Oh, a pappardella?
1: I've lost a sniff.
0: Pappardella, is it pasta?
1: Well, no, meats. I like meats. Lock in meats. Is it meat? Is it meat?
7: Yeah. Is it meat?
1: Help her out.
0: Meat is part of what's on there.
1: Oh, it's a charcuterie board. It's a whole charcuterie board. Is there cheese? Don't say there's cheese. I don't like cheese. No.
0: Well, you can smell. Would you like to take your sniff sticks out so you can have a bit of a smell? Remember, you can't guess, Woody. This is not your guess.
1: All I can smell is eucalyptus.
0: Because you've had your sniff sticks out there for too long.
1: I can't smell a thing. How much does it smell? I can't smell a thing.
0: I'm happy to take another one if we need to. You've got the smell. All right, we've got Simone. I mean, the phone lines are absolutely full.
1: Can I touch it?
0: No, you can't touch it.
1: Okay.
0: Cheers. No, you can't guess.
1: Sorry.
0: How many times?
1: Sorry. But someone should guess that. Can we take a call?
0: I'm waiting for the producers to put calls across. Everyone's a little bit too wrapped up
1: put
0: in...
1: Put the cheese one across.
0: Let's go to Sammy. What do you think is on Woody's forehead? Sammy.
8: Hello.
0: What do you think's on Woody's forehead?
8: I think there's sardines on Woody's forehead.
0: Sardines is incorrect.
1: No, I can smell now.
0: Because you'd be able to smell them from a while.
1: Now. I can't smell it. Rhymes with please. Have another guess, Sally.
0: Sally. It's Sammy.
1: Sammy.
0: And you can't. You got it just describing what...
8: Go
1: on.
8: Let me think. Anchovies.
0: Oh, anchovies are incorrect.
1: I keep saying it, Sally.
0: You can't say
1: Sammy.
8: It's Sammy.
0: Get her name right and maybe you should guess what's on there.
8: I can't get my name right.
1: Sammy. Sorry, Sammy. I'll send you $10 if you say cheese.
0: Simone.
1: Simone?
2: Yes.
1: Oh, Simone.
2: Yes,
1: what
2: hello.
1: What's on my forehead?
2: Charcuterie board.
1: Come on. Come on.
2: Charcuterie board.
1: Yeah, we can hear you. That has been pricks. Is it a charcuterie board, guys?
0: It's a charcuterie board.
1: Yeah. Get it off. Well done, Simone.
2: Yes, thank you.
1: Great work, Simone.
0: What's in now, before we move on, what's in the charcuterie board, more importantly?
2: Ooh. Ooh.
1: Can I touch it?
0: You can touch it, Woods.
1: Oh, yuck.
0: What's on there? What's on there?
1: Get off.
0: What's on there?
2: Ham, salami.
1: It's
0: prosciutto, salami.
2: Prosciutto, yeah. Prosciutto.
0: Yeah. Bit of cheese.
1: Sticks.
0: Some hummus.
1: Sticks.
0: Some. Oh, it's just. Oh, yuck.
1: Sticks.
0: Okay.
1: It's disgusting.
0: I take it really seriously.
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10: Will and Woody. The Northwest Coast's favourite hits. CFM.

0: It's Will and Woody. Hope you're having a wonderful drive home.
1: Oh, William.
0: Yes, Woods.
1: William.
0: Yes.
1: I think sometimes because we're public figures.
0: Yeah.
1: Even on the weekends, you have certain standards to uphold.
0: Yep.
1: And a number of people have spoken to me about your behaviour, your inappropriate behaviour at a party on the weekend.
0: Yeah.
1: So it has forced my hand to do a little investigation.
0: Oh, no.
1: Okay. Now, Will, a couple of questions for you,
0: my friend. The Four Corners theme?
1: It is the Four Corners theme. Good pickup.
0: Just check.
1: Okay. Will, question, how old are you?
0: 36.
1: 36 years old, turning 37, I believe, in 2 months.
0: Anyone who's 36 is turning 37.
1: We're going to go with 37. I'm rounding up. You're 37 years old.
0: 36.
1: Now, you went to a party on the weekend.
0: Turning 37 in 5 months.
1: Saturday night, you went to a party.
0: Yes, I went to producer Liv's party, yes.
1: And how old was Liv turning?
0: 26.
1: 26?
0: Or 27.
1: 10 years.
0: She turned 26 on Friday.
1: So more than 10 years younger than you. Just want to confirm.
0: Just
1: confirm
0: less than 10 years younger than me, but yeah.
1: Okay. Let's just agree with 10 years.
0: Sure.
1: She's 10 years younger than you.
0: Yeah.
1: Okay. Now, Will.
0: Yeah.
1: I think...
0: Nice of me to go.
1: Really nice of you to go.
0: Yeah.
1: A really nice thing to go.
0: Good that one of us could go.
1: My daughter was sick, so I couldn't make it. Great that you went.
0: Had to fire a shot. You're coming for me.
1: No, it's totally fair.
0: Sorry about that.
1: It's totally fair. But you can't come for me more because my daughter was sick. Okay.
0: Yeah.
1: So, I think it's amazing that you went to this party of one of our employees, Liv, who's 10 years younger than you.
0: Yeah.
1: But this stinks of a pop-in, doesn't it?
0: Took my wife. Yeah. Yeah.
1: It stinks of a... I'm almost 40. There's a whole bunch of mid-20-year-olds here at this party. It stinks of a go to the party and hand a gift off.
0: Definitely. And that was the intention.
1: Okay.
0: That was definitely the intention. I spoke to him about that beforehand. We both intended that was the plan.
1: I've got a couple of photos here that I'd like to show you.
0: Yeah, I got a little bit less.
1: You in an outrageous wig. Outrageous wig. Photos with... very young girls. Exhibit A.
0: One of them is my partner.
1: Jury, no,
0: it's hard to tell how old people are in wigs.
1: Here's another photo. That's just you and three young girls.
0: All of our producers are quite young.
1: You with your hand behind your head and I believe doing some sort of gyrating manoeuvre. How many drinks had you had?
0: Quite a few.
1: Okay.
0: We went to dinner
1: beforehand.
0: I've
1: got more photos. Is alcohol in the photos?
0: I'm not holding any alcohol.
1: Do you want to respond to these photos that are now circulating online?
0: Look, kill me. I'm 36. I went out. I had a good time. I saw a party. I had a good time.
1: You saw a party. You had a good time.
0: I had a good time.
1: Okay. I'm glad you had a good time because I've got it on good authority that you way overstayed your welcome.
0: Yes.
1: Most people were leaving and then wanted to get on the decks?
0: Look.
1: You wanted to get on the decks? The 40-year-old wanted to get on the decks?
0: Look, I was DJing at one stage.
1: I'm going to go outside the studio here.
2: I'm DJ Will.
0: Yeah.
1: I love that you're wanting to DJ everywhere after your national tour last week.
0: Well, I just come off the tour as well. There was a bit of demand.
1: I remember that
0: before I got on the decks, there was a bit of demand. I think a few people heard about the tour and they were like, wow, I heard you just played Townsville.
1: Okay.
0: You know,
2: literally no one asked you.
0: I think there was, from memory, I'm pretty sure there was a sign that I saw somewhere that someone carried in there with them.
1: Let's fill in some gaps.
0: Yeah.
1: Because in your mind, within your blackout, you think there was demand for you to DJ.
0: Look,
1: the 40-year-old dad. Because your wife went home, right?
0: It just got wound up again.
1: Your wife went home.
0: It got wound up.
1: Your wife went home.
0: I've already been raked over the coals by Sam this morning.
1: Surely you go home with your wife
0: at
1: that stage.
0: Surely. But I'm not you, mate. I've got a little bit of an appetite for it still.
1: Yes.
0: I've still got a bit of an itch that needs to be scratched.
1: And I think the question is,
0: yes,
1: did other people want you scratching your itch at that party on the decks as a 40-year-old dad? I'm going to go out to the birthday girl who is happily 26 now.
0: Yes. Happy birthday, Liv.
1: Liv.
2: Thanks.
0: Yeah, no worries.
1: Do we think
0: No worries. Happy to go along to your party, Woody.
1: Do we think the dad overstayed his welcome?
2: Yeah, a little bit.
0: There's a bit of that going on. There's no doubt. I even had the moment where I left when I looked up and I was like, I think I'm playing a song from 1991.
1: Oh. And what year were you born, Liv?
2: 2000.
0: So I took myself out.
1: No, you clearly did not.
0: No, I actually did.
1: You clearly did not.
0: No, it actually got to a point where I took myself out because I asked Liv, I was like, should I stick around? And I could just tell there's an element of her that was like, yeah, you're doing a great job. And I was like, there's no one here. I should
1: But hang on.
0: I was DJing to myself at the end.
3: Oh, no.
1: Whoa.
0: Yeah.
1: Oh, how the mighty fall.
0: And then I was like, the party must be winding up. I should go. But then I walked past a room and the rest of the party was just hanging out in another room.
1: They were hiding from you. They were like, is the dad still on the decks? Let's all go to the living room.
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7: Hi there, I'm Rana Hussein. The opening round of the AFLW has wrapped up with the Giants downing the Eagles by 12 points last night. Earlier in the day, the Power beat the Dockers by 21 and the Lions thumped the Bombers by 8 goals. Switching codes, the Tigers have jumped to fourth on the NRLW table after last night's 8-point victory over the Warriors, while elsewhere the Cowboys had a 12-point win over the Sharks. And Aussie star Lani Pallister has become the first swimmer to beat Katie Ledecky over 800 metres at an international meet, claiming victory in the Pan Pax final.
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0: Hey, good afternoon, everyone. It is Will and Woody. We're gonna get out of here, Woods. Well past the afternoon, actually. It's very much dinner time.
1: Love dinner.
0: Love dinner.
1: I love Tony's too. Tony boxes.
0: And I actually do love Tony's. This has really revolutionized my child's play. This Tony box thing.
1: It's awesome. Screens. It's just so good that they can play and be entertained without a screen.
0: Super tactile. Yeah. They're in control of it, which they love choosing. They need to choose the next song. They don't have to deal with a screen to choose. She Max whacks it.
1: Yeah, it's good. Good padding. Padding on it. Yeah.
0: Great speaker on it. Tells all the child's stories. It really is this like sense of adventure that they get without, you know, particularly on rainy days and stuff. Anyway, look, I can't recommend it enough. Obviously, this is something that we are passionate about, but you guys can be passionate about it too. Here, the Call of Adventure with new Pokemon Tonys, because I'm pumped about this. Because I like, you know, I mean, there's some of the other gear that's on there, but you know, I can name all 150 first Pokemon. Now,
1: name one, go.
0: Pikachu.
1: Well done.
0: Thank you. And that feel like an obvious one, low-hanging fruit. But you got to pay. You got to pay for the full 150 rat. I do the rap, actually.
1: Please don't.
0: I won't. We're teaming up with Tony's and Pokemon right now to give you guys $1,000 cash every single day this week. All you have to do is listen out for the Call of Adventure, which means if we ring you, you have to answer the phone as either Pikachu, Squirtle, Bulbasaur, or Charmander.
1: So you need to know their voices?
0: Well, they just say their name. But yes, though they do it in a certain way. I think I did Charmander last week. You'll have to get that on the podcast.
1: Let's see what Belinda's capable of here. We're calling Belinda. Remember, she wins $1,000 if she answers the phone as a Pokemon.
2: Pikachu.
0: She's done it, Belinda. Wowee.
2: Yes. I've been practicing my Pikachu voice.
1: It was actually
0: great.
1: I don't know Pokemon that well, but that sounded convincing. Belinda, I'm interested. How many people did you answer the phone to as a Pokemon today that wasn't us?
2: Thankfully, just you.
0: Very lucky. Hey, look, the great news is that everyone who gets the call scores a Tony Box 2, so nobody goes home empty-handed. If you'd like to be a part of it, willandwoody.com. Get ready to answer the call. Hear the Call of Adventure with new Pokemon Tonys back again tomorrow. Another chance for $1,000. It's that easy. That easy, guys. Woodrow, very excited about tomorrow. You and me, another thing on your forehead. Look, I've been pushing Bag of Poo for a while now. We're going to have a post-show meeting, but I think that will happen.
1: Who?
0: At some stage this week.
1: I just don't know if that's even like as far as like
0: it'll
1: an office.
0: It'll be in a bag.
1: Oh, we can put poo in a bag on my forehead. That's fine.
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6: I did think it was Tidbit for years.
7: It's Tid. Annoyingly, it's Tid.
6: Yeah, wish it was Tid.
4: And Tom.
8: I'd love to get compo one day.
9: That's my dream.
6: You're going to call in here and see yourself?
9: No. Tom, you need a job first.
10: Shut up.
4: Cheaper than therapy and way less professional.
11: Yes, that's right. It's ChatGNT with Georgie and Tom. Happy Monday.
6: Yes, happy Monday.
11: How you been?
6: Yeah, good. Just been living large with the kids, you know.
11: You've had a busy week. You had a red hot date with your husband.
6: Yes, I had a red hot date on a day that you wouldn't suspect would be a date day. But it turned into that and I loved it and I want to recommend it to other couples out there.
11: A school night, maybe?
6: school day.
11: A school day.
6: Literally
11: date.
6: During the day. And you must be thinking, how and what, yeah. What world do they live in? Have they won the lotto? How is she not at work?
11: No, it's just 40. just getting old.
6: You'll find out what we're talking about. Perfect. In a second.
11: Mate, I got to run you through an absolute stuff up, a massive stuff up that I did driving home with my son, Jack. I'm very embarrassed about it, but I think this is a safe space, so I need to admit it to you and the lovely people of Australia.
6: All right, find out what's happening, guys.
11: That and much more coming up on ChatGNT with Georgie and Tom.

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2: So I had to do one of the most fun things that anyone's ever done. Not, I had to get a colonoscopy. You know those really well.
1: Yeah. I'm back to 6 monthly.
2: Oh, Jesus. You say that like it's
1: my life's
2: good.
1: So fun. It was 3 monthly for a bit.
2: Far out.
1: Yeah. I reckon it's good because you get a full day off from the kids.
2: So
1: you can't help out. You're sitting on the toilet, losing everything.
2: No, so this was what was tough though, because they all are obsessed with me, and the prep started on a Sunday arvo because I was first of the day on a Monday.
1: Yep.
2: They didn't leave me alone. So I'm rushing to the toilet. Elsie's sitting there watching me. And I nearly texted you going, how do you do this with kids?
1: Yeah, it's quite easy for me.
2: Yeah, because they don't care about you. They're like, whatever. When Mel gets one day, she'll know what it's like.
1: Oh, mate, that's the worst. Actually, she did have to when I had the kids. Yeah, that was interesting because the whole time they're asking, mum.
2: Yeah. So then at bedtime, Elsie always wants me to put her to bed. And so I still had to put her to bed and I'd be like, mum, she's just got to run to the toilet. And so I'm bolting back and forth.
1: You did it at night?
2: Yeah.
1: So I would always do it the morning of and have it at 2 p.m.
2: Nah.
1: That's the best way to do it.
2: No. So let me tell you, this is why I'm going to public service announcement.
1: You can't sleep through that prep.
2: Yeah, you kind of do. I probably woke up once. So you have it at 5, I think whatever that first funny, really gross, salty drink is, you have it 3 o'clock. Mm-hmm. And then 5 o'clock, 6 o'clock, 7 o'clock. And you know what? Because I take ages to drink it, I was about an hour behind because I was struggling to get through it. So the night before works well for me, whereas I would feel so much pressure trying to smash through it the day off.
1: Oh, I'm done in 45 minutes.
2: What, all 3 litres?
1: 3 litres, yeah. I'm just I'm like the solo man. It's just rushing down my
2: Because you
1: face.
2: Get three, you get an hour for each litre, right?
1: Yeah, but that's
2: I was four and a half hours to get 3 litres down.
1: Wow.
2: It was so hard. I'm sucking on butterscotch in between. I'm putting lime cordial in.
1: Food?
2: No, butterscotch is fine.
1: I didn't know that.
2: Or barley sugars.
1: Oh, yeah, classic barley sugars.
2: Yeah, so
1: I think that's the only way they sell barley sugars is the 40-hour famine and colonoscopies.
2: Yes.
1: Otherwise, barley sugars, no one's buying them.
2: No one's buying them. They were hard to find. So the reason it's better to do it when I did first cab off the rank was I was done and picked up from hospital at 10 a.m. We had no kids because they're all at school, kindy daycare.
1: Oh, you had a date day.
2: We had a date day. My husband, Jumbie, for his job, is an anaesthetist. So he does a lot of putting people to sleep for colonoscopies.
1: Yep.
2: And he said, well, what are we going to do when you finish? Because you'll be done in the morning. We're going to go to lunch. And I was like, but I will have just had a colonoscopy. And he's like, mate, people just walk out of there completely fine.
1: Fine, yeah.
2: You'll be right. So he picked me up. And we went and test drove. I didn't drive, obviously.
1: Legally, you did that.
2: Yeah, they were like, you need to sign this to say you won't get behind the wheel. Yeah. I was like, okay.
1: So, or operate heavy machinery. I know you love that.
2: I love it. Where's my forklift?
1: You can't get on a bobcat.
2: I couldn't get on the bobcat.
1: Bloody bobcat, where's my excavator?
2: Couldn't go to Digger World, you know. I wouldn't have been allowed to do that. But we went and looked at electric cars because we're looking at getting one.
1: Yeah.
2: So I just was the passenger, which was still really fun.
1: Yeah, great.
2: The Zika, it's cool. Then we went to, anyone who knows Brisbane, Remy's Burgers. It's the best burgers in Brisbane.
1: Yes.
2: We did that. And then we both were able to pick up the kids together, which the kids never get. They were like, wow, this is fun. And so I was like, colonoscopies are the greatest thing. So the prep was terrible. But the day of was seriously, because otherwise, if we're getting time, just the two of us, we're either paying a fortune for a babysitter or we're paying a fortune for a babysitter, but we're going to a dinner with other people. Mm. So you actually never have time together.
1: Isn't it sad that when you're 40, the only way to get a day off is to have a bloody procedure?
2: Yeah. So Jumbie's like, I think I want to have a colonoscopy now so we can do this again. Yeah. And I was like, yeah, have you got any symptoms? He was like, I'll just make some up. Let's just make this happen.
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0: I did something really... It was a massive cock-up. I feel like a massive tit. So I'm driving with my son. We're going somewhere. And I like to play a game with the kids. There's hopefully no fights. There are still always fights.
1: Mm-hmm.
0: You choose a song each.
1: Yep.
0: Go by age.
1: Yep.
0: Oldest first, that's me, obviously. I choose a song. Jack chooses a song and then Goldie chooses a song. That's how we can get through half an hour, 45 minutes.
1: That's impressive. Your two-year-old can wait through like 6 minutes
0: she can't.
1: For a song.
0: She can't. She's okay. Like, wheels on the bus. Wheels on the bus.
1: The whole
0: wheels
1: time? On the bus. Oh, yeah.
0: But anyway, I'm trialing it. It's kind of working. So anyway, Jack and I take turns. It was just Jack and me in the car. And I like to slip in some music of my own liking so that he gets both a musical education and it broadens his horizons from Danny Bloody Go.
1: Yes.
0: Which, can I say, is an amazing third parent.
1: Mate, it's a brand new day.
0: It's a millipede march for me all over.
1: The millipede march.
0: Yeah.
1: And so good.
0: The Greatest Night, that's a banger.
1: Oh, The Greatest Night, and it goes for like 10 minutes.
0: I
1: the
0: put
1: Greatest
0: that,
1: Night.
0: Yeah, huzzah. I will say that it might be his wife, the mango chick.
1: Yeah, yeah.
0: She's not up to scratch, mate. You got to punt her. She's like in the background doing like half-hearted.
1: She's brunette?
0: Yeah.
1: Yeah, yeah, that is his wife. Yeah. Oh, yeah. That's pretty mean.
0: The other two are like really into it.
1: Yeah,
0: like
1: yeah.
0: The guy with the dreads and the other guy with the glasses. And yeah. She's just in the background like.
1: I know. She's like, this is making me a lot of money. I'll go along with it.
0: So he chooses Danny Go or whatever. But like I've started to get some like Neil Young in there or even I was playing Phoenix this morning.
1: Oh, that's fun.
0: This morning Jack goes, oh, can we have Last Night by The Strokes? I'm like, this is working.
1: Great.
0: He's five and he likes The Strokes.
1: Yeah.
0: Amazing. And then I'm like, well, let's get something really rocky. Like I was in a good mood. Like the volume was getting louder. I'm like, hey, Siri. Play Enter Sandman by Metallica.
1: Okay, here we
0: right?
1: go.
0: Yeah. Such and Jack's in the trend. Back, like, not in his head. And we're probably listening to this way too loud and we're heading down, like, a major road. And I'm kind of flying. Everyone in the left lane is sort of, like, quite slow. I'm like, I must be flying here. I was in the mood.
1: Oh, I know what you're going to say.
0: Like, this mix is weird. I wonder who mixed this. There's some strange noise in the background that's sort of, it's in the same key, but it's sort of off the beat. I'm like, what's going on? I reckon for a minute it was going on.
1: Oh my
0: God. I didn't notice that there's an ambulance right up my ass blaring full sirens.
1: So would it have been a little bit like
0: can you give me
1: this?
0: Yeah. Play Enter Sandman. Like that.
1: Oh, no.
0: And I was like, oh, my God, no. And full lights flashing. I'm like, I'm such an idiot. And the whole left lane was packed. It was packed up because everyone had moved over. And I was like swearing. And Jack's like, what's wrong? What's wrong? Because he couldn't really see it or hear it because I had the music so loud.
1: Oh, no.
0: Full lights flashing like they're dipping their high beams and
1: stuff. And you are fully blocking them. Someone is dying in the back of that.
0: I would like to think I'm clearing a passage for the ambulance to get them safely.
1: Oh.
0: I was like, oh my God, I'm such a tit.
1: Oh.
0: I had no idea.
1: But that, you know, like if you're rocking out and then you just got a bit of...
0: Yeah. It's pretty obvious when you do it like that.
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14: 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The street works won't stop your style. 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The Northwest Coast's favourite hits. 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

0: Hey, this is Chat GNT with Georgie and Tom.
1: I had my son's birthday, 5 years old.
0: Yes.
1: Big one.
0: That is so good. And you went to Digger World?
1: Yeah, we went to Tambourine Mountain in Queensland, which is like, if you don't know it, it's a really beautiful rainforest area.
0: Mm.
1: And I would describe it as God's country. It's just delicious. Like there's like birds everywhere. It's like you're stepping into like Fern Tree Gully.
0: Yeah.
1: It's just beautiful.
0: Thunderbird Park.
1: Yep, Thunderbird Park. It's like an attraction where you can go and do high ropes courses and you can do the main thing they do there is you dig up like these volcanic areas and you get the thunder eggs.
0: Oh, fossil, yeah.
1: Yep, like which
0: fossil
1: are like things, amethyst and geodes and stuff. And
0: cute.
1: Jack really wanted to do that. So we had that experience. And then what we did, we thought, well, he needs an actual birthday party. So what's cheap and cheerful and we don't have to like clean up any mess. So we went to Inflatable World.
0: Oh, yeah.
1: Which is kind of close to our house.
0: It's very close to your house.
1: And it's great. Inflatable World, they sell booze there. It's pretty good. So we go, let's go Inflatable World at 2. Checkout's at 10. Drive back from Tambourine Mountain. It's about an hour drive.
0: You did it all on the one day? Jeepers.
1: Yep. We did a lot of prep.
0: Mm.
1: And we go, well, we need food. Let's order some food. So we went to like one of the, I won't say who they are.
0: Grocery store?
1: Yeah, grocery store.
0: Okay.
1: One of the big ones. How about this? This for me is a sackable offence.
0: Oh.
1: Okay. Where's me grab?
0: Okay, let's have it.
2: It's the worst decision ever. It's a sackable offence.
1: I wouldn't do this again. So we rock up at the supermarket and we're like, we'll get sandwiches, fruit platter and like cupcakes.
0: You know you can pre-order those.
1: Yeah. We pre-ordered it.
0: I've done that for Louis. It was a game changer. Someone recommended it for me. It was like you took the lid off and it was like this amazing platter of all these things. Done.
1: Thank you. We pre-ordered that. We had it all ready. It was all booked in and paid for.
0: Mm.
1: We rock up and she goes, sorry, we don't have your fruit platter.
0: It's
2: a sackable offense.
0: What?
1: I go, okay.
0: So what am I about to do for this party that's about to happen?
1: We go, what do you have? She goes, we got your sandwiches and we're so sorry. Like the guy who usually makes them, like he's not here today. I'm like, but we paid for it.
2: Sack him! Sack him! Sack him!
0: And so they gave you your money back.
1: We got a refund, but it gets worse. She goes, also we've got your cupcakes, but carrying them here, I dropped them.
2: Sack him now! Embarrassing!
0: I'm sorry. She's like, sorry, I dropped them. There's no replacement cupcakes? No. So you got refunded on a fruit platter and a cupcakes and all you had was sandwiches for a party that was like happening there and there.
1: We're like, I had to use all my energy to just calm down and go, okay. You know, they're 16. Like they don't care. They're just doing their thing. And she's dropped the cupcakes. We're like...
0: So did you, what'd you do? You know how they, those stores though, have the pre-made cupcakes in the packers? Did you just buy a bulk
1: of those? We took them, the dropped ones. We're like, that's okay. We'll grab them. Took them back.
0: She gave you the dropped ones.
1: Yeah. Well, let's take them. Why not? What else did you do? Did you spit in my sandwiches? Did you kick my son for his birthday?
0: My kids eat stuff off the floor all the time.
1: Took it home. We put lollies on the top. So freckles.
0: Did any adults
1: eat
0: those?
1: Few bananas. It was fine. Like
0: they've been on the floor, but you served them?
1: Well, she dropped them in the packets. That's what she meant. So they were like...
0: A bit mushed.
1: They were a bit mushed.
0: Oh, that's fine.
1: I was pissed off though.
0: So did you have to pay for the mushed ones?
1: Yes. I didn't ask. I got in the car and just was obedient and compliant, like a good husband.
0: Yeah, okay.
1: You don't want to lose your crap at a 16-year-old. Anyway, then I ducked down to a different shopping centre and got like a watermelon and some strawberries and then I cut it up myself.
0: I was going to say, did you have to do it though?
1: Yeah.
0: Oh, that's...
1: But it's an absolute sackable offence.
0: Yeah, absolutely, I'd say.
2: It's the worst decision ever. It's a sackable offence.
1: So...
0: Far out.
1: I don't know. I can't name and shame him.
0: No.
1: Could be a lovely client of this beautiful station.
0: I was
1: going
0: to say, we need to make money. Let's not bag anyone out.
1: But I wouldn't... Next time I'd do it myself.
0: Yes.
1: You just need a watermelon and some strawberries and the kids loved it.
0: Yeah, that's great.
1: And, you know, next time I'll make my own cupcakes and drop them on the floor myself.

0: Don't try this at home. Georgie and Tom are professionals.
1: Apparently.
0: This is ChatGNT, the Northwest Coast's favourite hits, CFM.

0: A list has come out of things that men think they can do, but they probably can't.
1: This is good.
0: And one, I think it might be close to your husband Jumbie's expectations of climbing Everest. 19% of men think that they can climb Everest.
1: To the top, not base
0: camp.
1: Yeah,
0: the top. To death's door.
1: To over frozen bodies.
0: Yeah.
1: I would say he would admit he probably, he'd say, I can do that.
0: Okay, yeah.
1: But he'd need a lot of training. Like he'd understand he couldn't just do that tomorrow, you know?
0: You need a lot of training to deal with a line of dead frozen corpses.
1: Yeah. And
0: how
1: he's
0: do you do that? Do you go up to a mountain and just like place
1: step
0: the body?
1: Over them? Oh, excuse me.
0: I couldn't think of anything worse. Who would want to do that?
1: Yeah, I know. So he's into hiking a bit lately, though. Did I tell you that? My husband has taken up. Well,
0: he's got those big walking sticks, doesn't
1: he? No,
0: he
1: doesn't have the sticks. But the other day, he and four mates got up at crack of dawn, drove to the Gold Coast and hiked up a mountain there.
0: They're going to the pub, mate.
1: Well, he packed some Forex Golds and some whiskey and was like, let's have a drink at the end. Everyone had a shot of whiskey and they were like, I'm okay. I don't want a beer, thanks. Let's go get a coffee and a pie. And I was like, how lame are your friends? I was like, anyone have a beer? He was like, no, they all said no. And I was like,
0: they wanted a latte instead.
1: Yeah.
0: Yeah, don't know about that. No, but like hiking is good. I thought about doing more nature walks because I'm getting into my birding.
1: Oh, of course. That's where you can go find some birds. Oh, they saw a lyrebird.
0: Did they?
1: Yeah.
0: They're rare.
1: Yeah, it was cool. Like they got a photo. I was like, looks like a rock, but sure, I trust you. It's a
0: lyrebird.
1: Well,
0: you need a good birding camera. I've been researching that.
1: Oh, one of those long lens?
0: Yeah.
1: You big creep.
0: I wonder what's going on. Taking photos of birds, mate.
1: Sure, Tom.
0: Yeah. Take it to the beach. 17% of men think they could outsmart a detective.
1: Oh, that's ridiculous.
0: Like a PI. Like, you know, someone who's watched too many, like, TV shows and they think, I know all the tricks.
1: I'm worried, too, that 17% are thinking, like, I'm going to murder someone and I'll never know, you know?
0: Probably.
1: I'll do something dodgy.
0: It's strange there's not a thing of 17% think they could get away with murder. Oh, this one's great. This is so good. 45% think they could safely land an airplane during an emergency.
1: 45?
0: Half of the population.
1: That is ridiculous. No one knows how to land an airplane unless you're taught.
0: Unless, you know, you get those saddos with race, like flying simulators in their house and they're just going, I'm just doing a flight to London. What do you mean? Yeah, it's a real flight.
1: Yeah.
0: That's a 20-hour flight. 37% think they could survive alone in the wilderness indefinitely. I will say, we were out just for a little bushwalk.
1: Indefinitely.
0: I know, that's that a lot. That's hardcore.
1: Yeah, that is hardcore.
0: But yeah, on the bushwalk, I was like, there's no way that I could, even here, like I can't start a fire. I got no skills.
1: No, even I thought you were going to say even here in a radio station you couldn't survive.
0: The coffee machine is not working.
1: Yeah, there's no more booze.
0: You'd be
1: in
0: like,
1: the
0: I don't have tea bags. Get me some tea bags.
1: Yeah, I do need my tea bags.
0: 33% think they could defeat a wolf in combat.
1: A wolf.
0: Yeah.
1: And that's 33%.
0: 33%.
1: That's ridiculous.
0: Yeah. 29 think they could win a professional boxing match. That's stupid. 26 think they could handle emergency surgery.
1: Oh, my goodness. I'm all right if Jumbie, my husband, falls into that category because he's done medicine.
0: Yeah.
1: You know?
0: Do you reckon he's watched a bit and go, I reckon I could have that?
1: Yeah.
0: Remove a spleen?
1: He watches it all the time.
0: Yeah, just in his fun.
1: But then, boy, he also looks at his Instagram in between patients or
0: he's listening to ChatGPT while he's doing
1: of course, nothing else.
0: And 24% think they could escape a max security prison. Grow up, fellas.
1: I don't think
0: I could do any of those.
1: Nah. Continue to hang paintings in your house, mow the lawn.
0: Exactly.
1: Fix a door hinge.
0: Perfect.
1: Sounds good.
0: That's a wrap for ChatGNT. So don't forget, you can grab us anytime by downloading the iHeart app for free and searching ChatGNT.
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1: And the North Edge Northwest have taken out two of their three Tassie Top Tourist Town Awards for 2026.
0: To around the island state.
1: Tasmania's Education Union says more needs to be done to attract former teachers back into the profession.
0: And beyond.
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1: 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TikTok, obviously a massive song. She's done things with Flo Rida, Pitbull. 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She had a song that was written for The Greatest Showman. 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

0: The Northwest Coast favourite hits, CFM. CFM has been keeping the Northwest Coast up to date with the latest in news and information for nearly 30 years from across our region.
1: And the North Edge Northwest have taken out two of the three Tassie Top Tourist Town Awards for 2026.
0: To around the island state.
1: Tasmania's Education Union says more needs to be done to attract former teachers back into the profession.
0: And beyond.
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0: Hey, it's Will and Woody. You're either up early or up late. And
1: welcome to the show.
0: I mean, this is probably the best of the worst bits from the week. I keep saying that. It's not the best of the worst. It's the best of the best. I mean, we consider this stuff to be good, surely.
2: It's just incredible. It's absolutely incredible.
0: I don't think it's incredible.
2: No, it's amazing.
0: No, I wouldn't have thought it's incredible, but this is
2: the best stuff you will have ever heard.
0: I think this is the best cut of Will and Woody that you're going to hear.
2: Nah, it's better than that. Raise the bar. So I would say power nap now. Pull over, power nap.
0: Why nap?
2: Just a quick power nap because you want to be up and about for when our best bits start.
0: They're starting now.
2: Well, you got a song. You got a 3-minute power nap and then game on, baby.
0: All right. Well, yeah.
2: Will and Woody. Here we go again.
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1: Something is going to be on Woody's forehead very shortly. He's got to guess what it is. He hates things on his forehead. It's going to be on there.
2: Don't touch my forehead.
1: It's going to be on there.
2: Don't touch my forehead.
1: One of you guys guesses what it is.
3: Why is this
1: radio event of the year? I mean, nothing sounds more commercial radio than that. I just can't wait.
3: Right now, though, we've got a bit of a vendetta with Joe Jonas Wilbur.
1: Yeah, that's right.
3: He made us a promise when he was on this radio show 2 years ago, and still to this day, he has not fulfilled that promise. Here's Joe.
4: Because Will and Woody will be actually opening up for the Jonas Brothers when we perform in Australia, two songs of my choosing and wardrobe of my choosing. And I'll just say, you don't want to miss that show. If you're going to miss our show, you don't want to miss that show.
3: Did not happen, Joe. Did not happen. Still has not happened, Joe. But then in the news, Wilbur, I saw that the Jonas Brothers are going to be performing in Australia for the halftime show of the NFL.
1: Yeah, and no, I've taken that off the register. Like, I assume that that's not the gig that we're going to be performing at.
3: Okay, I think for him to fully fulfill the promise, it would be you and me getting involved in that halftime show.
1: That's right.
3: You're right. I think that's outrageous.
1: Probably too much.
3: Probably too much. And there'd be tight time restrictions. And at the end of the day, they're not in complete control of how that all goes, right?
1: Yes.
3: But I think there's a compromise here where it's like, you lied to us, Joe. You lied to us and we're hurt. Mm. So you owe us an in-studio chat with you. I think you've got to come to the studio and you've got to perform Waffle House for us or something.
1: Waffle House?
3: Is that one of their bangers? The
1: Cake by the Ocean?
3: No, Waffle House. I like
1: that.
3: There you go. No, don't get stressed. It's gonna get figured out. For me, you love the Waffle House.
1: Love it.
3: Love the Waffle House.
1: I think it's just amazing they've got one song about cake and one song about waffles.
3: They love food.
1: What is this?
3: They love food.
1: Pancake parlor?
3: I think.
1: Or the Jonas Brothers?
3: I think it's us eating waffles with the Jonas
1: good
3: Brothers.
1: Gear, good
3: it's
1: gear, great gear. Fresh on a Monday. It's my God, gear. Look at this guy.
3: It's great gear.
1: Yeah.
3: But the thing is, we need to get the Jonas Brothers' attention, though.
1: Yes. Yes.
3: They're busy guys.
1: Yes.
3: They're busy guys. They've obviously got along with their lives. We need to remind them that they owe us a promise.
1: Yeah.
3: I've been told that they don't follow us on social media anymore. Which hurts. That does hurt. We did.
1: I think we peppered him.
3: Yeah,
1: I think it was when one of your kids pucks your phone by trying to put the code in too often. That was like us in his DMs.
3: But he made us a promise.
1: We just sent one too many.
3: Yeah, but he made us a promise, Will.
1: Yeah.
3: He made us a promise.
1: Yeah.
3: Anyway, so
1: he was going through a divorce. I think there was a lot going on.
3: I get that.
1: I think he was in a quarter life crisis personally.
3: I get that.
1: Well, it's true. He and the turn doctor, they were right in it at the time.
3: But he's had time to heal now,
1: yes.
3: I would say.
1: Mm-hmm.
3: So we asked you guys last week, how should we get their attention?
1: Yep.
3: And this is what Ava said.
5: Go to a concert, go to the front row with a massive sign and say, you made Kiss FM a promise, you didn't keep it.
3: Brilliant. Brilliant from Ava. So here's what I want on 131065.
1: Mm-hmm.
3: Do you know anyone in New York, or are you going to New York this week? And are you willing to hold a sign at the Jonas Brothers concert for us?
1: Yeah, I might have missed this, but I'm not sure if you mentioned they're playing at Madison Square Garden this weekend.
3: Yes.
1: So
3: yes, that's correct.
1: Yeah,
6: Thursday actually.
1: Oh, there you go.
3: Thursday and Friday. So they're doing the double. The dirty double, right? So I'm happy for you to go to either one of those nights. We will organise your tickets.
1: Will we?
3: As well. Yeah, mate. Okay. Well, I will. I will organise your tickets.
1: Okay.
3: We got Jackie here on 131065. Jackie, you're willing to go to New York for us?
7: I'm willing to go and I'm ready to go.
3: So Jackie, I don't know if you heard me clearly before though. We will cover your tickets to the concert. You will have to fly yourself to New York.
7: That sounds fabulous.
3: Are you serious?
7: I'm serious.
3: Jackie, hold the line. Hold the line. Let's go to a song.
1: Was in Jackie's willing to fly herself.
3: Sounds like we're going to be able to pick. 131065 is our number. Do you know anyone in New York, or are you willing to go to New York?
1: I thought Sexy Daz had a few irons in the fire with people in New York.
8: Yeah, no, I'm just waiting here back. It's nighttime there, so they're not going to message us now.
3: That's right.
1: All
3: right. We're a bit slow on that one.
1: Would have lined that up earlier, personally.
3: We probably should have organized that.
1: I don't want to point fingers.
3: We don't work on the weekend, Will. We don't work on the weekend.
1: That's true. That is true. Yeah.
3: We'll follow that up.
1: Yeah.
3: We've got an iron in the fire with Jackie. But over to you guys, 131065. Are you willing to go to New York, or do you know someone in New York?
1: Yeah.
3: We need a sign holder. I mean, ideally, we don't have to buy the tickets either.
1: If you've
3: got tickets to the Jonas Brothers already, that's huge for us.
1: So if you're going to the Jonas Brothers this weekend in Madison Square Garden, also give us a call, Will and Woody.
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0: Really? It's Will and Woody keeping you up.
1: If you are in New York or going to New York by the end of this week, because we've got a plan to get Joe Jonas on the show.
2: You or do you know someone who's in New York? We'd allow that as well on 13 1065. Joe Jonas made us a promise 2 years ago.
1: Yeah.
2: I'm going to play the audio again. This is Joe. He literally said this to our faces.
3: Because Will and Woody will be actually opening up for the Jonas Brothers when we perform in Australia, two songs of my choosing and wardrobe of my choosing. And I'll just say you don't want to miss that show. If you're going to miss our show, you don't want to miss that show.
2: Yeah, that show never happened.
1: Yeah, he made a promise, didn't he? That really is, yeah.
2: And we've got the audio. He knew we were recording. We've got the audio.
1: Really doesn't care.
2: Now, the Jonas Brothers are performing in Australia at this NFL match. It's September 9, I believe, or maybe September 11, I think, which means they're going to be 2 kilometres away from this studio.
1: Yeah.
2: Now, I think if we can get Joe Jonas's attention and effectively guilt him for lying to us or making a hollow promise, then we can convince him to bring his brothers into the studio and they can perform a live song for us or something. Just feel like we've got him over a barrel, Will.
1: It does feel a bit like that.
2: Okay.
1: Well,
2: what?
1: I think got them over a barrel means that we've got leverage.
2: Well, I think we do. Guilt. The world's guilt just being like, hang on a second, the Jonas Brothers aren't nice guys.
1: Well, I think we're
2: building,
1: liars. I think we're building the barrel right now.
2: Okay.
1: We're building the guilt. Because right now, he just stopped following us.
2: Yeah, I know.
1: You know what I mean? Like he was like, oh, don't have to deal with that anymore. See you later, guys. Yeah. Whereas what we want is we want to be in his face.
2: Yes.
1: We want to be on his face.
2: We don't want to be on his face. We want to be in his face.
1: It's pretty cute.
2: We want to be.
1: But yeah, no, we want people in the crowd at the Jonas Brothers concert.
2: Yes.
1: With signs being like, hey, remember Will and Woody?
2: So we've done our research. They're going to be at Madison Square Garden Thursday night, Friday night this week.
1: Yes.
2: We need someone to hold a sign saying, yeah, I think remember Will and Woody or you owe Will and Woody.
1: You owe Will and Woody.
2: Something, right? Get it in his head. Now, amazingly, we put this on social media. Now, Sexy, we got some responses from people who are going to be in New York willing to hold signs.
4: Yeah, we sure do.
2: Talk to me. How many
4: we've got?
2: We've
4: got Sarah, who looks nice. She lives in New York, I guess.
2: Right. Looks nice.
4: Oh, I don't know. You asked for information on them. I don't really know what
2: to say. No, that was great information. That was great information. Okay, so how many people have we got offering to hold a sign?
4: Well, like legitimate ones, probably 2. And there's just a whole lot of like people that are probably drunk texting us with just random words.
2: Oh, guys, stop drunk texting us. This is a serious business.
1: People have been drunk texting. With random words.
4: Yeah, like someone said, we are you, which I think means where are you, but I don't know why they want to know where we are.
1: Okay. You told me recently we got lots of people in the US that are following.
4: Yeah, no, we do.
1: Where the hell are they?
4: I don't know.
1: Where the hell are they, mate?
2: And we're offering free tickets to the Jonas Brothers as well. That's the other thing.
1: Are we
2: That's
1: locking the them down, thing. The free tickets?
2: I haven't seen how much they cost, but I'm willing to throw that out there. Let's go to Jackie here, though, because this is where things get really interesting for me. Jackie, you said just before the song that you are willing to fly to New York for us.
5: I'm packed. I'm ready to leave. Let's go. Give me those tickets.
2: Jackie, do you know how much a flight to New York's going to set you back?
5: I don't really care. I want to see the Jonas Brothers and put that sign up for you guys.
2: Jackie. I absolutely love you and worship you, Jackie. So just if I can get to the business of this a little bit more, do you want us to cover the Jonas Brothers tickets? We're willing to do that.
5: Well, you did say so. So you can't be a take back like the Jonas Brothers.
2: Jackie. Covered. We'll even chuck a dinner in New York on us as well.
1: Will
2: okay.
1: We?
5: Wonderful. Sounds great.
1: Okay.
2: But you will be. So, Jackie, when are you willing to fly?
5: Thursday.
2: Like that's tight. Is I don't know what the time difference does there, but so
5: early Thursday.
1: You pretty much get there late Thursday or Friday, I reckon, because you gain a day.
2: We'll book you for the Friday night concert then.
5: Done.
2: Do you need us to make you a sign or are you happy to make...
5: No, sign's covered. Yeah, I might just need some stilts so I can be seen through the crowd. But apart from that, sign's covered.
2: Jackie,
1: hang on a second.
2: Well, I love you, Jackie.
1: You sound too good to be true, Jackie. That's awesome. Thank you so... Jackie, hold the line. We've got John here. John, you've got a mate in New York, John.
6: Just landed today. They're in New York to the 21st.
2: Okay.
6: And his son's 22 and has just been overseas, and they've just flown overseas for the trip of a lifetime and taken his 22-year-old son. I reckon he'd do it. I can text him and see if he'll do it.
2: Okay, this. Right. You know what? I'm also starting to think multiple signs is also a great win.
1: Well, let's just get one first.
2: Let's just get multiple tickets.
1: That means multiple tickets.
2: I think it's worth it, man.
1: I think it's $1,000 a ticket at the moment.
2: John, do you, what? $1,000 a ticket. We'll just pretty be choosing sure. one. Just, we will just be choosing one.
1: I'm pretty sure.
2: $1,000 a ticket.
1: Well, they're sold out.
2: John, hold the line. Hold the line, John. Because that guy's going with his son. That's two tickets. That's a nightmare. Let's go to Gary here. Gary, you also know someone in New York.
7: Yes, my son and my nephew have just arrived there. And I reckon they'd be up to it. They've just flown 25 hours. And they went straight to a football game. They love going to live events and things. And
1: could be the guys.
7: I think they could be the guys.
2: Do they like the Jonas Brothers, Gary?
7: They love everything live.
2: Awesome. Everything live. Okay.
1: Gary, can you ask them, Gary, for us? Send them a message.
7: Okay, they're in New York at the moment, so yeah. I'm not sure they have because they've just flown 25
1: hours. No. We'll come back in touch with you, mate. Just send them a WhatsApp. Have you got WhatsApp?
7: Okay. Yeah, I've got WhatsApp.
1: Okay, send them a WhatsApp.
2: Nice.
1: And we'll be back in touch with you, okay?
7: Okay, all good.
1: Great work, Gary. Thanks for that. Good on you right now. Love that.
2: Hang on. I'm just reading here. I think we can find tickets for $150. Who wrote that?
8: It's section 214, row 14.
1: Oh, that's a while back.
2: So
1: we want one on the floor.
2: Is there a mosh at these?
1: Yeah, what are tickets
2: Jonas
1: on the floor?
2: Yeah,
9: 847.
10: Yeah, I've got seven rows from the front for about $950.
1: I think that's the one we have to buy.
2: Whoa.
1: That's the one we have to buy.
2: So there's no mosh. There's rows from the front.
10: Seated, yeah, it's seated.
2: It's all seated.
10: There's like a T stage that juts out. So if you want right in front, seven rows from the front of the front.
1: T stage.
2: Okay, so sounds like we're going to be forking out $800 a ticket.
1: It's going to have to be. They're going to have to be front and center.
2: What's the budget here? We'll take this offline.
1: I think there's a lot that needs to be taken offline. It feels like you've come in half-baked. I'm going to be honest.
2: Me? Half-baked? Never.
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1: Hey, we're going to be talking internet trends done badly. 131065, or please text us 0429 131065, Woods. And that is because the biggest, I'd say most anticipated biopic ever, and that's saying something because these things are getting rinsed toward within an inch of their life these days. But Paul Mescal, Joseph Quinn, Barry Keoghan and Harris Dickinson are doing the Beatles biopic.
2: Four separate movies?
1: Four separate movies, I believe. Each one gets a film.
2: Make that sweet cash, everyone.
1: Well, you may as well. Why do it once when you can do it four times? Imagine. I don't think they even would have had a meeting about that. I reckon they're just so clued in about how to make cash these days that everyone's like, well, we're obviously making four. Anyway, look, they have all come together. They were photographed. It's either yesterday, probably in the UK, doing the iconic walk across Abbey Road.
2: Oh, did they nail it? Did they get it?
1: Well, I would have thought that they would have walked the right way, that's for sure. The right way. Because there's a certain way that you've got to walk if you're going to be walking across Abbey Road.
2: You'd hope the director nailed the direction.
1: You'd think so.
2: One thing the director had right, it's like, all right, guys, it's right to left. We're doing right to left.
1: Get them in the right order, step two. We all know which way we're walking.
2: And you'd think everyone would know that.
1: Well, you'd think that when you'd go there, there'd be like a queue of people all going across the road in the same direction so they can get the photo. Yeah. You're in London. You're like, I'm going to do a tourist trap and waste my sweet time getting a stupid photo. I may as well do it right.
2: Yeah.
1: Anyway, Annalise, totally, this is arguably irrelevant to the topic, but you were over in Europe recently, Annalise.
3: I was, yes.
1: Yeah, right.
2: Did you see Abbey Road?
3: So I did see.
1: Did you go there?
3: Road.
1: You went to Abbey Road. You did the whole thing.
3: Yeah. I went to where the Beatles took their photo.
1: Nice.
3: For their album cover.
1: Good for you.
2: Did you redo it?
3: No, I did it one time.
1: Okay.
3: It was a one-time thing.
1: Okay. Cool. All right. Well, look. Here's us with the audio. Last time we spoke to you about this.
4: Yeah. I went to the Abbey Road, the Beatles thing. We got the photo. It's actually a really high-stress situation. You have to wait until the traffic light goes. Anyway, so we were in a big rush and feeling really stressed. So we got the photo and we walked away and realised we'd walked the wrong way.
1: You walked the wrong way on Abbey Road.
3: It's so difficult. You don't understand.
2: I don't know if it is. There's lots of photos of it. And also the queue is on one side of the road.
3: Yeah.
2: You thought you'd found a loophole. Like, no one's queuing on this side of the road.
3: Yeah, I didn't realise. And also, like, I just knew that, like, I was with a group of people and we just said, let's go to Abbey Road. I knew you had to cross the road. I didn't look at the album cover. I just kind of went there, took the photo and then bounced straight to the bar.
1: Arguably my least favourite kind of person. So you didn't even know, have you listened to Abbey Road ever?
3: No.
1: Yeah.
3: But I'm sure I know tracks like Hey Jude, is that?
1: Nah,
3: yeah. That was a trick question.
2: Nice.
3: That was a trick question.
1: God.
2: Nice. Got him.
3: Yeah.
2: Did you get any likes for your photo?
3: Oh, I got
2: you
3: so posted? Many
1: Get
3: people.
1: Back is from Abbey Road. Come together.
3: No. Oh, yes. Right now.
2: There you go.
1: Nice.
2: There you go.
1: Good for you.
2: There you go.
1: Good for you, AB. Yeah. God, I find you
3: but
1: funny.
3: But, you know, it was an accident. Yeah. Accidents happen.
1: Yeah. Cool. So, a little bit of a peek behind the curtain. That audio just then, we spoke to you when you were on a beach in, where were you?
3: Lagos, Portugal.
1: Off mic, you said, God, I sound sexy in that.
3: I did. Did you guys hear the way my voice sounded? I had a little bit of congestion there. I was a bit sick.
1: Ooh.
3: That was a bit of a sexy voice for me.
2: Nothing says sexy like congestion.
3: Nothing does.
1: Nothing says sexy like going to Abbey Road, walking the wrong way. Listen to the album. I want to make you feel better, AB, because I feel like these are everywhere. Because internet trends, obviously, you want to be able to do it, but doing it badly can result in some wonderful, wonderful moments. So 131065, if you've got one of these. Of the traveling internet trends, I think one of my favourites that is done badly, these are largely boomer things, is when they go for the Leaning Tower of Pisa, I'm holding it up one,
2: and the
1: hand is just not in the right spot.
2: Yeah, it's great.
1: That's always really good. That's a lot of fun.
2: Yeah, really
3: it's fun
2: good
3: as the photographer too when someone's doing that photo and you just tell them they've nailed it.
1: You're in the right spot. You're in the right spot.
2: Oh, people do that with the sun as well. You know when the sun's in the background, you're supposed to like put it between your fingers.
1: Yeah, yeah.
2: You're right. It's great directing someone being like, "Yep, you've got it. You've nailed it."
3: And then you just run away.
2: Move on.
3: And you just know they're going home to post that on their grid, and they just go, "Damn it."
2: They'll probably check it straight away.
1: They're probably you're running away. You're running the wrong way, actually. One of my favorites, which wasn't a traveling one. Do you remember a while ago?

0: it, but it was really just like, it wasn't that at all. It was a big laugh at men going like, oh, look, men think we're talking about sex. We're not talking about sex at all. It's just, this is where I like my handbag. Anyway.
1: You did it? You did this?
0: No, my auntie got it completely wrong and she thought it was about sex and she just wrote, I like it in bed.
1: Whoa.
0: And everyone was like,
1: oh, no. Oh, dear.
0: It's on there for a while.
1: Anyway, look. Cheryl. She's done it again.
0: We'll take your calls. 131065. 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Text us. 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

0: for the Woody. You're either up early, up late, or maybe you're still out.
1: Bloody oath. Maybe you're heading to kick-ons right now. You're in the cab, you're in a car share, or maybe you've got a Dezo driver, heading towards kick-ons, and you're probably thinking to yourself, ooh, the cute boy that I'm interested in, but I just don't know how to talk to that cute boy. Well, listen to us right now, because we're going to have some sparkling banter and conversation, and just bring it up with those cute boys.

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1: Yep. I don't want to be involved in that.
0: Okay. That's just advice from Uncle Woody here.
2: Oh, don't call yourself Uncle Woody. Really, really, really sick.
1: All right.
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0: 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It's Will and Woody keeping you up.
1: Last week on Will and Woody, Woody made a critical error. In a room full of people that make prank calls and silly videos for a living, he admitted a fear, a weakness, an Achilles heel.
2: So, you know, I get overstimulated easily. I don't like the feeling of anything on my forehead.
1: It took seconds for this well-oiled content machine to spring into action. How can we exploit this weakness?
3: How can we all have fun at Woody's expense?
4: Why don't we do a week of what's on Woody's forehead?
2: Love it.
4: You have to have something on your forehead first every day of the show.
2: It makes me really uncomfortable. Like, it's like a real thing for me.
5: That's really fun. That's really fun.
2: Like, when my daughter touches my forehead, it's really hard for me to just accept.
5: No, we're definitely doing that. That's great. Yeah.
2: No, that's not fun. I've just made it very clear that that's not fun for me.
6: Don't touch my forehead. Don't touch my forehead. Don't touch my forehead.
1: All this week, we play What's on Woody's Forehead?
2: I hate this for so many reasons, but that production is outstanding.
5: Great stuff, Mark.
2: Really
5: Mark,
2: good stuff.
5: Mark the package, Daniel. He's done it again.
2: It's really good stuff. Can we just set some ground rules?
5: Yeah.
2: Please?
5: Yeah.
2: Because I actually do have a very sensitive forehead.
5: Yeah.
2: And I get very uncomfortable. And, you know, I'm sure we don't want a full breakdown in here. So a couple of rules for mine.
5: Yeah.
2: Nothing alive.
5: I can't guarantee that.
2: So you're saying that there could be living creatures that are... Okay. Nothing hot.
5: Can't guarantee
2: I really...
5: That.
2: No, please. Because I
5: can't guarantee
2: I
5: that.
2: Will break out in hives. I will. I don't.
5: Can't I can't guarantee that.
2: Can you just cool it down?
5: Cool it down. What is this?
2: Pre-icing of the thing.
5: An icing.
2: An icing.
5: No.
2: Like put it on ice.
5: Think about it.
2: Okay. The other thing I want to bring up is I'm not allowed to smell it.
5: Yeah, so there's a couple of things. So you will be blindfolded and you will have your nose blocked so you can't smell. You won't be allowed to touch it with your fingers either initially. So it'll just be what's the feel of the skin on your forehead. So the steps will be for mine and for everyone listening at home that's going to be playing over the course of the next hour. Very exciting. first up, you'll be able to describe it.
2: Yes. Okay.
5: If no one gets it after the description, then we can remove the nose plug.
2: Okay.
5: So you'll be able to smell it. Okay. And then finally, if no one gets it after your description of the smell, then you'll be able to touch it.
2: Okay. But then it stays on until someone calls the radio show.
5: That's right.
2: And guesses it correctly.
5: That's right.
2: Okay. Do you want for the nose, do you want tampons or sniff sticks?
5: Obviously tampons.
2: So I've thought I have beta tested these. I think I need to be like dunked in coffee or something. I can smell through the tampon.
5: Can you smell through a tampon? Yeah. I mean, I suppose it probably hasn't really been tested before, has it?
2: No, I can still smell with the tammies up there.
5: Okay. I don't think there's anyone who called them tammies before either.
2: That's not a common nickname for a
5: Let's
2: tampon.
5: Let's go.
2: What about a pon-pon? all right. So maybe I could dunk them in coffee.
5: I think we'll just go with the sniff sticks.
2: Oh, okay.
5: Might keep it easy. You can dunk your tampons in coffee if you want, but I think there might be an HR thing.
2: It might be nice.
7: They'll expand.
5: All of a sudden.
2: How much?
7: Like a lot.
5: A lot. That's what they do.
7: The tampons.
2: Well, I'm kind of interested. Well, we'll play around with that.
5: We'll work on that in the background.
2: Yeah, yeah.
5: I wasn't part of the brainstorm, but I saw the whiteboard afterwards.
2: The whiteboard?
5: Yeah, from what the producers were throwing around.
2: Don't lie to me. You've thrown in some stuff.
5: I haven't.
2: You know what I hate.
5: I did get a message this morning to collect one of my dog's poo and put it in a bag. I did get that message.
2: Poo?
5: I did get that message.
2: Poo?
5: Got that. Yeah.
2: But you guys don't want poo in the studio.
0: It's Will and Woody.
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0: can't sleep. It's Will and Woody keeping you up.
1: What's on Woody's forehead?
2: Alrighty, guys. You're listening to Will and Woody. It's a Monday. We've got something very exciting lined up. Only this is just these sorts of things just fall into your lap sometimes, Woods. You said this last week.
3: Last week on Will and Woody, Woody made a critical error. In a room full of people that make prank calls and silly videos for a living, he admitted a fear, a weakness, an Achilles heel.
4: So, you know, I get overstimulated easily. I don't like the feeling of anything on my forehead.
3: It took seconds for this well-oiled content machine to spring into action. How can we exploit this weakness? How can we all have fun at Woody's expense?
5: Why don't we do a week of What's on Woody's Forehead?
4: And I love
5: you have to have something on your forehead first for every day of the show.
4: It makes me really uncomfortable. Like, it's like a real thing for me.
6: That's really fun. That's really fun.
4: Like, when my daughter touches my forehead, it's really hard for me to just accept.
6: No, we're definitely doing that. That's great. Yeah.
4: No, that's not fun. I've just made it very clear that that's not fun for me.
7: Don't touch my forehead. Don't touch my forehead. Don't touch my forehead.
3: All this week, we play What's on Woody's Forehead?
2: We're in it.
8: It's just outrageous.
2: So the first thing's getting out. That was just my finger.
8: Yeah. Don't touch when you put gloves on.
2: What do you mean?
8: It gets weird around people touching my forehead.
2: Wow.
8: I told you this. Sometimes I wear bandanas in situations where I think people are going to touch my forehead.
2: Okay, so what we're going to do, so producer Lil is about to put something on your forehead. Now, just to get everyone in the loop, you have blindfold on.
8: Yeah.
2: Your sense of smell is blocked.
8: Yep, double sniff stick, baby.
2: Double sniff stick.
8: Yep, smells beautiful eucalyptus in here.
2: And the rules are going to be that what is going on your forehead now does not come off until someone guesses on the phone 131065 or texts 0429 131065 what it is. Initially, you'll be able to describe, Woods.
8: Okay.
2: If they don't get it after description, then I'll give you a sense of smell.
8: Let's go, Australia.
2: And then eventually sense of touch. All right,
8: Let's go,
2: we go.
8: Australia.
2: It's coming on now. The first thing.
8: Here we go.
2: That's...
8: Yucky. I think it's a fish. I think it's a fish's tail.
2: Okay.
8: Sorry. Am I allowed to guess?
2: You can throw some stuff out if you'd like to.
8: It just feels like you're putting a disgusting... fish's tail on me. Isn't it fish's tail? It's a fish.
2: I'll tell you if you get it.
8: Is it a fish? It's a
2: not
8: pilchard.
2: A fish.
8: Is it a pilchard?
2: It's not a pilchard. Is now stop pilchard? Guessing. Everyone else has to guess.
8: Okay.
2: You're not allowed to guess.
8: It's cold.
2: Someone else has to call in and they have to guess for you to be free.
8: It's cold and it's sushi. Is it sushi?
2: It's not. Stop guessing.
8: Sorry. It's
2: you have to wait for somebody else to guess.
8: I get why it's a good game. It's fun. It's fun to guess. Okay, Australia.
2: Okay.
8: Australia. It's cold. It feels like there's many of them.
2: Let's go to Trent. Trent, what do you think's on Woody's forehead?
9: Oh, look, you guys are a bit ridiculous. So probably a bloody plunger.
8: A plunger?
2: It's not a plunger.
8: Not a plunger. Hey, Trent.
2: Come on, you, Trent.
8: If you're involved, though, Trent, and heed my words, Australia. Okay, it's cold, and they appear to be loading a number of them on. So I'm now starting to think that it could be something.
2: No, you're
8: like,
2: not guessing, though. But you're not guessing. You're only allowed to describe. No, you're not allowed to have proposed guesses, just either. No, you're not allowed to have proposed guesses. You just describe. Let's go to a song, because I think Australia is invested.
8: Cold and fleshy.
2: There are people calling already.
8: Cold and fleshy.
2: Cold and fleshy. What's cold and fleshy? 0429 13 1065.
8: Have you had mussels recently
2: if
8: for dinner, Will?
2: If you think you can guess what is on Woody's forehead, 0429 13 1065. Well, call us. 131065.
8: It's the first round
2: of What's on Woody's Forehead.
8: I'm getting to my critical mass. Get it off.
2: Sorry.
8: I don't like this.
2: We should have had a safe word.
8: No,
2: we'll come up with the safe word in the song. We'll have a chat about that.
8: I'm getting a bit uncomfortable.
2: That's the point. Guess what's on his forehead and it comes off. It's up next, Will and Woody.
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0: 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It's Will and Woody keeping you up.
1: I lost the lipstick.
2: What's on Woody's forehead?
3: Stop thank moving, you, thank you.
1: I lost a statistic. I could have stop cheated moving. Then, but I was being honest. So I've got ow! Ow! Stop it's moving. In my brain.
3: Stop moving.
1: I've got sniff sticks up my nose. I can't smell
4: we'll
1: it.
4: We'll move to a peg. It. The sniff sticks are a luxury. We'll move to a peg if we need to. Now, there's something on Woody's forehead. He hates things being on his forehead. You guys have to guess what's on his forehead. He's blindfolded. He can't smell.
1: Now, Australia. Only... cold, fleshy, and there's many of them. I sensed using my amazing sixth sense that they were building some kind of pyramid on my forehead. A pyramid of objects. So I'm, you know, think about things that come in multiples that are cold and fleshy. That's all I've got.
4: Fleshy
1: and they wobble.
4: Fleshy's a lot they wobble. For a Monday afternoon.
1: How else do I describe it?
4: It's a lot.
1: It's fleshy and I wobbled before.
4: Let's go to Talia. Talia. Moved. Talia.
1: But they're dead.
5: Hi.
4: Talia. Yeah. Welcome. What do you think's on Woody's forehead?
5: Is it slime?
4: It's not slime.
1: It feels slimy though.
4: Stop moving your hands, Woody.
1: What?
4: Just stop moving your hands.
1: I need to gesticulate when
4: no,
1: I
4: No, but you're tapping yourself. You're moving yourself.
1: Well, I'm uncomfortable because something's on my forehead, Will, and this is a phobia.
4: I will bind you and gag you if
1: please.
4: I need to.
1: I want to do a whole relationship. Bind me. Bind me. Do it. I dare you. Otherwise, I'll touch my forehead. Okay.
4: Talia, it's not slime. Thanks for the guess, though. Remember, only these people can guess what's on your forehead, Woods. Pauline, what do you think's on Woody's forehead?
6: Hi. I think, like, it might be some fish.
4: Fish.
1: Yeah.
6: Salmon.
1: I think you're in a good area here. I forgot what your name is, but I think you're in a good area here.
4: Pauline.
1: Pauline.
6: Pauline.
1: Yeah. Yeah. It could be a mussel. Is Pauline right? Is it fish?
6: Yes, that's right. That's right.
7: No, it's not right.
1: Is it? It's not right. It's not a fish.
3: It's not a fish.
1: Okay. I'm actually excited about that because that would have stunk. Oh, it's not a fish. God, I'm trying to help you out, Australia. It's very smooth. Beautifully smooth, I would say. Can't believe how smooth it is. Could be banana.
7: You're not guessing.
1: Sorry.
4: Was there only one thing on your forehead in terms of texture?
1: No, multiple.
4: Were they different textures or were they the same textures? Let's go to Simona.
1: Different textures. God.
8: Hello.
1: Hi, Simona.
4: Hi, Simona.
1: Yeah, it's Simona. I'm not loving this.
4: What do you think's on Woody's forehead?
8: It has to be a cold deli meat.
1: Deli meat. Yes, yes. Absolutely yes. Could be deli meat because you wiped it on my forehead at the start. Which could have been a pappardella or something.
4: Oh, a pappardella?
1: I've lost a sniff.
4: Pappardella, is it pasta?
1: Well, no, meats. I like meats. Lock in meats. Is it meat? Is it meat?
8: Yeah. Is it meat?
1: Help her out.
4: Meat is part of what's on there.
1: Oh, it's a charcuterie board. It's a whole charcuterie board. Is there cheese? Don't say there's cheese. I don't like cheese.
4: We'll have to go to
1: I don't
4: the
1: like
4: traffic.
1: Cheese. No, don't.
4: Up next.
1: Don't, no.
4: Well, you can smell. Would you like to take your sniff sticks out so you can have a bit of a smell? Remember, you can't guess, Woody. This is not your guess.
1: All I can smell is eucalyptus.
4: Because you've had your sniff sticks out there for too long.
1: I can't smell a thing. How much does it smell? I can't smell a thing.
4: Are we going to go to the traffic?
1: Is it cheese?
4: Are we going to go to the traffic, do we think? Or do we want to take another call here? I'm happy to take another one if we need to. You've got the smell. All right, we've got Simona. I mean, the phone line's absolutely full.
1: Can I touch it?
4: No, you can't touch it.
1: Okay.
4: Cheese. No, you can't guess.
1: Sorry.
4: How many times?
1: Sorry. But someone should guess that. Can we take a call?
4: I'm waiting for the producers to put calls across. Everyone's a little bit too wrapped up
1: in... Put the cheese one across.
4: Let's go to Sammy on 13165. Sammy, what do you think is on Woody's forehead? Sammy.
9: Hello.
4: What do you think's on Woody's forehead?
9: I think there's sardines on Woody's forehead.
4: Sardines is incorrect.
1: No, I can smell now.
4: Because you'd be able to smell
1: guys,
4: them
1: can
4: from
1: smell
4: a while.
1: Now. I can't smell it. Rhymes with please. Have another guess, Sally.
4: Sally. It's Sammy.
1: Sammy.
4: And you can't. You've got it just describing
9: Sammy
4: what...
9: Go on. Let me think. Anchovies.
4: Oh, anchovies are incorrect.
2: I keep saying it, Sally.
4: You can't say
1: Sammy.
4: It.
1: Sammy.
9: It's Sammy.
4: Get her name right and maybe you should guess what's on there.
9: I can't get my name right. Go,
1: Sammy. Sorry, Sammy. Sammy. I'll send you $10 if you say cheese.
4: Simone.
1: Simone? Simone?
9: Yes.
1: Oh, Simone.
9: Yes,
1: what
9: hello.
1: What's on my forehead?
9: Charcuterie board.
1: Come on. Come on.
9: Charcuterie board.
1: Yeah, we can hear you. That has been pricks. Is it a charcuterie board, guys?
4: It's a charcuterie board.
1: Yeah. Get it off. Well done, Simone.
9: Yes, thank you.
1: Great work, Simone.
4: What's in now, before we move on, what's in the charcuterie board, more importantly?
9: Ooh. Ooh.
1: Can I touch it?
4: You can touch it, Woods.
1: Oh, yuck.
4: What's on there, Woods? What's on there?
1: Get off.
4: What's on there?
9: Is it ham, salami?
1: It's all... Oh, it's
4: prosciutto, salami,
9: sticks. Prosciutto,
4: yeah. Bit of cheese.
1: Sticks.
4: Some hummus.
1: Sticks.
4: Some. Oh, it's just. Oh, yeah.
1: Sticks.
4: Okay.
1: It's disgusting.
4: I'm taking it really seriously.
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5: Good morning, I'm Jane Drew with the latest. Labor says it's very concerned about the future of art in the state following record low staffing at Screen Tasmania. Staffing has fallen below 1.5 full-time equivalent positions after two staff accepted voluntary redundancies and another finished their contract. Labor leader Josh Willey says the Liberal government is eroding all sectors of the arts industry.
6: You're seeing it with Screen.

0: the site, and we've got sort of, we turned one room into a dedicated quarantine room, and we also have a separate quarantine aviary outside, which is for, you know, if any symptomatic birds come in, and we have a lot of PPE.
1: At this stage, the centre is not accepting any wild seabirds, with the advice to call the Emergency Animal Disease Hotline. And the Jack Jumpers are on the coast this week, Bernie's own Taryn Armstrong leading a clinic in Devonport on the weekend that saw roughly 80 kids hit the court. Armstrong saying it's something he wishes he had growing up.
2: That was, you know, something I was definitely craving as a young kid, and which is why, you know, I think the team gets the support that they get now is because they have people so close that they can idolise and look up to, and, you know, that was something I never really had.
1: A Jack Jumpers family and open training night will be held this Wednesday at the Ulverston Sports Centre. Tickets can be found online.
3: Morning, I'm Britt Aylin. A group of Sydney Swans players is believed to have spent the night driving home to Sydney in a bid to avoid a media circus at the airport amid allegations of sexual assault at a Melbourne hotel. No charges have been laid at this stage. While Swans legend and board member Michael O'Loughlin's been asked for his thoughts on Nine.
4: Do you have any reaction at all to the allegations?
5: No, we'll wait and see what the findings are. I don't know.
3: We could soon be given more control over our exposure to gambling ads, with Canberra planning a new opt-out register similar to the Do Not Call list. The proposed changes would also crack down on gambling inducements like free or bonus bets. The major banks are reporting a big drop in home loan applications. NAB says there's been a 15% slump in demand since the federal budget. And the trial of a man accused of murdering Tupac Shakur is now underway in Las Vegas, 30 years after the rapper died of complications from a gunshot wound after he was targeted in a drive-by shooting. Dwayne Davis has pleaded not guilty to one count of murder with a deadly weapon.
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3: Taking a look at sport now, and Aussie cricket coach Andrew McDonald has flagged changes for the second test against Bangladesh in Mackay, but is rejecting suggestions that his side is too old.
7: It's always going to be a conversation, the age profile of the team, where we're at, how we're travelling. A loss doesn't help that. There's no doubt about that. But I mean, these players have got a fair bit of cricket left in them.
3: And the Maroons are on the hunt for a new head coach after Billy Slater called it quits. That is the latest in news and sport.
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12: Buying off the top of 15 degrees across the coast today, a shower or two coming through. Tomorrow, 14 degrees and more rain on the schedule, up to 40 mils expected, actually. And Thursday at 14 degrees and showers at the second in Devonport, 9 degrees, Burnie 11, Smith and Stanley 12, Sheffield at 7 degrees.
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12: 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If you hear your name called out, you've got 30 minutes to call. If you don't, somebody gets to steal your spot on the standby list. cfmtas.com.au. Anthony Ratage, I apologize.

apologize. R-A-T-A-J. R-A-T-A-J. Rataj. Anthony Rataj. Let's go with that. In my endeavor, you have 30 minutes. This is your 30-minute warning. You have 30 minutes to call through and secure your spot on the standby list. If you know Anthony, tell them, hey, buddy, you got to wake up and call CFM 1300-655-922. And you could be on your way to Vegas. Otherwise, at 6:36, set the alarms, because you will be able to steal his spot on the standby list. Or theirs. Might be... I don't know. CFM. Anthony, call me.

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1: Give us a call if there's anything on your heart, on your mind, or on your soul. If there's anything that you need to let us know about things happening on the road or in the community as well. 1-300-655-922. G'day, it's Ben hanging out with you again for your Tuesday. Hopefully your Monday went all right. I overindulged in everything. I had 2 coffees. I had a Red Bull. I was like bouncing off the walls. I ate a Kit Kat. I feel like I'm overvaluing the impact of that Kit Kat, though, if that makes sense. But on the bright side, I'm telling people that I had pesto pasta with chicken. It's not strictly an untruth because I did eat pesto pasta and chicken, but it was a pesto pasta salad I bought from the supermarket. And chicken, like honey soy niblets that I also bought from the supermarkets and I oven it, was not really very nutritious at all. But I'd love to hear about how your day went. 1-300-655-922. Another reminder out there for Anthony Rataj, R-A-T-A-J, who's in Mindetta. Give me a call if you're there because you could be on the standby list to get yourself over to Vegas. A big show ahead of us today. We've got, of course, Ali Jarman joining us on the phone. We're also going to be joined in studio by Scott Roth, which will be very, very exciting. For now, we're choosing Texas with Ella Langley. She's got heaps of fresh music out. She is probably one of the biggest stars in the world. You know where you're going to listen to her, right here on CFM. Good morning. It's the Morning Crew with Ben.

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3: If you hear your name called out, you get yourself 30 minutes to call through and secure your spot on the standby list. And you could be flying over with a friend or your wife or your niece or your nephew or whoever you want to take with you to go to Vegas to see one of the greatest lineups in the world. If you hear your name, 1-300-655-922 is the number you've got to call. And the phone is ringing. Hello, what are you calling for?
4: Calling about the wait list.
3: Oh, no, not quite. Well, it depends. Who are you?
4: Anthony.
3: Oh, okay. I thought you were calling to steal someone's spot on the list, and I was like, oh, goodness, you're a little bit early for that, but you're Anthony. Yeah. Now, Anthony, can you please just tell me how to pronounce your last name, because I'm afraid I might have butchered it.
4: Rat-Eye.
3: Yep. All right. Well, that was not on my list of options that I had considered. But, Anthony... I'll consider hopefully sending you over to Vegas because you're on the standby list.
4: Beautiful.
3: Sorry. Yeah, that, Rat-Eye. Understood. Well, Anthony, Rat-Eye, you're going to be instantly on the standby list, and hopefully in a couple of weeks we can give you a call letting you know you're going over to Vegas.
4: Beautiful. Sounds like good time.
3: Yeah, will be a good time. Great time. And hopefully, look, you've said that you're taking your wife over if you win it, but I'm hoping that maybe we can change that to me. Anthony Rat-Eye, congrats on the stand lines.
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3: Top of 15 degrees across the coast today. A little bit of rain as well. That rain will continue over tomorrow as well, where we're going to get 40 mils of rain. It's 6:20. Nowhere near a heat wave.

0: Stay chronically online. We all know this. 1300 655 922. Something popped up on my socials the other day that's gotten me rethinking everything that I thought that I knew about the world around me. Now, this is regarding the way that people feel pain, and I'd love to hear your thoughts on whether this is accurate or inaccurate. 1300 655 922. Have a listen to this.
1: So I feel like guys measure their pain based on pain they have experienced. And I feel like girls measure their pain based on stuff they haven't experienced. Like, I could be having the worst pain and still rate it a 6, because compared to being burned alive, it's a 6.
0: Is this the way that people think? Like, I'm always just comparing, if it hurts a lot, I'm just going to say it's like an 8. Which explains to me why my sister was always like, whenever she'd be hurt, would always have a lower number. Be like, oh, it's like a 5. Be like, there's no way it's a 5, mate. You're bleeding from your head. There is no way that that's a 5. Do you think that it's the same way? Is this something that might change the way that you think about pain tolerance? 1300 655 922. Have you ever, like, seen somebody describe their pain level and just presume they're wrong? Are there any medical professionals that can confirm or deny this? Because this has blown my mind, and I feel like I will never be the same. I will never be the same after thinking that maybe it's a problem of communication, not a problem of pain tolerance. Does that make sense? I don't know. Maybe I'm just selfish and I don't think about other people when I get hurt. Both those entirely possible. Get to the news after this. Good morning. It's CFM.

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9: Good morning, I'm Jane Drew with the latest. The independent member for Montgomery, Casey Hiscott, has introduced a bill into the Legislative Council to correct what he says is a long-standing oversight. Currently, workers on the Central Coast are entitled to one fewer local public holiday than every other municipality in Tasmania. Mr. Hiscott says the Statutory Holidays Amendment Bill is not about creating a new public holiday, but restoring one Parliament never intended workers on the coast to lose. The legislation introduces a flexible agreed day arrangement, allowing employees and bosses to mutually agree on a local show day equivalent. The Coast's Penguin Rehab and Release is now only accepting little penguins at the centre as they ramp up protective measures. Registered seabird carer Kathy Grieverson with this message for anyone who comes across a sick seabird.
10: Don't bring a bird in, call us. If it's not showing any signs of HPAI, give us a call. If it is showing any signs, so lack of coordination, stargazing, inability to stand, tremors, those sorts of things, then ring the emergency animal disease hotline, which is 1-800-675-888.
9: Meantime, further testing on three dead seabirds is currently underway after four more cases of bird flu were confirmed yesterday. The Jack Jumpers' first day of practice looked a little different yesterday. Players were put to work off the court as part of the team's visit to the coast. They were tasked with cleaning and making beds on the Spirit of Tasmania, as well as detailing cars at a local dealership.
11: They're actually practicing in the community, and so we put them to work. It allows them to feel what it means to be Tasmanian, work shoulder to shoulder with Tasmanians, and understand the impact that they can have on this state. And it's really important for our new players coming in. It kind of integrates them into
9: Coach Scott Roth there. The Jackies will take over the Ulverston Sports Centre for a family day and open training session this Wednesday. And the Central Coast towns are paying the most to run their heat pumps. Heating estimate demands released by aircon company Alliance Climate Control showing towns like Ulverston and Penguin are forking out the most in the state over the cold months. The total cost averaging at more than $400 for the season. Devonport coming in third.
12: Morning, I'm Britt Aylin. The Prime Minister is set to introduce an opt-out register for gambling ads as part of a push to reduce harm. The federal government also wants tougher rules around gambling promotions, especially inducements offering things like free or bonus bets. Police in Melbourne are continuing to investigate sexual assault allegations said to involve a group of Sydney Swans players. It's believed they've since spent the night driving home up to Sydney after being interviewed over the reported incident, while club chief Matthew Pavlich is remaining tight-lipped.
13: Well, as I said, it's a police matter ongoing. I'm not going to comment any further on it right now.
12: Trucks could soon be carrying bigger loads and making more deliveries overnight under recommendations aimed at cutting costs and boosting productivity. The Productivity Commission estimates the changes could save billions of dollars a year and speed up the transition to quieter electric heavy vehicles. And today marks the 60th anniversary of the beginning of the Battle of Long Tan, which claimed the lives of 18 Aussie soldiers during the Vietnam War. Hot!
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12: Moving on to sport now, and Billy Slater's left the door open to another stint as Queensland coach sometime in the future after walking away from the Maroons for now.
14: I didn't think coaching Queensland was going to be forever for me, and who knows, this decision right now mightn't be forever for me, so I just think it's the right thing for now.
12: That's thanks to Nine. And in the AFL, Collingwood's Sam Swadlings claimed the Round 23 Rising Star nomination for his 29 touches in the weekend draw with the Hawks. That's the latest in news and sport.
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15: 15 degrees across the coast today, a shower or two coming through, most likely in the late morning. There'll be more rain tomorrow, though, 14 degrees, up to 40 millimetres expected. And Thursday, 14 degrees again, and still some rain, but slightly less, 7 mils expected and partly cloudy. At the second in Devonport, it's 9, Burnie 11, Smithton Stanley 12, and Sheffield currently at 7 degrees. Good morning at CFM. If there's anything happening on the roads or in the community, 1300 655 922. Let me know so I can let other people know. It is still relatively dark out, so keep your headlights on for at least a little bit of time. We've got What's in the Box coming up. It's an everyday item, okay? It's coming up in less than 10 minutes' time on CFM. Good morning.

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It's got everything you could possibly need there, your news, your sport, your weather, and your ways to win as well. Now, by ways to win, I particularly want to bring your attention to our Friday night feed, which you can win every single week. You get $100 to get yourself some dinner. And also to our winner on the coast. Now, this week, we are partnered up with the beautiful people at Macro Mike. They do all sorts of different health supplements. Notably, especially for this one, we're talking in the realm of things like protein powders and such. Okay, so this is stuff that I love. I love it. It's got a favourites. It's a favourites box. It's valued about $250. All different flavours of protein, like a vanilla buttercup, choc peanut butter, salted caramel. They've also done some collaborations with some of the biggest brands in Australia and the world. So they've got like a Golden Gay Time collaboration one. They've got Kellogg's with three different sachets, like a Cocoa Puffs one, Nutri-Grain and Fruit Loops, some salted vanilla peanut butter. It's just very bougie, isn't it? You're also going to get, of course, a Macro Mike shaker, so you're not going to have to worry about finding one that most likely smells because you forgot to clean it out after going to the gym one day. You're going to get a favourites box recipe ebook as well. $25 to spend online, and this is valued at $250. 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And you can enter as many times as you'd like. So maybe if you're at the gym and you're in your rest period, just spend all of your rest periods entering and entering and entering and entering. And you could be recovering a little bit faster with all this protein. Good morning, CFM.

0: Box. The box. In the box.
1: What's in the box? 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What's in the box today?
0: What's in the box?
2: 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What's in the box?
3: 1-300-655-922. I'm going to give you a whole bunch of clues. You've got to tell me what you think is in the box. If you get it right, you're instantly in the draw for $1,000 to spend at Truscott's Tyre Solution. When it comes to tyres, trust Truscott's. You'll also get yourself in the running for a weekly Morning Crew goodie bag. Now today, I've given you a bit of a clue already. I've said that it's something that most people will use pretty well every day. I'll give you some more clues. Once you feel that you're wanting to have a go at what's in the box, 1-300-655-922. This item is a vessel. This item comes in different sizes, colours and materials. A single-use version of this item takes about 450 years to decompose. This item can be seen pretty much anywhere. And it's fairly often associated with trends. The last one I'll give you. I own quite a number of this item. I wouldn't be able to tell you where half of them are, though. 1-300-655-922 if you'd like to play it. What's in the box? Single use, takes about 450 years to decompose. Can be seen anywhere. Comes in all different sorts of sizes, colours, materials. And I know I own a lot of them, but I don't know where a fair smack of them are. If you have a feeling you know what's in the box, or if you'd like to just play and find out, 1-300-655-922. Let's just say, oh, hang on. 2000s kids, you might know the name Bill, and it does relate to that in a way.
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0: Box. The box. In the box.
1: What's in the box? In the box. What's in the box today?
0: What's in the box?
2: At the CFM Morning Crew, it's that age-old question. What's in the box?
3: 1-300-655-922. If you want to find out what is in the box, a whole bunch of clues will come your direction and you just tell us what it is. That's basically what you got to do, and you get yourself in the draw for $1,000 to spend at Truscott's Tyre Solution. 1-300-655-922 is exactly how Rachel has gotten in contact this morning. Good morning, Rachel.
14: Hi, how are you?
3: Very well, thank you. You're feeling confident? Do you feel like you already know what's in the box?
14: Look, I think so, but I'm not entirely sure, but I've got a good guess.
3: All right, well, let's give you a couple of clues. When you're ready to guess, just use your name as a buzzer, okay?
14: All right.
3: I'll give you the ones we've already gone. So this item's handheld. It's a vessel. All different sizes, colours and materials. Single use takes about 450 years to decompose. Can be anywhere. And I own heaps of them, but I don't know where basically any of them are.
14: Rachel?
3: Yeah, Rachel, go ahead.
14: I think, is it a water bottle?
3: Yeah, a water bottle or a drink bottle, something like that. Yes, it is.
14: Oh, cool.
3: Is there something that I said that was too obvious?
14: The vessel got me, and then when you said 450 years, that confirmed it.
3: Really? Just yeah. Saying it was a vessel?
14: Yep.
3: Okay. All right. Noted. I'm trying to like slowly zero in on what's good for clues and stuff, but that's fine. It still means that you are instantly in the draw for $1,000 to spend at Truscott's.
14: Great. Thank you so much.
3: My absolute pleasure. I have some more clues for you, which I'll tell you a couple just for the sake of me feeling as though I've actually spent good time doing this. When I said it could be seen anywhere, I was going to say particularly in the office or at schools. This item has a lid. It's associated with trends. Like you get a lot of like the Stanley. It was like Stanley, Owala, all these different brands for it. 2000s kids might associate this item with a man called Bill and his best friend Corky. I don't know if anybody remembers Bottle Top Bill and his best friend Corky. And you can make an argument, a thermos is kind of a type of this item, and this item barely ever fits in cup holders now. If you felt as though you got it as well, well done. Very proud of you. 1-300-655-922. If you ever want to play what's in the box and get yourself in the draw, just like Rachel did for $1,000, it's been a Truscott's Tyre Solution. When it comes to tyres, trust Truscott's. They also got themselves instantly in the draw for our weekly Morning Crew goodie bag. So if you want that, 1-300-655-922.

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10: Good morning, I'm Jane Drew with the latest. Testing is continuing for more potential cases of bird flu in Tasmania, with aerial footage from a survey at the weekend also being combed through by authorities. It was confirmed yesterday Tasmania is now on double digits when it comes to case numbers. That number is expected to continue to rise. Government Minister Kerry Vincent says it's important we remain vigilant.
11: As the situation changes, we will be at the forefront of making sure everybody is aware of anything that needs to happen. At the moment, it is still the same.
10: Any sick or injured birds should not be touched and reported to the Emergency Animal Disease Hotline on 1800 675 888. Meantime, Penguin release

0: Introduced a bill into the Legislative Council to restore a lost day of leave for workers on the coast. Mr Hiskett says the Statutory Holidays Amendment Bill is not about creating a new public holiday, but seeks to rectify the mishap that sees workers on the coast entitled to one fewer than every other municipality in Tasmania. Polling commissioned by Mr Hiskett shows strong support for the reform, with almost three quarters of workers supporting the introduction. And the Jack Jumpers will be in action tomorrow night. Their open training session in Ulverston, a first chance to see local legends Taryn Armstrong and Riley Haywood hit the court with the rest of the team. Coach Scott Roth with all the details.
1: Day, we usually do a family day in the afternoon, but we thought we'd pack it into one evening. So on Wednesday night at 6:30, you can go to the Jack Jumpers website and grab a ticket there, but you'll have autographs, you'll get to see us practice, we'll have interviews, they'll have games, and you'll get a first chance to actually see our players up close and personal, so we're excited about anyone that will.
2: Morning, I'm Britt Aylin. An Australian teenager is in a New York hospital this morning after being repeatedly stabbed at a McDonald's. The NYPD says the 19-year-old tourist was eating a burger when he was attacked by a Florida man. 25-year-old Juan Mercedes has been charged with assault. It's been a long night on the road for a group of Sydney Swans players who were yesterday questioned over an alleged sexual assault at the team club hotel in Melbourne. They're believed to have hired a rental car to make the journey home up the Hume Highway, hoping to avoid the waiting media at Sydney Airport. Club chief Matthew Pavlich yesterday expressed his shock and disappointment over the allegations. And the federal government is facing even more pressure when it comes to migration after reports Canberra had been warned that easier access to Australian citizenship and benefits could lead to a surge in imports from New Zealand. The number of Kiwis crossing the ditch since the change kicked in back in 2023 has grown by around 30,000 each year.
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2: In sport, Aussie cricket coach Andrew McDonald's flagged changes for the second test against Bangladesh in Mackay, but is rejecting suggestions the side is too old.
4: It's always going to be a conversation, the age profile of the team, where we're at, how we're travelling. A loss doesn't help that. There's no doubt about that. But I mean, these players have got a fair bit of cricket left in them.
2: And Rabbitohs star Latrell Mitchell is edging closer to an NRL return. The star centre trained with the team yesterday and could be back this weekend.
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10: It's up at 15 across the coast today. A little bit of rain expected in the late morning. As you can probably see out your window, there's a fair bit of cloud sticking about. That should hopefully clear out as the day continues. Tomorrow, though, will be pretty cloudy, 14 degrees and up to 40 millimetres of rain expected, spread all across the day. If we look forward again to Thursday, 14 degrees again, a shower or two probably coming through, and partly cloudy, all things considered. On the other side, we're going to be joined by Ali Jarman, the mayor of the Devonport City Council. And a reminder, later in the show, still going to be joined by Scott Roth from the Jack Jumpers. See if we can get a bit of info about, I don't know, the pathways available and potentially something on the jewels as well. Good morning, the morning crew, CFM.

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1: 1-300-655-922 is the phone number. You can call through at any time to have a chat, which is exactly what Mayor Alison Jarman of the Devonport City Council has done. Good morning, Ali.
2: Good morning, Benny. How are you?
1: Oh, I was good and now I'm even better because you've just woken me right up.
2: Yeah,
1: pretty exciting times. This weekend's coming up pretty quickly. Some big boats.
2: Yeah, so people will see the spirits coming into the river this weekend. There's going to be some trials being done. So the two ships have to match up to the gantry, do the right things, just make sure everything's kosher. Yeah. And, so people will get a view of them. But so that's not the big event.
1: No.
2: That doesn't mean that they're at work yet, so
1: right.
2: We're working on that.
1: And it's just it's just for the weekend, then they'll go back into Melbourne for a bit longer until they're ready to go, right?
2: Yes.
1: Then
2: there'll be a little bit more work on the terminal where all the infrastructure is, and we'll see things happening at the end of October.
1: Far out.
2: We'll be saying goodbye to the current ones and hello to the new ones.
1: It's coming quickly, isn't it? It's coming through very quickly.
2: Yeah.
1: Now, today is kind of a, I don't know the right phrasing, a day of commemoration. Today is Vietnam Veterans Day.
2: Oh, certainly.
1: Yes.
2: So we'll be honouring our Vietnam veterans at 11 a.m. this morning. It's meant to be down at the memorial. Now, if the rain does come, it'll be probably back at the RSL. We'll find out more as we go along, depending on the weather.
1: So the memorial's at Aikenhead Point, and that's at 11 o'clock, yeah, you said?
2: Yes, absolutely.
1: All right, beautiful. And then if people I can't even remember half of the details. I feel as though I am, like, completely out of the loop and completely lose track of everything, especially when it comes to things like historical things, things that have happened over... Was Vietnam the 80s? Am I right there? A bit earlier than that.
2: What are we talking about?
1: Vietnam. It was what decade was it? My brain's completely... it's completely failed me.
2: Oh, okay. No. Before I was born. So,
1: really, was it?
2: Well, around when I was born, in the 60s.
1: Oh, okay. Well, I apologise. I apologise for missing that one. So it was a fair bit of time ago. Another thing that kind of celebrating people that have been around, probably on a more lighthearted note, is a 50-year celebration for ratepayers that have been around for 50 years, right?
2: Yeah. So no, not been around.
1: I mean ratepayers that have been around, people that have been paying rates for 50 years. I mean, I'm not a ratepayer as a child.
2: Yeah. So we don't. It's not 50-year-old.
1: No,
2: ratepayers.
1: It's not.
2: No. So it's just our way of saying thank you. We've been doing it for quite a few years now. It came to us from one of our lovely ratepayers, and he suggested it, and we thought it was a good idea. 50-plus years, ratepayers luncheon, 12 p.m. Wednesday, October 14th. It is a ticketed event, so you do have to get in touch with council. You just give them a phone call and get your name put on the list, and your tickets will be there to pick up. And we need that for catering. So
1: yeah, of course.
2: It's a free event.
1: Yeah, absolutely. It's a beautiful invitation that you've made up as well, might I say.
2: I didn't do it. Someone else did that. Don't you worry.
1: Take some credit, Ali. Come on. You can get the information for that, of course, on the Devonport Events Facebook page if you'd like,
2: absolutely.
1: Where you're going to be able to see all the other things that are happening that's supported by the council, including the YFCC Arvos that have been running for the last few weeks and continuing on today. I think it's still going.
2: Yeah, so for term three, it's all free. So they do different things like toasties, bracelets, bingo, biscuit decorating, badge making, you name it, they do some really cool things. They have a movie night. So just over the school term, the term three, for 11 to 17-year-olds. So it's really cool. You can give Lucy a call at YFCC. You do need a consent form and they're, just details, but it's all free. So you do need to register with the wonderful people at YFCC.
1: Yeah, and you said that's running through the entirety of the term. So that'll all wrap up on the 29th of September. So that's heaps of opportunities for you to get your kids involved in those ones. Yes. And then coming up in, my goodness, what it'll be, 2 weeks from now is the Expo of Everything on the Saturday as well.
2: It's almost September, Ben.
1: It's actually terrifying because my anniversary is coming up. A month from today is my anniversary, and I'm hoping my girlfriend's not listening. I do not have a clue what I'm getting her.
2: Oh, I'll help you.
1: Thank you.
2: What you need? Which anniversary is it?
1: 7 years. I'm going to get in trouble from other people for not having a ring as well.
2: She's put up with you for 7 years.
1: Yeah,
2: how
1: poor
2: lovely.
1: Thing.
2: That's nice. That's wonderful. I've had the pleasure of meeting her yet.
1: Well, no pressure. Maybe I'll find something nice at the Expo of Everything to get her, though.
2: Oh, I think you need to give her something a bit special. So, yeah, you never know what you might find there. I would be suggesting a jewellery store, but that's okay. Oh, you're a dag. Expo of Everything's going to be awesome.
1: Yeah.
2: So, and it's exactly that. It just allows everyone to ply their wares, show off demonstrations and opportunities for people to have a go. And it's about different service organisations or a dance club. Or it might be, I can remember last year, it was amazing. I walked in and there was this kid and he was with the guides and he was actually climbing a rope up into the ceiling.
1: Yeah, I can't do that. I'm afraid of heights. I can't do that, but good on them.
2: I was so impressed, though. I didn't know that we could fly people from the roof, but apparently we can. And I thought, oh, my goodness, I've walked into Cirque du Soleil. It was incredible. So it's just about all these wonderful people that do amazing things in our community and have been able to show off what they do to give the community an opportunity to find out whether it's for them. So it's apply your wares, show off your stuff and give people a go, really.
1: There's a pretty massive laundry list of people that are going to be at it.
2: Oh, it's huge, absolutely huge. It's growing every year. So it's a really good thing to get down. So that's on Saturday the 5th of September. I don't have the times, but I think it runs from about 9 o'clock until 3 o'clock in the afternoon. And it'll be at the, the Perrin Apple Convention Centre.
1: Right. Okay. So that's obviously all the information that, again, is going to be on that Devonport Events Facebook page. And the final thing that I think is really important is a lot of the time there's a big issue in communities, not here necessarily, but the inclusion of people that might have mobility issues or disability, not getting them participating in sport or any sort of local I don't know, any community building things, but that's not the case here. We've got the golf clinics as well for people with disability.
2: Yeah, so the wonderful people at Devonport Country Club are doing an Empower Golf Clinic, and it's for anyone living with disabilities, a chance to enjoy golf in a welcoming environment. So they've got an opportunity to try the Paragolfer. It's an all-terrain mobility device designed to help people stand and experience golf on the course. It's incredible.
1: Yeah.
2: And it runs from 2 till 4 p.m. and it is on what date?
1: I think they run it relatively often. I think I've seen a pop up all over.
2: Last Thursday of every month.
1: There you go.
2: Sorry, that's what it is. So, so the last Thursday of every month they do this from 2 till 4. It's free to attend, but places are limited, so you do need to book. So you either go to the Empower Golf website. There is a mobile number on there as well, but you can also ring the Devonport Country Club because they're wonderful there, and I'm sure they'd fill you in on how that goes. But look, it also is going to be on our Devonport Events Facebook page. It's really important for us to have this access and inclusion, and the big thing is we're really doing it so well. I'm really pleased to say that we've started the Sunflower Guide very quickly. For people that have got a hidden disability, it's very hard for them to have that empathy from people if you don't know that people have got special needs.
1: Absolutely.
2: It can be lots of different things. So what they've now done is people can wear a lanyard or a bracelet and it's got sunflowers on it and it gives you a clue that those people have got special needs. And it just helps with people for understanding. And able to then, just take your time with these people or perhaps just understand that perhaps not everything's going to go easily for those people. So it's better for us to have empathy. So that's what the sunflower system is all about. And we're now doing that at Devonport City Council. I'm really proud.
1: Well, there you go. I'm really glad as well because, I mean, visibility and education are the two things that are really important when it comes to inclusion in the community. So thank you for the work that the council's doing on that and for all the information on all of the above. Of course, Devonport Events Facebook page and devonport.tas.gov.au, not EDU.
2: AU.
1: Wrong one. AU. Jeez, I'm on one today, aren't I?
2: All good, mate.
1: Ali Jarman, Mayor of the Devonport City Council. Thank you so much for joining us and keeping us up to date with everything that's happening.
2: Thank you, sir. Appreciate your time.
1: Good morning at CFM.

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12: 7:27 at the second, got some brand new Bruno Mars for you. Top of 15 degrees across the coast today. Expecting some rain to come through as well. If there's anything on the roads, do let me know. 1-300-655-922. Keep your headlights on and slow down, especially if you're going through, you know, Haybridge or Donhill. Be safe. CFM.

0: CFM, the morning crew with Ben. Still got Scott Roth joining us on the show a little bit later on. Still got Stream On happening as well, which is your chance to get yourself in for $100 to spend at Talk Gear for Guys. The Streetworks, they're on Stuart Street. The Streetworks will not stop your style. They're open as usual with access from the main street. For that and more, keep yourself here on CFM 1300 655 922. Let's get you to the news, shall we?
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24: Good morning, I'm Jane Drew with the latest. The Greens are urging the state government to release more details on how it plans to respond to bird flu. 10 cases of the deadly H5 strain have now been confirmed in Tasmania's wild bird population, including crested terns, silver gulls and a brown skua, all from the northwest. Greens leader Rosalie Woodruff says the government's response should include stronger dog management policies.
25: Education for Tasmanians about how to look after and care for their domestic animals as well. That was not something that the government had considered when we raised it last week.
24: Meantime, the Department of Natural Resources and Environment says there have been no detections in Tasmanian poultry. A 31-year-old Devonport man extradited from Western Australia earlier this month has appeared in court on the coast again over serious assault charges. The ABC reports lawyers for Nathan Gail Burke have told the court the matter was likely to resolve on the next occasion. It's been adjourned to the 4th of September, where a plea is due to be given. The little penguin colony living on the edge of West Park have expanded their habitat. 9 purpose-built tunnels positioned below the coastal pathway now officially open, providing penguins access between the beach and an extended landscape. The project, which saw the regeneration of a car park with hundreds of native plants, coming to life through a partnership between the University of Tasmania and Friends of Burnie Penguins. The new run will be monitored over coming weeks to see how and when the penguins who have lived at West Park for more than 120 years interact with the space. And the Jack Jumpers are on the coast this week. Burnie's own Taryn Armstrong leading a clinic in Devonport at the weekend that saw roughly 80 kids hit the court. Armstrong saying it's something he wishes he had growing up.
0: That was something I was definitely craving as a young kid, and which is why, you know, I think the team gets the support that they get now is because they have people so close that they can idolise and look up to, and, you know, that was something I never really had.
24: The Jack Jumpers family and open training night will be held this Wednesday at the Ulverston Sports Centre. Tickets can be found online. Stick around for a look at your national news and sport up next.
1: Morning, I'm Britt Aylin. We'll start with developing news regarding an Australian tourist who's been stabbed in a New York McDonald's. Police say it happened just after 2 a.m. local time. The 19-year-old was reportedly eating a burger when he got into a dispute with a 25-year-old Florida man. Juan Mercedes has been charged with assault, while the victim's been taken to hospital in a stable condition. Sydney Swans coach Dean Cox has broken his silence over yesterday's sexual assault allegations.
3: Yeah, obviously extremely disappointed with what's happened, and understand the questions, and we'll update as we gather more information.
1: A number of players have spoken to police over the alleged incident at a hotel yesterday morning. They've since driven home from Melbourne to Sydney to avoid a media ambush at the airport. No arrests have been made at this stage. And we could soon be given more control over our exposure to gambling ads, with Canberra planning a new opt-out register similar to the Do Not Call list. The proposed changes would also crack down on gambling inducements like free or bonus bets.
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1: In sport, Marcus Bontempelli is likely to miss this weekend's final home and away game against the D's on Saturday. Dogs coach Luke Beveridge telling Fox they're keen to rest him as he struggles with an Achilles injury to make sure he's cherry ripe for the wildcard round.
4: He'll want to play this one, I'm fairly sure, so we'll be talking him out of doing it, which will be difficult.
1: And Aussie cricket coach Andrew McDonald claims there'll be no knee-jerk reactions following Australia's first loss on home soil to Bangladesh. But he's not yet ruled out any changes to the side. That's the latest in news and sport.
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5: Across the coast, it's up at 15 degrees today. A bit of rain here or there, kind of just culminating in the late morning tomorrow. 14 degrees, quite a bit of rain, up to 40 millimetres. So expect that to be heavy on your heart, I suppose. And Thursday, partly cloudy, a shower or two here or there, and 14 degrees again. Devonport, 10 degrees at the second. Burnie at 11. Smithton at 12. Same goes to Stanley and Sheffield at 8 degrees. Good morning at CFM 1300 655 9. 922. 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

CFM 1-300-655-922. On the other side is from Robbie Williams and Kylie. I'm going to take you to, I think 2013 is the year, if I'm correct, maybe 2012? One of the two, around about that mark for Stream On. I'm going to play you two songs. You just have to tell me which one you think has been streamed more, so stick around for that. 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
1: 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So many things that you could be on for if you just call us right now. 1-300-655-922 and try your luck with Stream On.
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1: Two songs. All you got to do is tell me which one you think has been streamed more. You get yourself instantly in the running for $100 to spend at Talk Gear for Guys. The Streetworks won't stop your style. They're open as usual with access from the main street. And this morning we've got Roz playing. Good morning, Roz.
9: Good morning. How are we today?
1: Oh, thank you so much for asking. I am absolutely splendid. I would love a. I'm thinking about my lunch already, to be honest with you. But we've got two songs we've got to get through first. You've got to tell me which one's been streamed more. Are you feeling ready to go?
9: Yes, I'm ready to go. I'm ready to go. Raring.
1: All right, we've got Macklemore and Ryan Lewis Thrift Shop.
10: I'm gonna pop some tags. Only got $20 in my pocket. I'm looking for a come up. This is being awesome.
1: So I'm assuming you've heard that one before?
9: Yeah, I have heard that one before. It's not very good, though.
1: Well, let's see whether you prefer this one. Starships from Nicki Minaj.
9: Yeah, Nicki Minaj. That one. The second one.
1: Yeah, no hesitation. You're just... What's wrong with Thrift Shop?
9: I just don't like it. It's got no groove. It's got no get up and dance to it, you know.
1: Alright, well, I'll tell you what.
9: It's got to be music that you can get up and dance to.
1: If I ever get on the phone with Macklemore, I'm going to tell him you said that and he'll be absolutely furious. Instantly in the draw for $100 to spend at Talk Gear for guys at CFM. Good morning.
11: Let's go to the beach, eat, let's go get a wave. They say what they gonna say. Have a drink, clink, found a Bud Light. Bad bitch like me, it's hard to come by. The Patron, oh, let's go get it down. The sound, yes, I'm in the zone. Is it 2, 3, leave a good tip. I'ma blow all of my money and don't give a

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1: I was on the plane. They've changed the rules recently. You have to have your power banks in your pocket. 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
1: 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Quickly go to grab it. The flight attendant starts like shaking his head and then gets me to sit back down and then points to the seatbelt sign and go, so what the seatbelt sign means? I was like, I know what the seatbelt sign means, man. Once we've taken off, then you can grab it. And I was like, well, it's a hazard or it's not a hazard. If it can stay out there for takeoff, it can stay out there the whole time. The person next to me went, hey, I witnessed you try.
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3: Good morning, I'm Jane Drew with the latest. The state government says businesses can't afford to pay workers penalty rates for Easter Sunday. Legislation is set to be voted on in Tasmania's upper house of parliament this week, which would bring our state in line with the rest of the country in recognising the day as a public holiday. Government Minister Kerry Vincent says it'll put unfair pressure on businesses.
4: They will be closing, they will be reducing work, and that is the real issue, that it'll be less dollars in people's pockets.
3: Peak business bodies backing the government's stance. A 31-year-old Devonport man extradited from Western Australia earlier this month has appeared in court on the coast again over serious assault charges. The ABC reports lawyers for Nathan Gale Burke have told the court the matter was likely to resolve on the next occasion. It's been adjourned to the 4th of September, where a plea will be given. The independent member for Montgomery, Casey Hiscott, has introduced a bill into the Legislative Council to correct what he says is a long-standing oversight. Currently, workers on the Central Coast are entitled to one fewer local public holidays than every other municipality in Tasmania. Mr. Hiscott says the statutory holiday amendment bill is not about creating a new public holiday, but restoring one Parliament never intended workers on the coast to lose. The legislation introduces a flexible agreed day arrangement, allowing employees and bosses to mutually agree on a local show day equivalent. The Jack Jumpers' first day of practice looked a little different yesterday. Players were put to work off the court as part of the team's visit to the coast. They were tasked with cleaning and making beds on the Spirit of Tasmania, as well as detailing cars at a local dealership.
5: They're actually practicing in the community, and so we put them to work. It allows them to feel what it means to be Tasmanian, work shoulder to shoulder with Tasmanians. And

0: The NYPD says the 19-year-old's condition is stable, while a 25-year-old Florida man has been charged with assault. The coach of the Sydney Swans says he's extremely disappointed by yesterday's sexual assault allegations, but Dean Cox is unable to confirm whether the players involved will be sanctioned.
1: We're working our way through everything with the AFL and the relevant parties, and we'll update when we get more information.
2: Have you spoken to the players at all yet about it?
1: We'll speak as the day unfolds.
0: The federal opposition leaders issued an ultimatum to the government over its so-called widow's tax. Angus Taylor says the coalition won't back Labor's NDIS changes until the tax issue's resolved. And trucks could soon be carrying bigger loads and making more deliveries overnight under recommendations aimed at cutting costs and boosting productivity. The Productivity Commission believes the changes could save billions of dollars and speed up the transition to quieter electric heavy vehicles.
3: Hot! 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That's mighty helpful Mitre 10.
0: In sport, Aussie cricket coach Andrew McDonald says the public's entitled to call for change after Sunday's historic 9-wicket loss to Bangladesh in Darwin.
4: There's some guys who aren't performing to the levels that they would like or we would like. That's our lot.
0: And Broncos star Reece Walsh has met with a surgeon after injuring his ankle in the weekend loss to the Warriors. He's expected to be out for 8 weeks, with his World Cup hopes all but gone. And that is the latest in news and sport.
5: You can do it on your own. 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You can even do it with your workmates. That's right, karaoke. Book your own session of private karaoke and do it at the Alley.
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9: 15 degrees, our top end today. A bit of rain here or there as the day continues. Tomorrow, we're looking at a top of 14 degrees. Lots of rain coming through. And Thursday, 14 degrees, a shower or two, but partly cloudy all in all. At the second in Devonport, 10 degrees. Burnie, 11. Smithton, Stanley, 12. Sheffield, not a lot of movement there, still at 8 degrees. Good morning.
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9: 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You could be on your way to Vegas, baby. Vegas. 1-300-655-922 is the number you need to have ready and raring to go to get yourself on the list. If you hear your name called out, you've got 30 minutes to call. If you don't call in that time, well, guess what? Somebody else is going to get your spot on that standby list. So listen carefully, listen keenly, and call through, especially if your name is Jody Park. Jody Park, you got 30 minutes to call through. It's 8:06, which means at 8:36, somebody is going to be able to steal your spot on that standby list. Don't give them the chance. Give us a call, 1-300-655-922. Jody Park, again, is the name there. Jody Park, who allegedly is in Wynyard, okay? Jody, give us a call and you could be on your way to Vegas. It's not guaranteed. Be on the standby list. It's the only way you're going to be able to get there, eh? After this, the birthday book, 1-300-655-922.

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1: 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Get yourself in the running for $100 to spend at Terawhite Chemmart in the Four Ways. They're open 7 days a week until 9 p.m. for all of your late night needs. Now, a whole bunch of things have happened in history, obviously. In 2020, Joe Biden was nominated as the presidential candidate for the Democratic Party. In 2019, Iceland held a formal ceremony for the first glacier lost to climate change. There you go. Archaeologists confirmed the discovery of a 3,200-year-old cheese in the tomb of Tamas, I think. That was in 2018, so that's a nice little fun one for you. And in 2017, Donald Trump fired Steve Bannon. There you go. In Australian celebrity birthdays, Liz Cambage's birthday, the WNBA player, Damien Hardwick's birthday as well, so happy birthday to Dimmer. In the world of other celebrities, because my goodness, we get them loaded in here. Happy birthday to Andy Samberg from The Lonely Island, or you might know him as Jake Peralta from Brooklyn Nine-Nine. Happy birthday as well to Patrick Swayze. G-Dragon's birthday as well. A YouTuber called Leafy. Leafy is here. It's their birthday as well. Christian Slater's birthday. Dennis Leary's birthday. Robert Redford's birthday. There you go. That's a fun one for you. And that is about in local legends, Lee Olding's birthday in Devonport. Happy birthday, Lee. That one comes from Millie and Mel. Bianca Dawkins' birthday in Latrobe as well. Happy birthday, Mum. Love Willow, Winter and Penelope with an X and an O, a kiss and a hug. A happy birthday as well to Diana Purcell from Naomi, Maybell, Harry, all of that crew there. They hope you have the most fantastic day you've ever had in the entire world. If you've got a birthday, cfmtaz.com.au 1-300-655-922. And you can get yourself in the running for $100 to spend with the beautiful people at Terawhite Chemmart in the Four Ways. Again, they're open 7 days a week until 9 p.m. for all of your late night needs. We're going to find out a little bit later on where the street team is, but for now, this is for Eddie, the young fella that hung out with me for the weekends. Counting Stars by One Republic on C. Eddie.

0: Vegas is paid for by us. So I guess our accountant will know what you've been up to.
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2: If you hear your name called out, you could instantly be on the short list, on the standby list to get yourself over to Vegas to potentially see some of the world's best musicians all in one place, hosted by Ryan Seacrest, one of the world's greatest hosts as well. All you got to do is hear your name if you've registered at cfmtaz.com.au and give us a buzz within 30 minutes. That is what you got to do. If you don't do that, then you're in real trouble, my friend. Real, real trouble. All you got to do is call in and somebody has, hello, who have we got here?
3: Jodie Park.
2: Oh, Jodie Park. You're calling for something in particular, are you?
3: Still my standby.
2: But you're not calling to steal someone's standby. You're here to secure your own, right?
3: Yes.
2: Well, job done. You're instantly in with the running. You're on the short list. You're on the standby list and you could be going over to Vegas to see all those incredible artists.
3: Woohoo!
2: Question.
3: Yes.
2: Which artist are you most hoping to see?
3: Benson Boone.
2: Everybody just says Benson Boone. Is there a reason why?
3: Just to see him flip about on the stage, I suppose.
2: Yeah, I think that's the correct answer. Could be happening, mate. You're on the short list, and hopefully you'll be getting a call in the next couple of weeks sending you and a friend over with some spending money to Vegas.
3: Thank you.
2: My absolute pleasure. If you want another shot of that, you just got to wait in because Raven could be calling out your name and you could be calling them with 1-300-655-922. It's a phone number you need to have saved, ready to go. After this, we'll find out where the straight team is on CFM.
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10: Dropping off the kids at school? 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
2: 8:21, about to tick over to 8:22. 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
1: They're out, they're about, and they're purely devout to getting you the best goodies on the coast. Let's go with that. Let's find out where they are. Good morning, Morgs.
2: Good morning, guys. So this morning I'm outside at Burnie Arts. Now, if you aren't aware, on August 26th, Opera Australia will be here performing Don Giovanni right here in Burnie at Burnie Arts. And it was created by someone with potentially the greatest name of all time.
1: Ben Lawrence.
2: And he needs no real introduction. But anyway, it is Wolfgang Amadeus Mozart, the one and only. So it is definitely one that you do not want to miss. And all you got to do to enter is just jump on the CFM Burnie website and drop your details in, and you could be coming along with a double pass. It's pretty awesome. Now, on board the cruiser, I've got our Cripps Masterloaf baking for Tasmanians since 1878. I've got some stubby holders thanks to Toyota Burnie and some mystery mask sprays, which each pack is a sweet-smelling mystery. So make sure you come and see me outside Burnie Arts. I'll be here for the next 10 minutes or so, or until we run out of the Coast Bears freebies. It's the CFM Cruiser, powered by Harvey Norman, the king of big screen TVs.
1: There you go. One down. Morgs is at Burnie Arts. Let's find out where Scarlett is. Good morning, mate.
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14: Good morning, I'm Jane Drew with the latest. Testing is continuing for more potential cases of bird flu in Tasmania, with aerial footage from a survey at the weekend also being combed through by authorities. 10 confirmed cases have been recorded so far, with that number expected to grow. Government Minister Kerry Vincent says it's important we remain vigilant.
15: As the situation changes, we will be at the forefront of making sure everybody is aware of anything that needs to happen. At the moment, it is still the same.
14: Meantime, the Coast's penguin rehab and release is now only accepting little penguins at the centre as they ramp up protective measures. Registered seabird carer Kathy Grievenson with this message for anyone who comes across a sick seabird.
16: Don't bring a bird in, call us. If it's not showing any signs of HPAI, give us a call. If it is showing any signs, so lack of coordination, stargazing, inability to stand, tremors, those sorts of things, then ring the emergency animal disease hotline, which is 1-800-675-888.
14: State Parliament is back again today with several items to be key on the agenda. The Greens are expected to scrutinise the government's response to bird flu and the amount of resources allocated, while Independent MP Christy Johnston will this week move a motion calling for tighter rules when it comes to discretionary government grants. In the upper house, Labor's bill to have Easter Sunday recognised as a public holiday is set to be voted on. If it passes, workers would be paid penalty rates. Tasmania is currently the only state in Australia where they aren't. And the Jack Jumpers will be in action tomorrow night. Their open training session in Ulverston, a first chance to see local legends Taryn Armstrong and Riley Haywood hit the court with the rest of the team. Coach Scott Roth with all the details.
17: Day, we usually do a family day in the afternoon, but we thought we'd pack it into one evening. So on Wednesday night at 6:30, you can go to the Jack Jumpers website and grab a ticket there, but you'll have autographs, you'll get to see us practice, we'll have interviews, they'll have games, and you'll get a first chance to actually see our players up close and personal. So we're excited about anyone that would love to come out. We'd love to have everybody.
18: Morning, I'm Britt Allen. An Australian teenager's in a New York hospital this morning after being repeatedly stabbed at a McDonald's. The NYPD says the 19-year-old tourist was eating a burger when he was attacked by a Florida man. 25-year-old Juan Mercedes has been charged with assault. Labor and the Coalition have reportedly done a deal to pass a host of gambling reforms through Parliament, featuring the introduction of an opt-out system to avoid exposure to gambling advertising. Meantime, the Federal Treasurer has taken aim at assertions the NAB is predicting rents will soar by 30%. The claim was made in a headline in The Australian this morning. But Jim Chalmers has told Seven there's much more to that story.
19: It's not a forecast for what they expect to see happen with rents. It leaves out a whole range of important considerations.
18: And Isaac Heaney, Riley Bice, James Jordan and Chad Warner are among the Sydney Swans players confirmed to have spoken to police in Melbourne about yesterday's sexual assault allegations. It's believed the group hired a car and drove back up to Sydney overnight to avoid a media frenzy at the airport.
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18: sport, Aussie cricket coach Andrew McDonald claims there'll be no knee-jerk reactions following Australia's first loss on home soil to Bangladesh, but he hasn't ruled out any changes to the side. And in AFL, Marcus Buntempelli is likely to miss this weekend's final home-and-away game against the D's on Saturday. Dogs coach Luke Beveridge telling Fox they're keen to rest him as he struggles with an Achilles injury to make sure he's cherry ripe for the wildcard round.
20: He'll want to play this one, I'm fairly sure, so we'll be talking him out of doing it, which will be difficult.
18: And that's the latest in news and sport.
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1: 15 degrees across the coast today. Some showers here or there, partly cloudy most part though. Tomorrow, 14 degrees rain, up to 40 millimetres and wind, a little bit going easterly and southeasterly through the day. Looking forward to Thursday, showers 14 degrees, up to 7 mils expected. And again, partly cloudy. Very good, very good. The Tick in Devonport and Burnie both at 11 degrees. Smith and Stanley both at 12. Sheffield at 9 degrees. On the other side of this, Scott Roth and Taron Armstrong. An extra joining us in the studio, CFM.
22: I know.

0: It's CFM, the morning crew with Ben for your Tuesday. Look, there's some incredible sports teams in Tassie, which is one of the big things I care about. Obviously, the Devils playing some finals footy very shortly. In a couple of years, will be taking their taking up the mantle at the AFL as well. We've got the Jewels starting up. We'll get the first look at the WNBL team in a month's time at preseason. But to have these teams come through and continue to, you know, clear out a path, you've got to have somebody that's there to blaze through that path in the first place. And that is where the Tassie Jack Jumpers come into focus. And we are joined by the coach of the Tasmania Jack Jumpers and one of the stars, Scott Roth, Taryn Armstrong. Gents, thanks for joining me today.
1: Appreciate it.
2: Thanks for having us.
0: Yep. And now, Coach, looking forward to this year, you've got a couple of Northwest players on the squad. What does it mean you're the Tasmanian ambassador? What does it mean to actually have local players on the team?
1: Yeah, I mean, it's always been hugely important when we put the franchise together, but it just didn't mean that if you're a Tasmanian, you became a Jack Jumper automatically. And so the guys have had to earn their way through, and we've had multiple players from Jacob Richards to Lockie Barker to now Riley Haywood this year. Kai Savage is with us as a practice player this year. And then obviously having Taryn come back home and pick us to come and play for is a huge thing for us. So to have Tasmanians part of the team has always been the goal. And this year we have a few.
0: Well, you've mentioned Taryn, you've spent a couple of years overseas in Dubai and Santa Cruz. When teams started reaching out in Australia to come back and play, as soon as the Jack Jumpers kind of called, was that decision done as a person that's grown up here?
3: Yeah, it was an interesting process. To be honest, I didn't have a lot of communication with other teams. I was pretty certain of where I wanted to go and where I wanted to be, leaving Dubai. So it was never like a situation of they've got to convince me to do this or do that. You know, Rothy's done a great job of staying connected with me while I've been away, and we've built a relationship over, you know, the last year, since the last off season, where I was, you know, thinking about coming to another team in the NBL before I got the two-way opportunity. So, yeah, we built that that relationship and that trust, and, you know, leaving Dubai, I knew where I was going to go.
0: So going from Dubai back here, Dubai also plays by the same FIBA rules, is it? The same as Australia?
3: Yeah.
0: Versus the Santa Cruz Warriors would be playing by the NBA rules, slightly different, especially when it comes to ball above the cup and things like that. Coming from an American background for you as well, Coach, what was the adjustment process coming over with the different rule set?
1: Well, I mean, I've been in the NBA for quite a long time, but I've been fortunate enough to coach many, many national teams, and the FIBA rules and obviously the NBA rules are completely different. Mm. And the style of play is completely different. The EuroLeague style of play where he came from is much different than the G League or even the NBA. And so you start off with the court being much bigger in the NBA than it is in FIBA basketball. So it's a little bit longer, more room for the players to operate. And then you have illegal defenses and all these other things that the NBA has that FIBA does not. So the style of play is definitely different. The pace of play can be quite a bit different also. And you're just trying to make adjustments. You know, our style with the Jack Jumpers is probably something between a G League and a EuroLeague team. I'm hoping it's somewhere in the middle of that. But there's adjustments you have to make.
0: I mean, there's a new team that's joined as well with the Jewels. Yep. From what I've heard, there's been some adjustments for you that you kind of have offered up some of the space that you were in to be kind of equal with the women's program. How does your day-to-day change? Are you involved much with supporting the WNBL team? Is Claudia involved in supporting you guys as well?
1: Yeah, so last year I was lucky enough to become the ambassador for the team with the Jewels. And I was in the process of helping them select Claudia. I was one of the last interviews she had to go through. And then we were fortunate, obviously, to open up this brand new high performance center, which is the best in Australia. It's an incredible building for us. We just got in it about 3 weeks ago. The players are raving about it. And everything is just basically the same. Our offices are the exact same as Claudia's offices. We share the court at different times of the day. The building's incredible. And having the Jewels on board is another, you know, feather in the Jack Jumpers brand, because it's just allowing now young ladies to have another pathway of looking at somebody that can inspire them. And so the Jewels being in market is going to be a huge thing, I think, for the entire state. Mm. But the building that we have now, like I said, is the best in Australia. And that's going to be the standard for the next NBL club to try to match.
0: You've talked about the young pathways as well, Taryn. Being from the Northwest, same with Riley being from Penguin as well, the Jewels have got quite a few players from Tassie and the Northwest. You've had these youth programs happening in the trainings. Are you seeing like little glimpses of yourself or remembering, I mean, the Jack Jumpers didn't exist growing up, but the same thing where you're seeing the younger players at the camps and going, wow, that reminds me of when I was doing these similar camps?
3: Yeah, for sure. It's cool now because you can see like, if you zoom out, you can see the direct pathway to potentially becoming either a Jewel or a Jack Jumper. Mm-hmm. If you're a little kid, you know, out there and you love basketball, like, you wouldn't necessarily need to leave the state in order to do that. Like, you could do it right from here, and that's something that was never an option for me as a kid. So looking around, and we go to these clinics, you know, these kids could easily be, you know, future Jackies and Jewels. So it's really cool to see, and cool that they have such a direct path, you know, being in Tassie.
0: Well, welcome back home. Congratulations on your time overseas, and hopefully we can get ourselves back up to the summit again. Coach Taryn, thank you so much for joining us. And
1: did you try to put some pressure on me there at the very end? Get me back to the summit?
0: No. Would you like some pressure? I'm happy to put some pressure on you.
1: Listen, we're here to try to win a championship every single year, but we'll do our best to get to the summit.
0: That's what I like to hear. I appreciate it. Thanks for joining us.
3: Thank you.
1: Thanks, man.

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1: 1-300-655-922. If you'd like to play First Bit, Last Bit, you got to tell me what goes in the middle. This is one of my favourite movies, one of my girlfriend's favourite movies as well. If you know what goes in the middle, just got to give me a call. 1-300-655-922. It sounds like this.
2: Shrek, what are you doing?
3: I'm just playing the part, Fiona.
2: Is that glitter on your lips? What is with you?
3: But muffin cake.
1: I think it's six words in total.
4: C minor. 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
1: It's from the second one, Shrek 2. 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
14: Dropping off the kids at school? 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This is the CFM Morning Crew with Ben and Nathan. Call 1300 655 922. How good are your ears? It's now time for First Bit, Last Bit with the CFM Morning Crew.
1: All right, we've got a couple of people that have called through on 1300 655 922. Answering the very difficult question of what goes in the middle of this quote here.
2: Shrek, what are you doing?
3: I'm just playing the part, Fiona.
2: Is that glitter on your lips? Ugh, what is with you?
3: But muffin cake.
4: C minor, put it in C minor.
1: It's so cringe. It's so cringe if you know at 1300 655 922. CFM, good morning. Who have we got here?
15: You got Trent from East Devonport.
1: Good morning, Trent. How are you going?
15: Pretty well. I haven't seen that film in a long time, but I hope I remember it's cherry flavours, like a taste.
1: Yeah, oh, it's very similar. I'll pay it for you, absolutely. He does say technically want a taste, but it is definitely the right thing. It's got to be one of the creepiest lines, I think, in all of cinematic history.
15: Yeah, I'd say so as well.
1: Well, Trent, instantly correct and instantly in the running for that for the Morning Crew goodie bag and that $1,000 to spend at Truscott's.
15: Thank you.
1: No worries. The phone's still ringing. I want to hear another person. CFM, good morning. Who have we got here?
16: Good morning, it's Desiree.
1: This is a funny one. I must admit, I already have somebody that has won it, but I want to hear as many people say this as possible. What's the line? You know it.
16: I know. I've got three kids and they're so into Shrek at the moment and it's like so great.
1: Mm. Give it to me.
16: Cherry flavour. What a taste.
1: It makes me shiver. It's so icky. I don't like it
16: it's
1: at all.
16: It's so cringe.
1: Is that the cherry flavoured? Want a taste? I'm gonna say that. Hopefully, that's an ill at the line and not me. I will try not to take it personally.
2: Shrek, what are you doing?
3: I'm just playing the part.
1: Playing the part, Fiona.
2: Is that glitter on your lips?
3: Cherry flavoured. Want a taste?
2: Ugh, what is with you?
3: But it's muffin cake.
1: So.
4: C minor, put it in C minor.
1: It's got to be the worst quote of all time. I love that movie. I cannot take it seriously. It physically makes me feel ill. Good morning, it's CFM. Tim Deluxe, it just won't do.

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9: Good morning, I'm Jane Drew with the latest. With 10 cases of bird flu and counting in the state, we're being urged to remain vigilant. All detections to date have been wild seabirds found in the northwest. Chair of Penguin Rehab and Release, Kathy Grieverson, says we need to be observant.
10: You can pick it up on your feet and unknowingly carry it, you know, home to your pets and chooks and that sort of thing. So if you do see birds that are looking sick or groups of dead birds, don't approach them. Stay out of the area and make the call. Yeah, keep your eyes open. We need to be able to find out where the virus is going and how it's acting in our birds and other wildlife. So reporting to that emergency animal disease hotline is really important.
9: A Devonport man extradited from WA has been told to enter a plea in his next court appearance. The 31-year-old returned to the coast by authorities earlier in the month to face serious assault.

0: have an open training session at the Ulverston Sports Centre tomorrow night.
1: We'd love to have everyone come out to that. It's kind of a slash practice and family day. We usually do a family day in the afternoon, but we thought we'd pack it into one evening. So on Wednesday night at 6:30, you can go to the Jack Jumpers website and grab a ticket there, but you'll have autographs, you'll get to see us practice, we'll have interviews, they'll have games, and you'll get a first chance to actually see our players up close and personal.
0: Coach Scott Roth there.
2: Morning, I'm Britt Aylin. Four of the Swans players caught up in yesterday's sexual assault allegations have been named, with Isaac Heaney, Chad Warner, James Jordan and Riley Bice confirmed to have spoken to police about the incident at a Melbourne hotel. Sydney coach Dean Cox says he's extremely disappointed with what's happened and the club is working it all through with the AFL. An Australian tourist has been stabbed at a New York McDonald's. Police said it happened just after 2 a.m. local time. The 19-year-old was reportedly eating a burger when he got into a dispute with a 25-year-old Florida man. One Mercedes has been charged with assault, while the victim's been taken to hospital in a stable condition. And One Nation wants to slash the tobacco excise by 75%, arguing it would make legal cigarettes cheaper while putting a big dent in the black market. But Federal Treasurer Jim Chalmers has told the ABC the government's focused on cracking down on the illegal activity rather than changing the law.
3: And that's why we're resourcing the authorities to go about their important work, because primarily the government's focus is on the law and order aspects of this substantial problem.
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2: In sport, Aussie cricket coach Andrew McDonald says the public's entitled to call for change after Sunday's historic 9-wicket loss to Bangladesh in Darwin.
5: There's some guys who aren't performing to the levels that they would like or we would like. So that's our lot.
2: And LIV Golf will wrap up its season early after cancelling next week's team championship. The final event was due to take place in Michigan. The team champ will instead be crowned at this week's LIV Golf Indianapolis, which kicks off on Thursday. That's the latest in news and sport.
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8: 15 degrees out top across the coast today, a shower or two, maybe consolidating around about the midday-ish mark. Tomorrow's going to be 14 degrees, lots of rain, up to 40 millimetres in fact, and Thursday fairly similar, still 14 degrees, a shower or two going through. At the second in Devonport, 11 degrees, Burnie 12, Smithton, Stanley 13 degrees, with a bit of wind going as well, and Sheffield currently at 9 degrees.
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0: plus 80s and 90s throwbacks that'll have you singing along. 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

0: CFM, the morning crew with Ben today. We've got Pin Up Pet. For some reason, it was glitched out this yesterday afternoon, but I will again go and check on that one because we want your votes. 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Go there. Vote over the next couple of days. We'll find out who's won either later this week or early next week. We'll see how the cookie doth crumble. 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
3: Alan Joyce believes Jetstar's decision to charge for overhead carry-on baggage will help keep airfares low.
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0: It's CFM, the morning crew with Ben for your Tuesday. It's Daffodil Month, according to Joe Porteous from Cancer Council Tasmania. Just want to give people a reminder of all of the things that are happening this week. The Daffodil Dip is happening. Essentially, people going to cold water to raise some funds for Cancer Council. On Thursday is Daffodil Day as well. You can go and find wherever you might be able to get some stuff on Thursday just by jumping on daffodilday.com.au. They've got an entire list of all of the places. There's 29 little stalls across Tasmania. A handful in Devonport, one in Penguin, some in Burnie. So, for example, the Kmart complex in Burnie, the Woolies on Mount Street for Upper Burnie as well. Somerset, the Somerset News Agency is there. In Penguin, you can head to the news agency in Penguin. In Devonport, you can go to Coles and Bunnings and all of the like that. For the full list, daffodilday.com.au/states and territories. You'll be able to find all of the information there. They are aiming for this week, I believe, to raise 5.5 mil. There are a whole bunch of things that you can buy, ranging from $3 up to $15, some of them tax deductible, some of them not, some stuff limited edition, some stuff not. If you want any of the information or to donate, go to daffodilday.com.au and support this tremendous cause. I'm sure that everybody either knows somebody that is currently going through or has been personally touched or impacted by cancer. So please donate to help people that are going through the journey now and also fund future research.
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0: SAFM Morning Crew with Ben for your Tuesday. I'm wrapping up though. I'll be out of here. Hopefully Nathan's back on deck tomorrow. We'll be in the chairs from 6 a.m. tomorrow with more chances for you to get on that standby list if you'd like to get yourself over to Vegas to see Benson Boone, BTS, Kenny Chesney, Muse, Snoop Dogg and all of your favourite artists. Before that though, you do also have chances with Raven to win. You've got to be registered at cfmtaz.com.au and wait for your name to be called out. In the meantime, Raven's also going to be playing you some of the favourite hits of both you and me. Somba coming through with My Body Isn't Ready. And we're also going to pair that up with fresh music from Alex Warren. He's coming down to Australia very shortly. And we're also going to get some John Mayer in there from 2002. Such a good song. And it's going to be playing alongside the others just after 10. I'll see you tomorrow. And another reminder, Thursday is Daffodil Day. If you get out on Thursday to get yourself some flowers, get somebody else some flowers and raise money for key research and for caring with people on their cancer journey. Cancer.org.au. I'll see you tomorrow on C.
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9: Good morning, I'm Jane Drew with the latest. Tasmanian State Parliament is back again this hour, with the Greens set to scrutinise the government's response to the H5 bird flu, while independent MP Christy Johnson will this week move a motion calling for tighter rules around discretionary government grants. Meantime, this afternoon, the upper house is set to debate Labor's bill to have Easter Sunday recognised as a public holiday. But Government Minister Kerry Vincent says it'll put unfair pressure on businesses.
10: They will be closing, they will be reducing work, and that is the real issue. That'll be less dollars in people's pockets.
9: The Swans remain in damage control this morning in the wake of the club's sexual assault allegations. It's prompted a call from Victoria's opposition leader for the AFL to adopt an NRL-style no-fault stand-down rule. Jess Wilson has told the ABC the AFL's policies are inconsistent.
11: It does feel sometimes that depending on the circumstance, depending on the club, there can be different decision-making. But, you know, it's not for me to determine. This is a matter for the AFL.
9: The state government has announced it will remove the need for election candidates to display their address on signage. Currently, those who are advertising need to provide their address at the bottom. Those already elected can use the address of their offices. An amendment to the current legislation will be drafted, helping protect the privacy of candidates during future local and state government elections. The Greens leader has accused Pauline Hanson of bowing to Big Tobacco through her calls to slash the cigarette tax by 75%. One Nation says this would put a big dent in the black market, but Larissa Waters has questioned whether that's the party's real motive.
12: Pretty clear that Pauline Hanson is doing precisely what Big Tobacco have been lobbying her to do. I mean, if you want to fight crime, but don't dress up fighting crime as just a premise to boost the profits of Big Tobacco.
9: And Tasmanians will gather across the state today for services to mark Vietnam Veterans Day and the 60th anniversary of the Battle of Long Tan. Marches and services will be taking place in every region. Contact your local RSL sub-branch for details. RSL Tasmania says its operations will be limited as its staff attend and support events.
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9: Checking sport and Jack Jumpers coach Scott Roth says team captains will be determined once the blitz over and players are all in one place.
13: We have some guys coming and going the back end of this month. Majuk Dang and Bannon are going off for those FIBA breaks. Bannon's playing for the Boomers in that break. Majuk Dang's going back with Sudan. So we have a lot of moving parts happening, but once we get the team together and we get a little bit more in tune with having everyone involved.
9: And LIV Golf will wrap up its season early after cancelling next week's team championship. The final event was due to take place in Michigan. The team champs will instead be crowned at this week's LIV Golf Indianapolis, which kicks off on